0: Panas. Oh, take us higher, take us deeper. That is our heartbeat on the Global Prophetic Prayer Altar this morning. Ah, Yakota Manash Katalia. If someone get more hungry for the Lord, as Katola Skedede Babrondos, as we make more obsession with the Lord, can you express your love to your Father this morning? Father, take me higher, take me deeper in love with you. Let your heartbeat become my heartbeat, O God. That as the deer pants after the water brooks, O Lord, let my heart pant after you. Ekobala sketele mumbrondo skateli katalia. Oh, Psalms 42 verse 7 says, a deep calls unto the deep as the noise of the waterfalls. Alena nasketelia gaba. Can somebody press deeper? Can somebody go higher with the Lord this morning? Le kadose kato branda nasketalia gada. Elo sotoma nasketeli babrado sketeli yakata. Regadoske neme no sketela. A deeper hunger for God, a deeper fellowship with the Holy Spirit, a deeper walk in the revelation of Christ. Le kadose ketalia. That the Lord would take us deeper in love with him. He would take us higher, higher, higher, higher, higher into his presence. Lego dos katalia, into the holies of holies. Lepolos kateliataba, into a life of intimacy, into a life of spiritual maturity, into a life of prayer, into a life of a deep knowledge of our God, beyond the surface, taking us away from the shallow end to the deeper end in our walk with God. Like Apostle Paul said, that I may know him. Philippians 3:10, Apostle Paul said that I may know him, and the power of his resurrection, and the fellowship of his suffering, being conformed to his death. Can somebody declare this morning, help me to know you more, O God. Take me higher, take me deeper in my knowledge of you, in my love for you. In the place of intimacy, in the place of love, in the place of reverential fear. Oh, awaken a deeper hunger for me, in me, O God. Let my desire for your presence exceed my desire for earthly things. Le rosa bangla kota liadaba. Akoshe kenenene sita balante like poloso to baratia. Efredoski ariata aliata. Take us deeper on this altar, O God, at the Global Prophetic Prayer Altar, all across the nations, all across the globe. We beseech you in your mercy, O God. Take us deeper. Let there be a fresh hunger in us, O Lord. Higher, higher, higher, deeper, deeper, deeper. Ikatoske didiata. In love with you, in our knowledge of you, in our intimacy with you. Father, we give you praise this morning for the great and mighty things you're set to do in and through us on this altar today, in the name of the Lord Jesus. This is our heart cry, O God. This is our heartbeat, O God, this morning, to know you more, to know you more, to know you more, to know you more, O God. That as the deer pants after the water brooks, so will our soul pant after you, O God. That our spirit, soul, and body, akatomenash ketidia, will be in alignment with you, will be in alignment with your will for our lives, in the name of the Lord Jesus Christ. Amen and amen. I was glad when they said unto me, let us go to the Global Prophetic Prayer Altar. Hallelujah. Glory be to God. Before we go into the business of the day, can we take one moment to just give God thanks for how far he has helped us on this altar this week? At the 5 a.m. watch, and at the 12 noon watch. On Monday, God did excellently well, as he would normally do. Same on Tuesday, on Wednesday, yesterday was Thursday, and today is Friday. Can we say, Father, thank you for all that you have done in our lives. We've lifted up our cry unto you. We've lifted up our voices unto you. Thank you because you've gone ahead to answer our prayers. Father, we are a grateful people on this altar. We thank you for Monday, 5 a.m., 12 noon. We thank you for Tuesday, 5 a.m., 12 noon. We thank you for Wednesday, 5 a.m., 12 noon. We thank you for Thursday, 5 a.m., 12 noon. Now, finally, we thank you for today. Can somebody express gratitude for what the Lord has done in those 4 days? And this morning, you say, Lord, I am here again. Your baby girl, your baby boy is here on this altar this morning. Lekos Katalia. No one comes unto the presence of the Lord with a genuine heart and lives the same way. Can you ask that the Lord, Lekatoze Piata, will help you in the place of prayer this morning? Eroska, for we know not what we should pray for as we ought to. But the sweet Holy Spirit, help at our infirmities. Help us to pray. Can you ask that the Holy Spirit will help you this morning with groanings that cannot be uttered? Ekonoske teli babron. And as we pray in alignment with the will of the Father. Father, we are grateful. We give you praise this morning. Sweet Holy Spirit, we ask that you will have your way. Let no flesh glory in itself. And as we declared earlier, Lord, take us deeper in love with you. Place of intimacy, O God. As the deer pants after the water brooks, so our souls will remain to pant after you, in the name of the Lord Jesus Christ. Amen and amen. A good morning, good afternoon, good evening to each and every one of us, wherever it is we are joining us from the studios here in Abuja in Nigeria, God's own country. It is 5:13 a.m. West African time. Hallelujah. And on behalf of my father, my coach, my mentor, my spiritual cover, the apostolic lead over this mandate, a man in whom I always like to say, plays many roles in my life, in the person of Apostle Goodart OBC Ekweme, I bid you all a very, very warm welcome to today's edition of Global Prophetic Prayer Altar. Her glory be to God. Well, we know what to do if we haven't done that. I've done mine already. I've copied my link and pasted on my social media status. So please do likewise. Copy the link, paste on your WhatsApp status, paste on your WhatsApp groups that you belong to, where it is permitted for you to. Please, let's not flaunt rules where it's not accepted. Wherever we posted, the Lord will do what he needs to do best. Hallelujah. Facebook, you can start a watch party, your Instagram, your Snapchat, whatever you find effective and easy for you, kindly go ahead to share, call a friend, send a text message, and knock on the door of a neighbor, ring a bell. But make sure all you do, you find safety. Hallelujah. Glory be to God. Let them know we are live and very active on Facebook and Instagram at Apostle Goodart. We are also live and very active on our YouTube at GPPA TV. 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Rogic is an acronym for Revival House of Glory International Church. Hallelujah. Glory be to God. 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And for those who reside here in Nigeria, God's own country. We are live yet again on 30 terrestrial stations. Yes, when we began, we had just 1, 2, and God continued to increase us. But now we are on 30 terrestrial stations. And right here from Abuja, we are on KIS FM 99.9. 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The list is endless. If you have anyone within those axes, just let them know we are live as well. Glory be to God in the highest. Holy Spirit, we once again we ask that you have your way in the name of the Lord Jesus Christ. Amen and amen. Isaiah chapter 54 and verse 10. We kick up from this beautiful day. Isaiah 54 verse 10. The Bible says, "For the mountains shall depart and the hills be removed, but my kindness shall not depart from you, nor my covenant of peace be removed, says the Lord, who has mercy on you. For the mountains shall depart and the hills be removed, but my kindness shall not depart from thee, neither shall the covenant of peace be removed, says the Lord." If you know how difficult for it for a mountain to be moved and for hills to be removed, he's saying that even those that are difficult to remove will be removed and they will depart. But my kindness and my mercy and my peace will not be removed. Can we start there from the place of thanksgiving this morning? Lift up your voice and thank the Lord. Father, thank you for your unfailing love. Thank you for your unfailing mercy. Thank you for your covenant of peace over my life that remains ever so present upon my life, upon my family. Our focus this morning will be more for our families. Can we lift up our voices? Thank God for the family God has given to you. You can as well pray, thank God for the GPPA family. Yes, is one of your families. The Rogic team is one of your families. Home team is one of your families. Apostle Goodart and Pastor Bimbo, our spiritual parents, yes, we are all family. Lift up your voice as you pray for all of this in one. Pray for Apostle Goodart. Thank God for him. Thank God for Pastor Bimbo. Thank God for the GPPA family. Thank God for Home and Rogic family. Thank God for your immediate family, your husband, your children. Thank God for your nuclear family. Alo satanemenos katalia gaba. Aradoska banda nasketelia. Father, we thank you for your unfailing love upon us as a family. Thank God. Araboshketelia katenemenosketelia. Thank you for your covenant of peace that shall remain upon us as a family, your covenant of peace. Akonos katelia tabaroske yata regedosko tomanoske telia akatomenoske telia gaba. Thank you, Father, because no storm of life will separate this family. No katonoske telia, no turbulence of life will separate us as a family. Eketononoske telia katalia regedoska. Nothing will separate us from the love of the Father. Arandos. Can you declare that as a family we will continually know peace? Can you declare over your marriage? Can you declare over your family that the peace of God will remain ever so permanent? The peace of God. Manas Catalia will remain ever so permanent over Apostle Gurat, over Pastor Bimbo, over the Roderick family, over the Hum family, over the GPP family, over your family, over my family. Akoto Manas Catalia, oh, the peace of God, Arembo Bosh Catalia, will continually reign in our home. Akoshkiata, we will continually experience the peace of God that passes all understanding. We will forever experience the kindness of God, the mercies of God, the faithfulness of God, the preservation of God, the provision of God, the love of God. Oh, open your mouth and declare. Don't let the devil see you keep quiet. Katua, rana maska, telia. Ignore his suggestions. Ignore the symptoms in your body. Ignore the imaginations. Kadoska, the enemy is bringing to your mind. Declare the word. The word of God is yes and amen. Whatever you declare from the word of God stands forever. Heaven and earth will pass away. Only the word of God will remain. Aradoske telimanas katalia. Eprondos katali. Elikatalia gabanta. Declare the peace of God. Akatos ketidia over your life. Akenenask over your family, over the Roderick family, the Hum family, the GPP family, over Apostle Gudat, over Pastor Bimbo. Ekelononos katalia. Declare the peace of God over your children. Redos katalia over your spouse. Aya talegedengle kuna. Erenene neshketola katadia kaba. Oh, the peace of God. Lenanash Katalia, the loving kindness of God will never depart from this house. Elelo Sotobala, the fountains shall depart, the hills will be removed. Abalos Ketelia, but his kindness, Anna, will not depart from your life, from my life. Mashotala, enene kise ketalima korogo sokotanante likete epopopo sotopalata, the peace of God that passes all understanding. My God, leketo bata arana makoto rukuto pakiakas katalia, peace in your body. Ala nanas katalia, peace in your home. Makatoskiata, your marriage is peaceful. My God, your body is peaceful. Your lungs, your kidney, your liver is peaceful. Alo prodosia, your digestive system, your excretory system, your reproductive system, your respiratory system, every organ in your body gives you peace. Your children are peaceful. Your marriage is peaceful. Your spouse is peaceful. Your finances, Abalos Katalia, gives you peace. The works of your hands, your career, yaka, your profession, your business, your daily endeavors, gives you peace. Nothing troubles you. Nothing brings you to the place of discomfort. Akados Katalia, because the peace of God that passes all understanding, that my God said it will not be removed. This is the word of God. I believe you are declaring over your life. Don't leave any area of your life out. Speak to every part of your body that they give you peace. Your finger, your ears, your nose, your tongue. If you have ever felt a pain in any part of your body, you know how uncomfortable it can be. It affects everything that you do. Akota pale ketelima Natalia. Oh, just a broken finger can cause so much pain that it affects your day. So speak peace. Speak peace to every vital part, every part of your body. Speak peace to your organ. Speak peace to your children. Your children, no matter what age you are, you're a pregnant woman. Speak peace to that child in your womb. Akato. Speak peace to your delivery date. Even if you just conceived, speak peace to your first trimester. Speak peace to your second trimester. Speak peace to your third trimester. Akoru katama nas katalia gede. Ah, that this pregnancy will not trouble you. Akato a symptoms a eketona mosketia that are prone kesa tiata to affect women in pregnancy. Yours will be peaceful. Arandos katalia. Speak peace to your work. Speak peace to your job. Akato nes katalia. Ah, that no colleague of yours will trouble you. Ekuru kasana. God says, oh, my covenant of peace. Peace is a covenant with God. He says, my covenant of peace will not be removed from you. Speak peace to your place of work. Arose katalia. Now, people plotting your hatred. There are people plotting your downfall. The Lord says, my peace will not be removed from you, because his loving kindness will not depart from you. Akatoska, this is the God of mercy that is speaking over your life. Elelala satalia gaba, ekona kasa tura tiaka. Ah, Apostle Guda, Pastor Bimbo, the peace of God will not be removed from you in all of your endeavors concerning the Rogic mandate, concerning the home mandate, concerning the Meadowlands school, Aradoska, concerning your children, both biological and spiritual, Araboska, concerning your health, from the top of your head to the sole of your feet, abound the peace of God will not depart of from you, the covenant peace of God, my Lord. La rosa talia erregedoska tale me kute mana satubalate erregedoske tiliyadabada. Oh Father, we thank you, O God. Oh, thank you for your covenant peace. Woo, glory to God. The covenant peace of God. It will not depart from our homes. It will not depart from our lives. It will not depart from any area of our life. If there be any area that has brought turbulence, that has brought chaos in time past on this altar today, we declare peace be still to that body, to those symptoms in your body, to that pain, to that discomfort, to that torment, to that fear, to that anxiety, to that depression. We declare peace be still. Peace be still. We declare peace be still. Atumanas kateli talia tapata regedoska bananase kotobalan talia dabada. Oh, the God of peace himself declares peace. Ah, Ekene is a God of the covenant of peace over your life, over my life, in the name of the Lord Jesus. The Engagato Talita Bada. Ah, the Egyptians we saw yesterday, even before we went to bed. Even if you saw them as you woke up this morning, you will see them no more. No more miscarriage. Aranos Katali Ketosia Dabadata. The God of peace makes your pregnancy stay. No more miscarriages. Arados katane nenike tusetelia rende lungrundu satalia ketala manota eredebos katale tu zivalante neketusatali ketalia gapa. Ah, rosoto. No more death scare anymore. No. No, no, no, no, Kato, Sarana Nas Katalia, you've not been able to go to bed at night because you are scared, oh, that you will not wake up any in the next moment. I've been there before. I know how terrible that scare could be. You hear voices, Alanos, it happened to me once. I would try to sleep and I will hear voices that will say to me, just try closing your eyes, and that will be it. And for days, I could not sleep. But the God of peace himself, oh, visited me, Allah Kotalaya, and I began to sleep like a baby and woke up like a giant, for the Lord has sustained me. Can you declare to that person, you wakotania taliada on this altar, ekatosia tabada, arambo boskata, that the God of peace himself will make you sleep like a baby. Aradoskata lakina, we pull you out. We pull you out from every anxiety. We pull you out from every fear. I know that there are taking away your peace. Oh, suicide is not an option. You will not take your life by yourself, and nothing takes you out before your time. I rebuke the spirit of death. Remosa, over this family, ananas katalia, over our little children, over our teenage ones, over our youth, over our men, over our women. I rebuke the spirit of death. Ekalos katalia, nananas katalia, and none will die before their time. Oh, the music of our life will not stop suddenly. Ekredos kekelima, kalos kutapa, by the weapon of the blood of Jesus. Rebos katalia and talanta, under the unction of my spiritual parents, Apostle Gudat and Pastor Bimbo, I declare over the BPPA family, over the Rogic family, over the home family, I rebuke the spirit of death. Le katosa enemeno, enemeno, kate patiata pata, arakatosketa, that sickness is not unto death. Rebos katania, that pregnancy will not take you out. You will have your baby, you and your baby will be alive, and you will be well. Aroska, you will not die on that journey. No, no, no, nothing takes you out. Akanos keteli kerosa talia, for the blessings of the Lord make it rich and added no sorrow unto it. Akatos eregedos katania nanaskata, that marriage will not kill you. You will not die in that marriage. Akatos kiata, the Lord will restore peace into your home. Ekos katana na taleke tola taliata, a ekeleke tuke kike kila katalianda, ekronos kata, the God of peace intervenes in that marriage. Right now, none will die. Husband, you will not kill your wife. Wife, you will not kill your husband. Akete ketele matalata, lakato menike tele matushi akaba, ekelos kata, the wrong prescription will not be given to you. Akos atalia, eregedos katania nanas kata. Oh, there will be no accidental discharge anywhere around you. No, no, no stray bullet will be found around you. Adosata, you will not board the wrong flight. You will not enter the wrong vehicle. Ekenosiata, bankra koskatalia. I rebuke the spirit of death right now. Redosa, upon this family, my God. Holy Spirit, help me this morning. Eregedosa talia, arakatosa, akeana naskatalia. No carelessness will take us out before our time. NNA Satalia, over the life of our children, they will not be found in the wrong places. We speak to the school buses that take them to and fro. Aratos Katalia, they are covered by the blood of Jesus. Every member of the Global Prophetic Prayer and family worldwide, global, from nation to nation, from city to city, we cover it and every one of us in the blood of Jesus. There will be no domestic accident. You will not fall, hit your head and die in your own home, in your own office. No, aka ara arege di kakonus katalia. Oh, ininini suta pate katia taba. Ah, the Lord will order our steps aright. If reduce we will not enter into the place where the enemy has ordained evil for us. No, katora dinana areketika ekiaskata, the carelessness of men, the carelessness of nations, the carelessness of government will not take us out before our time. Ariana na kosketeli bakanda yate eregedus katania na maskotoli ekete efredusa efredusa efredusa. Avrandi katila katama nokosokotubada eleke. It's a day of joy, not a day of sorrow. It's a day of joy, not a day of mourning. Eregedus kapalia, we evoke the speakings of the blood. We evoke the speakings of the blood right now, right now, right now. Ah, ekos katame no sataliata. You will not stand by the road waiting to get a vehicle and something will happen to you. No vehicle will hit you. No bike will hit you.
1: aratos katane nekete ekunene satali katona na none will walk into a collapsed building na ekalisa eferosa afrandus kapalene nekita palanda. There will be no mistaking identity. No. Ahalala sotalia kata. Eyes of the robbers will not see you. Eyes of the bandits will not see you. Erose feliska. Our going out, our coming in is peaceful, oh God. Leru setelia. No child will drown in the pool. Erekatana na. No child. Aketus katani enenema will be afflicted on the spot field. 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Eriene mekushki. Kika kano nuse tete teta areke nene nene sotapala kataria. Oh, shalala katali bekete legede. Can we push more? Can we push more? Ekena nasa akatorosa talia arianda arianda arianda arianda aruke pelike zakatia nanaka sakata. Father, we cover this family in the blood. Eregedos kaka, we form a wall of fire round about this global prophetic prayer altar family. Ekenika satu. No evil will befall us. No plague will come near our dwelling place. Hey, Kalaska, can we evoke the speakings of the blood, Lekarosa Faratalia, the speakings of the blood? Ah, Ekebush Katalia, for he has given his angels a charge over us to keep us in all of our ways. We will not dash our foot against the stone. Ariana Makoska tele ekite iketika takataka dagada arando sheketeli yataba. None will die, but we will live. To can you declare over your life? Can you declare over your family? I will not die, but I will live. I will fulfill God's plans and purposes for my life. Can you speak over your wife? Can you speak over your children? Can you? Nothing dies in your hands. Nothing dies around you. Nothing dies in you. We speak to the leadership. We speak to the workforce of Roger Canom. No, we will not die, but we will live. The number of our days we will fulfill. Every pastor and Nanaska Tali and their family, every deacon and their family, every service team leader and assistant and their family, every church office staff and their family members, every member, every workforce member, Ekatosa Tatata, home and abroad, Ekatosa Talia, in Rogic Abuja, in Rogic Toronto, in Rogic Makodi, in Rogic Oweri, in Rogic Port Harcourt, all of our global prophetic prayer altar members on the terrestrial stations, we declare none will die, but we will live to declare the works of the Lord. Rekenamaska telia katalia kete efrine niska tuza zaza zanana kote kine nisitiata alad no noska talia. Our infants will not die, our children will not die, our teenagers will not die, our youth will not die, our adults katumenaska talia will not die. They will live. We will live to fulfill the numbers of our days. Eklokus katalia ketelia, ranga pakus ketelia. No affliction takes us out. Ekeni ketinia nana. No carelessness of our neighbor. Ah, arosa. No carelessness of the community. Eketita talita tatatandele ketelia ta will take us out. Aporu katape. We will not be found there. Ah, we will not be found there in the day of affliction. Ekuna ma sato re. Kete kite kita tadia tabanda anene kute felika tuna santalite erende erende erende erende inenuse kita katalanda anoso tonoso anoso tonoso elia kafalos katalia ele frinde satuba branda naskata ele ketia na nasa. Any means of casualty, we uproot, we deny it right now by the blood of Jesus. Any means of casualty, that the enemy is planning or has planned, we cancel it right now by the blood of Jesus. Ah, by the blood of Jesus, there will be no domestic accident. No. Ah, and no fire incidents, no hot water, no hot oil. will pour on any child. Nothing will cause pain. Nothing will inflict pain upon us. No, because the peace of God is what we have. The covenant peace of God is what we have. And his kindness, the kindness of God is forever. The kindness of God is forever. The kindness of God. Wives, nothing afflicts you. Oh, while you do your domestic chores in the kitchen for the household, there will be no fire incidents. There will be no hot water, hot oil incidents. Oh, no carelessness around us. No carelessness around us. The community's carelessness will not afflict us in the name of the Lord Jesus. Oh, shalom, anas, katalia. Father, thank you for giving your angels charge over us. Thank you for giving your angels charge over us. Ah, my God, my God, my God. Thank you. Erusa fadante likete reketusa fanda nas katalia nanasa. 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Father, thank you, O God. In your mercy, O God. Ukuparusa tali nananta. Ah, your covenant of peace remains ever so sure over our lives, over our lives. Ah, lokete eruke panas katali katalia. None dies on this altar. Oh, Father, thank you. Eloso to ferekelima katia kadangla kota bala. Ah, shala baloko tokodo. The Lord goes before us. Emosh katalian getelim in brundo sketeli balati adaba. Aros italia. Deuteronomy chapter 31 verse 8. Deuteronomy 31 verse 8 says, and the Lord is the one who goes before you. He will be with you. He will not leave you nor forsake you. Ah, do not fear nor be dismayed. Can you say, Father, thank you for going before my family, for going before Apostle Gudat, for going before Pastor Bimbo, for going before the leadership, the eldership, the workforce, the members of Rodrick and Home, of the Global Prophetic Prayer Altar. Father, thank you for going before us. We will not be stranded. We will not be abandoned. We will not be overcome by fear. Our going out, our coming in is preserved. Our steps are ordered by God. Can you declare that your steps, the steps of your spouse, the steps of your children, they are ordered by God. We will not be found in the wrong place. We will not be found in the place of coincidence. We will not find ourselves in any situation where we will bite our fingers and say, oh, had I known. No. Our steps are divinely ordered of God. Even at the last moment, the Lord will pull us out. Even at the last moment, the angels of God will divert. We make a detour. Even if you've gotten the burden pass, the Holy Spirit will make you miss that flight to avoid a mishap. Oh, Father, thank you. Sweet Holy Spirit, we thank you. Thank you for giving your angels charge over us. Oh, to keep us in all of our ways. Elemena satalia katos keteli mikiti pali tedi tatalia titi tatalia regedeke nene mekoso kotodia epredoska epredoska epredoska. 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Oh, thank you for leveling every mountain. 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Oh, Father, thank you. Job chapter 33, verse 4. I just speak the scripture right now. Job chapter 33, verse 4. I want us to declare this scripture all together before we partake of the emblem this morning. Job chapter 33, verse 4. If you don't have the screen before you, get your Bible and declare it over your life, over your family. Job 33, verse 4. It says, the Spirit of the Lord has made me, and the breath of the Almighty gives me life. The Spirit of God has made me. Repeat it over and over, over yourself, over your family. The Spirit of the Lord has made me. The breath of the Almighty gives me life. The Spirit of the Lord has made my wife and children. The breath of the Almighty gives them a life. The Spirit of the Lord has made Apostle Goodart and Pastor Bimbo. The breath of the Almighty gives them life. The Spirit of the Lord has made my sisters and their spouses. And the breath of the Almighty gives them life. The Spirit of the Lord has made my nephews and my nieces. The breath of the Almighty gives them life. The Spirit of the Lord has made every member of Roger Home and the GPP family. And the breath of the Almighty gives us life. Can you push that in the realm of the Spirit for one more moment? The Spirit of God has made us, and the breath of the Almighty gives us life, gives us life, gives us life. The Spirit of the Lord has made us, and the breath of the Almighty gives us life. The Spirit of the Lord has made us. And the breath of the Almighty, the breath of the Almighty, oh, it gives us life. It gives us life. It gives us life. Hey, Papara Shiata, Rajik Abuja, Rajik Toronto, Rajik Makodi, Rajik Owerri, Rajik Port Harcourt. The Spirit of the Lord has made us, and the breath of the Almighty gives us a life. Mekosa tale menes ketilia. Roba baba baba. Shana makos ketilibidia. The Spirit of the Lord has made us, and the breath of the Almighty has given us life. The Spirit of the Lord has made me, and the breath of the Almighty has given us life. The Spirit of the Lord has made us. Wow. And the breath of the Almighty gives us life. The Spirit of the Lord has made us. Oh, glory. I love you, Jesus. And the breath of the Almighty gives us life. Father, we thank you. Father, we thank you. Father, we thank you. Oh, Father, we thank you. Lord, we thank you. Let me take one more prayer before we take our, I feel so strongly led to take this, Ezekiel chapter 12, verse 28. Before, please bring out your emblems on this altar. Holy Spirit, I thank you. Mashuta Balaska, Ezekiel 12, 28. He says, before, therefore say to them, thus says the Lord, none of my word will be postponed anymore. But the word which I speak will be done, says the Lord. This is a declaration to someone this morning. The Lord is saying to you, none of his words, whatever it is that you have been holding on to for days, for weeks, for months, even for years, the Lord is saying to you today, I've come to remind you. It says, none of my words will be postponed anymore, but the word which I speak to you will be done. Aya, katomanas katelia gaba. Can somebody give God thanks for that? It says, none of my words, arose katalia, concerning your marital destiny, concerning your conception, concerning your children, whatever it is that has been a burden to you. Oh, it's been a repeated prayer point in your life. It says, none of my words will be postponed anymore. But the word which I speak to you, it will be done. Can you say, Father, thank you for it is done? Can somebody boldly declare it is done? No more delay, no more postponement, no more delay, no more postponement concerning your application, or concerning your appointment, concerning your children's educational career path, concerning your new job, concerning your financial breakthrough, concerning that idea that you're believing God for, concerning your destiny helpers, the ones God has appointed to help your family. Aloska, no more delay, no more denial. Aloska palike seti yakaba. Father, we thank you because you have done it for us on this altar. Herein, we are glad. You have done it for us. Herein, we are glad. You have done it for us. Herein, we are glad. Father, we thank you. Oh, Father, we thank you. Thank you, oh God, for not leaving us to ourselves, for being mindful of us. Lord, we say thank you. The Global Prophetic Prayer Altar family is grateful. Apostle Gudat and Pastor Bimbo, they are grateful. They are grateful for their lives. They are grateful on behalf of their biological sons and daughters. Father, Lord, on behalf of their spiritual sons and daughters, they say thank you. Kolalo satali keferosity and dada. Kekona, Lord, I'm grateful. Thank you, Lord. Thank you, Lord, for that which you have settled in our homes today, for that which you have settled in our bodies today, in our finances, in our businesses, in every area of our lives. Thank you, Father, for granting us journey mercies on every side. Thank you, Father, for averting the spirit of death over this house. Thank you for giving us rejoicing spirits instead of mourning. Thank you for turning our mourning into dancing. Father, we thank you. Thank you for going before us. Thank you for leveling every mountain and bringing down every crooked path. Thank you, Father, Lord. In Jesus' name, amen and amen. If you're here on this altar this morning, before we partake of the body and the blood, and you have not accepted Jesus as your Lord and Savior, well, you are not safe until you are saved. Like my father would say, if you are not saved, you are not safe. There is no guarantee that the angels will keep watch over you. Only in his mercies. Hallelujah. But if the Bible says that if you will confess with your mouth the Lord Jesus and believe in your heart that he raised him from the dead, you will find safety for your spirit, soul, and your body. If you are one of such this morning, can you just take this prayer with me? And if at some point you did, but the cares of this world, the pressures took you away, can you just rededicate your life by taking this prayer with me and say, Heavenly Father, in the name of Jesus, I come to you asking you to forgive me and cleanse me of my sins. Lord Jesus, I open my heart to embrace you both as my Lord and Savior. With my heart, I believe unto righteousness, and with my mouth, I confess unto salvation, that I am now born again, blood washed, blood bought, child of the living God. In Jesus' name, amen and amen. Can we lift up our emblems unto the Lord this morning? Oh, we have overcome every spirit of death, every spirit of untimely death. We have overcome by the blood of Jesus. We have overcome every spirit of untimely death by the blood of Jesus. The Bible says in 1 Corinthians chapter 11 from verse 23, it says, for I've received from the Lord that which also I delivered unto you, that the Lord Jesus Christ, in the same night which he was betrayed, he took the bread. And when he had given thanks, can somebody give thanks for the bread this morning? He broke it. Can somebody break the bread? He said, take, eat. This is my body, which is broken for you. Do this in remembrance of me. As we partake of the body of the Lord, can you thank him for every spirit of untimely death is done and gone forever in Jesus' name. Amen. You may partake of the body. Hallelujah. In the same manner, he took the cup and lifted it up after supper, saying, "This cup is the new covenant in my blood. This do as often as you drink it in remembrance of me." We overcome by the blood of the Lamb and by the words of our testimony. Thank you, Father. We may partake of the blood. Hallelujah. Thank you, Jesus. Oh, we are overcomers. Nay, in all of these things, we are more than conquerors. Hallelujah. Let's go to our daily devotional for today. October 9th, we are transformed by grace. 1 Timothy 1:15 says, "This is a faithful saying and worthy of all acceptation, that Christ Jesus came into the world to save sinners, of whom I am chief." Our Bible reading, Romans chapter 3 and 4, Psalms 128. And to our global Bible reading challenge today, we are on Proverbs chapter 9. Richard D. Mangan was a successful businessman who built a thriving enterprise that expanded to 20 branches and earned him millions. Unfortunately, his desire for more wealth became an obsession, leading him into fraudulent financial schemes. His riches included a luxurious mansion, expensive cars, an aircraft, and properties worth millions of dollars. When his illegal activities were uncovered in 1991, Richards was indicted and eventually convicted. Rather than face the consequences immediately, he fled and remained a fugitive for over a year. Eventually, overwhelmed by despair, he contemplated suicide. Wow. However, while watching television, he heard an evangelist preaching about Jesus, death on the cross. Deeply moved, Richard cried out to God for forgiveness and surrendered his life to Christ. He subsequently turned himself in and served 18 years in prison. Yet, imprisonment did not destroy his newfound faith. Instead, he began serving God behind bars. Following his release in 2016, he established Bezalel Prison Ministries to reach incarcerated people with the gospel. Richard's journey demonstrates how God's grace can transform a painful history of wrongdoing into a ministry that brings hope to others. The grace of God is powerful enough not only to forgive our mistakes, but also to transform our failures into platforms for ministry. Our God is a God of a second chance, of second chances, who can take a life that has been marred by sin and redirect it towards his glorious purpose. The Apostle Paul was once a persecutor of the church, yet God's grace transformed him into a mighty apostle who spread the gospel across nations. Reflecting on his former life, he acknowledged in 1 Corinthians 15:10, "But by the grace of God, I am what I am." Paul did not deny his past, but he refused to allow it to prevent him from fulfilling God's purpose. This is what divine grace does. It forgives the repentant sinner, transforms the heart, restores spiritual purpose, and empowers the believer to become an instrument of righteousness. Therefore, never allow your past to convince you that your future is hopeless. Submit your failures to God, receive his forgiveness, learn from your mistakes, and allow him to rebuild your life. His grace transforms our story from glory to glory and turns our mistakes to miracles. Our prayer on the account of today's devotional says, "Lord, please, where I have made mistakes, please forgive me, restore me, and redirect my life towards your divine purpose. Turn my experiences into testimonies that will encourage others to bring glory."

0: 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In Jesus' name, amen and
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1: 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Yo, see, can you reach Okikabiana? 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

0: 24 minutes gone past 6. Good morning to you. TGIF. Thank God it's Friday. Today is the 9th day in the month of October 2026. Young John, extra cool on the playlist this morning. Good morning, my neighbors. The weekend is upon us. Hope you're excited. It's extra cool this morning in the cool city. Been raining for days, I've been saying it, yeah. So the weather is clement, as my good friend Adonis would say. Or rather, Amos. Alright, so yeah, it's looking beautiful today in the cold city. 24 degrees Celsius, precipitation 5%, humidity 94%, wind at 6 kilometers per hour. Urban Radio got you covered this Friday as always. News, programs, everything that you need from the radio, we have it for you here, served on a platter. Good morning to you. My name is Mr. Yags. Who's awake this morning? Who's excited about the weekend? Call in. Say good morning to the family. 0916-000-4945. Hello. Good morning.
1: Good morning.
0: Good morning, Amos.
1: Thank you. Yeah. How are you doing?
0: I'm doing great, Amos. How are you? Okay. Beautiful.
1: Clement, as you have rightly said here in the studio.
0: Yes, the weather is clement.
1: We are having a very cold weather condition here in Nkomoro.
0: Oh, that's good or bad? How do you...
1: I'm fine.
0: Okay, how do you receive it?
1: For those that are just tuned into the radio, this is Amos Chukwu. Yes, a regular fella from Nkomoro here in about BC of Ebon State.
0: Okay.
1: So, without wasting much time here, Gazi, I just want to say good morning to some of our teaming listeners.
0: Go ahead.
1: And I want to begin this morning by greeting Brother Augustine Obo. Brother Augustine Obo is from St. Peter's Anglican Church, Isangbo Junction. He hosted me during the synod. He just concluded synod.
0: Okay.
1: And also to his wife, Mrs. Chinwe Obo.
0: All right.
1: And also, I'm greeting this morning Ambassador Aike Ubu. He's from GHESS Ezulo.
0: All right.
1: He's the principal of GHESS in Ezulo.
0: Okay.
1: And also, by extension, I'm greeting this morning Honorable Friday Mwepaleg, known as Ubeje Kego, one of Ezaland. And not to forget him. Mr. Stephen Muslo Mori, who resides at Emefo Street in Abakaliki Metropolis.
0: All right.
1: And also Chief Stephen Sogama. And Mr. David Eleke, known as Stacy. But I'm not forgetting this morning, Chief Philip Mwali, aka Ochinawata.
0: All right.
1: Some of our urbanites, Betty Moore. Not my tank crier and Udok Adonis and a whole lot of others.
0: All right, my good friend.
1: Thank you, Yagazi.
0: Thank you
1: so very much.
0: Thank you for waking up with us. We appreciate you, Amos. Hello, good morning. Elder, good morning to you, sir. Yes, how are
2: you? Okay. Amos, you not my tank about you.
0: All right, thank you. Elder that I know. Good morning to you, sir. Hello, good morning. Night Mountain Crier, good morning, sir.
3: Good morning. Yes, we thank God for today.
0: All right.
3: And that is a local journalist. That the man that brings locality news to international.
0: We know you.
3: You know, there's no time for our side. Let me wake up Ebo State travelers here. Yeah. In night, my the chairman of Uduma. I'm waking up this very morning.
0: Okay.
3: I won't forget to wake up. I had a little, I had your voice. I want to welcome Azai from Nightmare and Professor Gil, Ali Azam here, I want to use the opportunity and thank God for today. Today is Friday. I won't forget my new friend from Ugu Tensida. She must come my name as Alan Azuma. And also more great quality from Osuna, community in Femi Sida. And as well, I'm Agu Sida. I'm looking at this very morning. Let today be a good day for all of us.
0: All right.
3: Thank you.
0: Thank you, Babu. Thank you for waking up with us. We appreciate you. As always, you have the energy coming through here every weekend, every weekday with us on Urban Radio 94.5 FM. We'll go pay some bills right now. 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

0: All right, 3 minutes gone past six. Let's get things off our chest quickly this morning. If you have anything you would like to speak to the Urban family about, this is a time for you to call in and talk to us. 0916-000-4945. Hello, good morning.
1: Good morning, yeah, guys. Yeah.
0: Good morning, sir.
1: My check this very morning goes to our Senator Ostamgu. Mm. He pleads Ngo people should not underrate this election that's coming. You know, I'm better that people get a report all over. This young man in question, Ostamgu, came to Enugu West, said that Enugu West, we are going to devour Enugu West. Enyendeba. I have updates for Ostamgu, all over Enugu West. I have a correspondent. Ngu people have dumped many people in Enugu West. Mm. So I'm pleading to Ngu community entirely. Never say I'm done to the party. Let us come up in fully and support this Ostamgu for his second tenor. If I start counting the projects the man have done within the 3 years, and I think I will transfer to another people time. Mm. But let me just tell everybody who are from Enugu here, please don't underrate this and say, Ojibwe. No. Just a grassroots campaign and make sure that you return Ostamgu to power. Right. So that all the achievements you hold for hand, you actualize it to everybody.
0: Right.
1: If you could remember this young man in question, empower 400 people in university level, which I have had such in the history of Enugu West. He do a lot of roads from Treasure Bridge to Amuku. He do a road from here to Umeza community. If I start talking, I'll give him a report that he do a road for them.
0: All right.
1: Look at the one for one money. He's one that does that road. Go to Udi, Umaga, the report from there. To Boho, Umabi, Vegetable Land.
0: All right. Your time.
1: All those things, if I start counting, mm-hmm. as I said earlier, mm-hmm. I'll transfer to other people.
0: All right.
1: Please, let us wake up. If I refuse to wake up, I will vote him to Abia from Abia North so that let him go to develop Abia North. Thank you, not my dog, Babut. Let me stop your other people coming.
0: All right. Babut, thank you for joining us, Babut. 0916-000-4945. Get things off your chest quickly. Hello, good morning.
2: Yes, good morning.
0: Good morning, Amos.
2: Yes, this is the voice of Amos Chukwu.
0: Okay.
2: From anything about DC of Ebonyi State. Yeah, what I want to get off my chest this morning, yeah, guys, yeah, I want to tell you that you Urban Radio has a very coverage because I interacted with so many of my priests during they just concluded the Diocese of Ungbo Anglican Church synod at held at St. Peter's Anglican Church in Zangbo Junction.
0: Okay.
2: So many of my priests were there and they applauded me because of my contribution on radio.
0: Wow.
2: And let me tell you that you are the Urban Radio, because of the wide coverage, which is as far as Kogi State, Abuja, and the rest of other states in the north. And I must tell you that what we are doing on radio, what we are seeing on radio, people are following us because of the way people applauded me.
0: All right.
2: During this, I have a lot of my priests that said that my contribution on radio is quite very, very worthwhile.
0: Wow.
2: Okay.
0: Interesting.
2: And let me tell you something that they mentioned people like AB Boy, Doc Adonis, and Wete. They said that Wete is his contribution is always controversial.
0: All right.
2: None of the people that have uploaded Wete for my point.
0: All right.
2: But all of them condemn his contribution on radio.
0: All right.
2: Who's going to tell you that the people are following us?
0: Okay.
2: So that is my tip this morning. Thank you.
0: Thank you so much, Amos. Congratulations to you. All right, keep the calls coming. 0916-000-4945. Hello, good morning.
3: Hello, yes, good morning.
0: Yes, good morning, sir.
3: Isaiah calling from Ninth Mile.
0: Isaiah from Ninth Mile, welcome.
3: I welcome my choice this morning. Because now we don't enter campaign now. So if we come to the Ninth Mile now, for you know, back down to that down to roundabout. So if you go there, Yagazi, every day now, the local journalists are talking about those roads. You understand?
0: Mm-hmm.
3: So now when they start campaign now, All of them are go see the now for Enugu, they go rush call this night to my night to come do campaign. I want to ask you, but now you collect tax for Nightmare here now. What do you do for Nightmare people here? What do you do for Nightmare people here? Because what I had to go rush call this Nightmare here, they collect tax. Yeah? But you know, Kogana Nightmare as a place where you know, say, they change Nightmare now to the collected tax, house to house, shop to shop. Is that good? Thank you very much, Agassi. Have a nice day.
0: All right, thank you, my good friend. Should remember Night Miles, please. 0916-000-4945. 0916-000-4945. Opportunity for you to get things off your chest. Interesting things that have been spoken about this morning by the callers. Like Isaiah said, I hope that the authorities pay attention to, of course, giving them the dividends of democracy down there at Night Mile. Hello, good morning.
4: Good morning, Yad.
0: Yes, good morning, sir.
4: Yeah, this is Daddy Mo from Enugu.
0: Welcome, Daddy Mo. Go ahead.
4: Yeah, please, I'm still begging the ABC. Let them come to our rescue at Transformer at Cornerstone.
0: Okay.
4: I always say this thing every time because this thing has damaged many things in our houses and belongings here. Because each time it rains, each time a drop of rain, each time we have a wind blow or stuff like that, this transformer takes off. And we call the workers almost every time to come and do a little thing or something else about it for us. We let them come and either to change this transformer or to call us that we are leaving this area a meeting so that we can help to do something about that transformer at Cornerstone. That's the Cornerstone transformer, which leads to Ubele 2 and that of Meke Road, Timbashid. It carries a lot of load.
0: Mm-hmm.
4: We are not having it easy, please, my brother. Thank you very much.
0: Thank you so much, Daddy Mo. Thank you for getting that off your chest. Hello, good morning.
5: Good morning.
0: Sir Bernard, good morning to you.
5: Sir Bernard is my name from Transekule.
0: Okay.
5: Yagazie.
0: Yes, sir.
5: I've said this in many times.
0: Mm.
5: I even mentioned it one of the days Dr. Onish came to your studio.
0: Okay.
5: The menace of these keke drivers. Yagaze, if you take a trip, if you can come to Noah Junction, especially in the night. Yagaze, yesterday? I was driving down there. It took, in fact, this, the new buses, which our able governor brought, nearly crushed them. In fact, they just parked, picking passengers on the road while the bus was even running. They didn't care. My question is, what are our people, what are the security people doing? Come and clear, get them out of that junction.
0: All right.
5: They are constituting terrible traffic, offense there.
0: All right.
5: Loading passengers on the road.
0: Where exactly again?
5: Noah Johnson, okay. By Zenith,
0: okay.
5: And the UPA.
0: Alright.
5: Ask anybody in Transekulu. That place is a terrible place. They trade there, they converted the place as a mini market. You cannot pass there even in the morning. Just send somebody there to go there around 8 or 10 or 9.
0: Right.
5: Anytime. You find it while they're not supposed to be free. You will see terrible congestion there.
0: All right, Mr. Bernard. Thank you for your time.
5: It's called Tabaka. Where they call what's the name? Liberty Junction.
0: Okay.
5: And the market too.
0: All right, thank
5: it's
0: you.
5: It's horrible.
0: Thank you. Your complaint is registered. All right. It's good to get those things off your chest. Yeah, I would say if the Enugu State government takes action in that regard. We don't want loss of lives due to breaking the laws and negligence. They should be orderly. Hello, good morning.
4: Yes, I'm supporting Sir Bernard.
0: Okay.
4: This is true. Yesterday, it was active there at that Noah's. Because I'm living that area that I told you about. Yes, it is hectic yesterday. There, when I was passing there, I asked even the bosses,
6: that junction by the right, if you are going down to the road, the federal road,
0: yeah,
6: that junction of Mawad is leading to Trasekulu and then at UBA.
0: Mm-hmm.
6: In fact, I'm annoyed this time I get there. Very noisy. The bus is too. They are not even accepting to park where. I got this so-called what are their name? The new this traffic people. What do they call it?
0: People.
6: Oh, okay. Just hanging, collecting some little money, and if they are not it, they will allow you to load. And that's catch people. I don't know this kind of people what they are for. I'm supporting the last caller. Thank you very much.
0: Thank you, Daddy Ma. Thank you for getting that off your chest. Let's see if we can do just one more call. 0916-000-4945. Hello, good morning.
7: Good morning.
0: Yeah, good morning, sir.
7: Okay. What I will tell you
0: your
7: is that
0: name,
7: your radio is going far and near.
0: Hmm.
7: Yeah? Yeah, keep your work up going on only when I got opening in Nigeria.
0: Dalo.
7: Yeah. Muslim Stephen Wally.
0: Okay.
7: Yeah. A brother to him was Suchuku.
0: Hmm.
7: So I thank God for what you are doing, urban radio. I live at Abakaliki here.
0: Okay.
7: Thank you, sir.
0: Thank you. Thank you for all the kind words. We appreciate you. We do what we do just for you, our listeners, all right? 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It feels good to get feedback like this. Fills our hearts with joy. Thank you so much. We'll go get ready for the news break. 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

0: President Tinubu mourns late mass communication scholar Idowu Shobowole. Federal government introduces 30-day petrol discount to ease fuel price burden on Nigerians. Governor Mba calls for national emergency in education sector. In sports, Granit Xhaka receives suspended fine over forged COVID-19 vaccination certificate. On entertainment, former AGN president apologizes to Regina Daniels and Ned Nwoko over marital crisis remarks. Details of these and more after the short break. I am Yagezie Obiwanne Ozalo. President Bola Tinubu has honored the late Professor Idowu Shobowole for his contributions to evidence-based journalism in Nigeria, particularly his leadership of the country's first nationwide opinion poll, which predicted the outcome of the 1979 general elections. In a condolence message issued by his special advisor on information and strategy, Bayo Onanuga, the president expressed sadness over the death of the renowned mass communication scholar and former Lagos State Commissioner for Education, who died at the age of 85, characterizing his death as a significant loss to Nigeria's academic and media sectors. The president commended Shobowole for his role in advancing journalism education, promoting research-based reporting, and upholding professional ethics, describing him as an accomplished scholar whose commitment to teaching, mentorship, and ethical journalism helped shape mass communication education in Nigeria. Tinubu also extended his condolences to the Association of Communication Scholars and Professionals of Nigeria, where the late professor served as chairman of the Board of Trustees. The president also urged his family, colleagues, former students, and associates to take comfort in his lasting contributions. The federal government has announced plans to provide a discount on petrol supplied by the Nigerian National Petroleum Company Limited, NNPCL, for the next 30 days as part of measures to ease the impact of high fuel prices on Nigerians and stabilize pump prices. The Minister of Finance and Coordinating Minister of the Economy, Taiwo Oyedele, disclosed this yesterday during a press briefing in Abuja, stating that public transporters nationwide would be prioritized. Oyedele further revealed that the government is negotiating a 1,350 naira per litre ceiling on the ex-country or landing cost of petrol, which would be subject to monthly reviews to shield pump prices from sharp changes in global crude prices and exchange rates. He explained that if the cost exceeds the ceiling, refiners and importers would initially absorb the difference and recover it when market conditions improve, stressing that the arrangement was intended to moderate petrol price fluctuations rather than serve as a subsidy or price control. The Minister of Innovation, Science and Technology, Kingsley Udeh, has stressed that the achievements of President Bola Tinubu and Enugu State Governor Peter Mba will strengthen the All Progressives Congress ahead of the 2027 general elections. Udeh, who made the remarks in an interview, said voters in Enugu State were likely to assess the performance of individual candidates and their governments rather than rely solely on party affiliation, citing the voting pattern in the 2023 elections as evidence that electoral decisions were influenced by the individuals presented by political parties. He highlighted what he described as Mba's achievements since assuming office in 2023, including road infrastructure, transportation programs, and the establishment of Enugu Air, which he said had commenced regional flights, adding that the governor's performance had earned him goodwill among the people and that his defection to the APC would extend that goodwill to the party ahead of the 2027 elections. While reaffirming his support for Tinubu's bid for a second term, the minister also linked the APC's prospects to the performance of the Tinubu administration, noting that the president's policies and interventions would be among the issues presented to voters ahead of the elections. Ude, who is also a member of the 2027 APC Presidential Campaign Council, said political leaders in the Southeast were engaging with stakeholders and educating voters on the need to make decisions that would protect the region's interests in the next political dispensation, and maintained that producing a president required consideration of Nigeria's six geopolitical zones. The senior special assistant to the governor, Peter Mba, on new media, Ruben Onyeisi, has disclosed that the compendium released on the governor's achievements only offers a glimpse of his transformative work in Enugu State, noting that many more projects remain uncaptured. Speaking as a guest on Urban Radio's morning program, The Urban Parliament, yesterday, Onyeisi noted that the administration's performance remains unhindered by any factor, adding that the appointment of the development center executives demonstrates the spirit of governance to strengthen systems and ensure order.
1: Governance are not continuing. You see the various appointments governor made, SSAs and all that. See the development center executives set up and all that. It's all in the spirit of governance. These are people whom the governor wants to bring on board, because the governor has always talked about my team, people that will help him to reinvigorate and ensure that governance is seamlessly ongoing. That's why we are bringing in more people. Just like in football, you look at this area and say, look, let's bring in these people to reinforce this area so that it will be in order. So that is what is going. Governance is ongoing. Cross construction is ongoing. Everything.
0: Onyeisi said that the administration's performance is not tied to electoral motives, maintaining that the governor serves the right, or rather reserves the right, to make appointments that would enhance his administration's effectiveness.
1: They are not needed. Just conducted local government elections, and there are new administrations in the local government, and the developments that I have to follow. The people had been there before. There were administrators and all that were there. So their tenure expired, then the governor now appointed new ones. So it's not because of anything. It's not needed. Right, even the various appointments that the governor is making, they are strategic to ensure that governance is ongoing. It's all about governance. We will not stop governance because you think that if we do something that it will be attributed to election or something. Governance will have to go on. Even on the day of election, new appointments could be made. The governor has the right to appoint anybody, and if he feels that these people should come on board to help him in governance, he will do that.
0: Recall that the Enugu State governor recently constituted development centers across the 17 council areas in the state to deepen grassroots participation in governance and improve community engagement. The governor of Enugu State, Peter Mba, has called for a significant dive and the declaration of a national emergency in Nigeria's education sector to guarantee the nation's development and further prosperity and future prosperity, arguing that the audacity needed to actualize this in the nation's education sector would emanate from understanding the obligation on the essence of improvement at all levels of education. Mba made this call in his keynote address at the 2026 Enugu Education Summit and the unveiling of the Enugu Education Policy at the International Conference Center, Enugu.
2: For three successive budget cycles, approximately one-third of our state budget has gone to education. And again, this is by far beyond the benchmark of the UNICEF recommendation. This is an extraordinary commitment of public resources.
0: Speaking at the summit with the theme Transforming Education for the Future, Leadership, Innovation, Partnership, Financing and Sustainable Reform, the governor said Nigeria had reached a point where education must be treated as a national emergency, adding that no nation could truly eradicate poverty or achieve sustainable development without addressing the root causes.
2: If we're serious about ending poverty, we have to get to its roots. For us, one of those roots is lack of knowledge, lack of know-how, lack of the capabilities through which people create wealth, find employment, build enterprises, participate intelligently in society, and determine the direction of their own lives. And the brutal calculation we made was that whatever education costs us today, ignorance, will cost us far more tomorrow.
0: However, the UNICEF representative to Nigeria, Wafa Saeed, said Enugu State had demonstrated a strong commitment to UNICEF's vision of education transformation through investments in smart green schools, teachers, foundational learning, digital literacy, and experiential learning, stating that UNICEF was proud to have supported the development of Enugu State Education Sector Plan 2026-2035.
3: The opportunity before us is to ensure that every commitment is financed, every responsibility is clear, and every result is tracked. Let this summit mark not only a new chapter in education policy, but a renewed commitment to delivery. One plan, one shared responsibility, one promise, every child in school and learning. UNICEF stands with Enugu State.
0: Earlier in his address, the Commissioner for Education, Enugu State, Professor Ndubuezi Zemba, while thanking the governor and the stakeholders for their support, assured that Enugu had begun a journey of irreversible educational progress.
4: What you have done in Enugu State in the education sector is a model, and that here to validate that, endorse it, and support it, and the policy documents that we have generated is to ensure, Your Excellency, that everything you are doing in education is irreversible.
0: Urban Radio correspondent Ifeanyi Ogbe reports that the highlight of the event, which was attended by UNICEF Chief of Field Office Juliet Chilewe, UNESCO representative to Nigeria Isaiah Barreto da Rosa, the British Council represented by its Director of English and School Education Nigeria Franciszek Daniel, was the unveiling of the Enugu State Education Policy. Moving on to the foreign scene, the United States will live stream the upcoming execution by firing squad of Nidal Hassan, a former army psychiatrist who killed 13 people at the Fort Hood military base in 2009. The Pentagon officials revealed that Hassan is scheduled to be executed on December 3rd at Fort Hood, Texas, where he opened fire with a laser-sighted handgun inside a medical facility. He is expected to become the first person executed by firing squad by the U.S. military since 1945. The planned execution comes amid renewed debate over the death penalty in the United States following a botched lethal injection involving a 50-year-old woman, Krista Pike, in Tennessee. Up next is sports and entertainment updates. In sports, Sunderland and Switzerland captain Granit Xhaka has been handed a suspended fine of £136,000 for obtaining a fake COVID-19 vaccination certificate. The 34-year-old reportedly obtained the certificate in 2022 when it was required for certain international travel in Switzerland, adding that fine

0: that the fine will remain suspended for 2 years, provided he commits no further offences. At the time, Xhaka, who was playing for Arsenal, had in a social media statement on September 21st admitted to distrusting the vaccine, explaining that he had been influenced by fears and uncertainty. However, Switzerland's public health office clarified that although there was no general legal requirement to possess a COVID-19 certificate, it was necessary to access certain activities, venues, and travel opportunities, restricting those without one. Still in sports, Nigeria's under 23 Eagles will take on the Democratic Republic of Congo in the second round of the qualifiers for the 2027 Africa Under 23 Cup of Nations. DR Congo advanced to the next round yesterday after defeating Mauritania 2-0 on aggregate in the opening round. As a result, DR Congo will host Nigeria in the first leg at the TP Mazembe Stadium in Lubumbashi on Monday, November 9, 2026. The under 23 Eagles will then host DR Congo in the second leg on Tuesday, November 17, 2026. That's all for sports. Now, some entertainment news. Former president of the Actors Guild of Nigeria, Emeka Rollas, has apologized to actress Regina Daniels, her mother, Rita Daniels, alongside Senator Ned Nwoko and other colleagues over comments he made during the actress's marital crisis in 2025. In November 2025, Rollas weighed in on the marital dispute between Regina Daniels and her husband, Senator Ned Nwoko, insisting that the actress needed help. He also criticized some veteran actors whom he claimed had witnessed incidents involving the actress, made remarks about Rita Daniels in connection with the AGN leadership contest, and addressed Nwoko's position as chairman of the guild's board of patrons. In his latest statement, Rollas expressed regret for speaking publicly while the family was navigating a very sensitive personal matter, while explaining that an unexpected encounter with Rita Daniels recently, during which some individuals attempted to reconcile them, prompted him to reflect more deeply on his actions. The former AGM president extended his apology to Rita Daniels and her family, Regina Daniels, Senator Nwoko, and his family, the Guild's Board of Trustees, and fellow actors including Oke Bakasi, Charles Inogie, Chinyere Wilfred, and Jide Kosoko, among others. Still on entertainment, Nigerian veteran rapper Olusegun Osaniyi, popularly known as Lord of Ajasa, has announced that he has become a United States citizen. The Yoruba rap pioneer shared the news on Instagram, posting photos and videos with his wife, Fumi. In one of the videos, he displayed his U.S. citizenship certificate alongside the American flag and also shared a picture of himself and his wife holding the flag with another post carrying the caption, "Thank you, America." Lord of Ajasa rose to fame in the early 2000s and is regarded as one of the pioneers of mainstream Yoruba rap in Nigeria. He is known for songs such as Mayilo, Lefenuso, and Eshalo Bade, and equally collaborated with artists including Nice Olamide and the late Dagreen. That's all for entertainment, and that's the news. Just before we go, a quick recap of the headlines. President Tinubu mourns late mass communication scholar Idowu Shebowale. Federal government introduces 30-day petrol discounts to ease fuel price burden on Nigerians. Governor Mba calls for national emergency in education sector. Your vote gives leaders power, but your vigilance keeps them accountable. Ask questions, demand transparency, and expect results. For breaking news stories and eyewitness reports, please call 0916-457-7098 or visit our website www.urbanradio945.com. Urban Radio Newsbreak was produced by Chioma Onwasamba. I am Yagazie Obiwani Ozalo. Many thanks for listening. Good morning.
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3: Oh, my child, how are you doing today?
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2: The Presidential Hotel revived. Nickel Lake Hotel upgraded. Over 1,000 road under construction. Rural urban connectivity is now a deliberate policy with no community left behind.
1: 96% reduction in violent crime. Backed by a command and control center, 150 patrol vehicles, 2,000 CCTV cameras, and improved welfare for security agencies. Enugu remains the safest state in the southeast.
2: A world-class international conference center and Enugu State asphalt plant established. CNG buses deployed for affordable mass transit. Nigeria's revive. Massive growth in internally generated revenue.
1: Implementation of artificial intelligence and innovation in conjunction with ASUT Vice Chancellor. Completion of abandoned projects since 2007 till date. This is democracy in action. This is governance with data. This is leadership with vision. Enugu is working again. Orumbani Gosi, Oji River Traditional Rulers Council says, thank you, Your Excellency. Dalo.
2: We pray God to grant you more wisdom, more strength, and sound health to continue this great work to 2031.
1: We stand with you. We are solidly behind you. And come 2027, your victory is assured. Because with you, one thing is clear. Our tomorrow is already here. Signed, the Chairman, Oji River Traditional Rulers Council, His Royal Highness, Igwe Chima Achiekwelu.
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0: Good morning. Welcome to Primetime Press on Urban Radio 94.5 FM. It's 17 minutes gone past 7 this Friday morning. Today is the 9th day in the 10th month of the year 2026. We'll take a look at the newspapers as we always do. It's tradition. Mondays through to Saturdays, we check out the newspapers, read out the headlines, and get to comment on those headlines. So join me as we go headline chasing this Friday morning. My name is Yagazi. We'll check out the Sun, Vanguard, Punch, Premium Times. All right, today beginning with the Sun newspaper. Opposition attacks 30-day offer as federal government insists on sale at cost. Opposition attacks 30-day offer as federal government insists on sale at cost. Under air crash, NAF orders probe, brings in civilian safety experts. CBN moves to avert fresh banking crisis with tougher rules. CBN moves to avert fresh banking crisis with tougher rules. NSE reshuffles Federation scribes. Lassa fever deaths hit 263 as fatality rate rises. Makinde Obi camps raise alarm over alleged PVC manipulation. Hardship driving youth support for Obi. This is Mbaka speaking. Hardship driving youth support for Obi. Mbaka speaking. Interesting. Anosike pledges to industrialize Umahia, revive businesses. Justice fails when governments defy court orders, Osibanjo speaking. ADC Des INEC vows to collate and publish results. APC plans mother of all rallies as Ondo crisis deepens. Federal government targets 90,000 kilometers fiber network by 2028. Supreme Court ruling puts Chinda Omoageye Duke's nominations under scrutiny. Election results. INEC position, the law and practice in other democracies. All right. Enugu secures $200 million investment for 100 megawatt solar power. NMDPRA seals filling station in Port Harcourt for under dispensing. CBN moves to avert fresh banking crisis with tougher rules. Food transport costs threatening gains of Nigeria's economic reforms, World Bank speaking. And then NLC gives federal government 2 weeks to act on petrol price and minimum wage. All right, those are the headlines on the Sun newspaper. Moving over to Vanguard. Federal government offers petrol at 1,350 naira for next 30 days. Opposition kicks. Federal government offers petrol at 1,350 naira for the next 30 days. Opposition kicks. How we paid millions for release of NYSC members. Parents speaking, and then Imo State government says we are not aware how we paid millions for release of NYSC members. This is the parents speaking. Imo State government says we are not aware. Recapitalization. Labor Ministry charges banks to protect workers. CBN engages Singapore's MAS, signs innovation MOU with GFTN. Nigeria's economy to grow at 4.3% in 2026. World Bank on this one. Insurers pay 347 billion naira claims despite 10.9 billion naira premium decline. Enugu Conference, NGE denies partnership, urges Nation newspaper to apologize. Enugu Conference, NGE denies partisanship, I beg your pardon, partisanship, urges Nation newspaper to apologize. SDP's Adebayo likens federal government's 30-day petrol discounts to Fuji House of Commotion. SDP's Adebayo likens federal government's 30-day petrol discounts to Fuji House of Commotion. ACF congratulates Bwala for admitting Tinubu's reforms deepen poverty. Obidem Movement still with me, Rhodes Vivor speaking. And how Obi refused Amechi's offer to abandon my governorship bid, Nweke speaking. Labour gives federal government 2-week ultimatum to revert petrol price to 2024 levels. El-Rufai fails to get order stopping ICPC EFCC from freezing accounts. And then federal government announces 30-day petrol discount for transporters at NNPC filling station. Moving over to the punch. Federal government's 30-day petrol discount sparks opposition backlash. Federal government's 30-day petrol discount sparks opposition backlash. Ondo crash, Air Chief pleads for patience as investigation begins. Nigeria needs 554,353 personnel for state police. Abiodun speaking. 20 rescued prospective NYSC members reunite with their families. AI tools will help detect complications in pregnancy. Okay, Gates Foundation. INEC displays voter register, begins PVC distribution. Bauchi tasks elevated Sharia court judges on judicial procedures. Gombe pays 10.32 billion naira gratuity to 6,665 retirees. Gombe pays 10.32 billion naira gratuity to 6,665 retirees. Federal government plans 90,000 kilometer fiber rollout nationwide. Enugu lawmaker withdraws public safety bill, seeks consultation. Amechi Edo APC trade words over Tinubu's re-election bid. ADC Presidential Campaign Council for inauguration Friday. And no politician's ambition worth your life, Labour Party rep candidate tells youths. Moving over to Premium Times. Forgotten school children of Boronu, that's a piece here on Premium Times. Nationwide PVC collection begins today as voter register hits 103 million. Fuel subsidy would cost Nigeria over 20 trillion naira yearly. Supreme Court judgment, parties that violate membership register rule, wounds field candidates, INEC speaking. Parties that violate membership register rule, wounds field candidates. Federal government negotiates 1,350 naira petrol price ceiling as global oil shock drives pump price. OK Movement makes U-turn on campaign council, blames APC for crisis. And then Air Chief sets up probe panel, assures adequate support for bereaved families. Court reserves ruling on Taraba chairmanship primary dispute. All right, those are the headlines. Let's see what you have to say about these headlines. Let's hear you. 0916-000-4945. 0916-000-4945. You can send in a message on WhatsApp 0912894595. Hello, good morning.
1: Hello, yeah, good morning.
0: Good morning, sir.
1: This is Daddy Mo from Enugu.
0: Daddy Mo, go ahead.
1: Enough from NLT, Ajero, and the CIFO and others. Every time they come out, they get inside the bush and hit the tree or the Iroke tree and come out and say who is hitting them. They cannot be deceiving us. If they can be biting and not biting, I don't think they are doing anything for the workers. What the action are not good for us. Each time they come out, and now is their season to talk, and without taking action of their talking. So that is what I want to chip in on. Adiro and Co. Right. They should do the needful. Thank you very much.
0: Thank you for joining us. 0916-000-4945. Hello, good morning.
2: Hello.
0: Good morning, Babutu.
2: Hello, good morning. Yeah, everyone.
0: Good morning to you.
2: Are you hearing me?
0: Yes, loud and clear. Go ahead.
2: In fact, let whatever they call themselves, never deceive Nigerians. Let them go and sit down. And we know what is going on in our country today. The way they are terminating Nigerians for that issue of petroleum. We've been crying about that petroleum issue. And what we Nigerians are crying because of first subsidy mover. Not now. We'll talk by now. One of those scholars will be working about that all these issues about it. So we are feeling the intense. That's why I'm also learning the fact of our president. You are a part of the nation. And people who are losing are crying. What is next step then? Please, our president, you the ministry for the citizens of the country, because you are the father of the nation. Calling to the people that kidnapped. I've been saying this time with that number on radio. If you try a business, if it doesn't work, leave the business and do other one. This NYC issue is not working. But the people of other tribes don't believe that we are one Nigeria. Having we are one Nigeria, then the issue of NYC will be working. Now, they don't want our time to enter that as a rock. But they say, let us have our nation. Why should we be going up and down? Parents will suffer than train the child up to university level. To go and serve other states, they will be kidnapped. Pay ransom again. What does that one mean? Please don't dissolve this NYC. I don't see any benefit because we are not one country. Having that you are one country, you will be working. I think sense of migrating that NYC people to make sure that they are going out and they know other tribes culture. So that whenever they come to power, they will know that when we are serving this place, this is what I observe, this is what I'm saying. It's not working. Let us dissolve that. Or split this country. Right. It's enough to split right. this country.
0: Right.
2: Because we are materialized in any level.
0: All right.
2: When they give us 1 minute of the people, what are we going to do in this?
0: All right, your time. We'll go pay bills quickly, come back, take more calls. Stay tuned.
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3: 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Keep the calls coming. Let's hear your thoughts about these interesting headlines that we read out earlier. 0916-000-4945. 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Hello, good morning.
4: Good morning.
3: Good morning, Paymaster.
4: Yeah, Paymaster here. Yeah, you can see, Bakan say that it is a hard thing, but it doesn't need support to it. It's not just hard. Because the dream is a better country. It's also something we can live for on point system. I think most Mbaka said it's kind of sarcastic. Mbaka has no support to it. We all know that. And this is one of the reasons why a lot of people are questioning their, not just their religion, but their denomination nowadays, or by the spiritual directors consult. Because of one man's system, support something that we like to think is good. So what Mbaka said, it's a kind of matter. And it's wrong. It's not just that she gets it. It is a man eager to take away things that will affect the next generation. There's been untold sinister activity that has happened in this Tinubu's administration. And once you get rid of, when we're on board, children to think about, it's not just cash sheep. It's not just lack of food. But all these things are part of it. It's not just that. Okay, what we have now is evil explaining. And we need to put an end to it. Good morning.
3: Thank you for joining us. Hello. Good morning.
5: Good morning.
3: Good morning.
5: Otto Abadie. Go
3: ahead.
5: Yes, as the ND and MPC, Senahege, Labour in Fero, Nonudana, within 1 month. All he had here, normal customers in the Merendim Madre. I got a plumo. A plumo call. I've been in the NPC. I'm not going to the first station. I've been in the record. Ruto that one. Talk more of you, Ruto Nala. Everybody going to Mega. And so I can see from Nala Baba, go to Mega to buy fuel. Now we're going to go 5 miles or 6 miles. I can't really do it. I'll be here. I can't make a line. It's some Nala Bondila Bogala. I want to fuel within how many days can hang here. Like here now, it's near on 2024. Go 750 naira per liter. Man, how do you possible? A man go with me. Come here, hand me a for this 1 month to get fake it. I have we can liberate for here the 1,600 naira. Yeah, guys, this Nigeria ain't on email, especially in the Nigeria or Chichi, what I will not tie out. A man, I'm not here with you to fair at all.
3: Good morning to you. All right, hello.
6: Hello, yeah, good morning.
3: Baby boy, good morning.
6: Yeah, baby boy from Zansekulu.
3: Okay.
6: It's a yag, like the last one I said, they deliberately suffer Nigerians. So they can reverse, they can even go back, do promo. Because it's promo that they are doing. A NPC is just doing a promo. So they can even do that. You understand? So that means that they know that Nigerians are suffering from 1,080 below 200 naira to 1,000, almost 1,004, 1,450. And you're giving us discount of is it 500 or 15 naira? You understand? Please, we don't. Yes, the people that will buy will buy, but we want you to reverse it. You will not get our vote. You are the only Nigerian. If you like, share money. Like Ariwa, told them, do the right thing. You know the right thing to do. Do reverse some of these satanic policies. Then I want to ask question. What happened to October promise of CNG buses everywhere that will be the driving free of? What happened to Tinubu, our dear beautiful president? What happened to October promise? And again, I want to ask Enugu state government, the agreement with the powers, will praise you for that. If you can work, we will praise you. But what happened to the promise that you made in relation to water? What happened? We remember that even before that came, Uguaya have reached agreement with one corporation, and Mbaye even reiterated it when he comes that a man is coming that will take care of that stream sector of water dispensing. What happened to it? Does it mean Nanda Hadi Adjazi or him a problem? We want to know. Right. You understand? Right. Because we are suffering. Water is our problem. And in relation to the insecurity, the kidnapping in look at the conflicting report. We have been kidnapped, but that's a foreign answer. You understand? What is our security agency doing?
3: Okay.
6: God will help us, my God. God bless you.
3: God bless you too, AB boy. Thank you for joining us. Keep the calls coming. Hello, good morning. Hello? Hello, good morning. All right, do want to call back. Hello, good morning.
7: Good morning.
3: Good morning. Adaze, good morning to you.
7: Please, this labor union, they should take a good pause. There is one called FC Falls. They should take it and stop playing with people's lives. And they forget they are playing with their lives too. How can they take a strike in the middle of the week for 3 days or weekend? What's wrong with them? Are they as drunk as the event of the day? Everyone seems to be going left, right, and center. They should go and sleep. If they don't want to have any sun, they can't. They don't have the clout. They cannot have a clout. The clout to hold a strike. Pure and simple. You can find the error wrong, Fala. Thank you.
3: All right. Hello, good morning.
8: Hello, yes, good morning.
3: Good morning, sir.
8: Isaiah calling for Ninth Mile.
3: Isaiah from Ninth Mile, go ahead.
8: Yes. Nigeria, a funny country. Because now we see labor. They tell us on October 2nd, they wanted to go strike. Mm-hmm. If federal government did not do something about fuel, about increasement of food items. So, labor now, we are not trusting labor because nobody today in labor, they promise us, they promise Nigeria. And labor now they put up for this condition where we're doing now, for this country. Because the labor, they're serious. They're waiting, they are talking. By now, federal government, they for do something about it. Because when they're talking now, federal government, they go call them, they go give them back of money, they carry go. So they forget about what they say. So we'll forget about labor, what else, anything where they want to, make them do. So election coming for your copper, where they should bring them for. For Imo State. So, this thing now, what they come, they tell us, say, parents tell us, say, they pay ransom. And government for Imo State, they tell us, say, they know their way. So, they're not supposed to deceive us, so they deceive us enough for this country. We are not longer tied for this country again. Yeah, thank you very much. Have a nice day.
3: You too. Have a nice day. We'll take a look at the messages on WhatsApp. This This one says, good morning. I am Uwefi Godia Lioke from Amukudi. No measure in petrol price reduction will work without petrol price subsidy and without refineries.

0: All right, says no measure in petrol price reduction will work without petrol price subsidy and without refineries owned by government in place. This 30-day price reduction measure should have taken and other measures before thinking of subsidy removal. Honorable Prince Charles Okechukwuede says, good morning. NAF bringing civilian experts to investigate the cause of the recent aircraft's crash is very commendable. This one says, greetings, Yagaze. I'm Ozuma Chigoze de Rapu from Muntezi. Yes, I concur with Reverend Father Mbaka that hardship drives youths to support Obi. As a matter of fact, the government of the day have failed Nigerians. A lot of Nigerians are dying on a daily basis because of hardship. It is very obvious. This one says also, Omaga Namani from Amagunze. Good morning. The level of hardship, hunger, inflation and insecurity in the country is too worrisome and really alarming. Nigerians should vote wisely to get rid of all these teething challenges ravaging the nation. Which way, Nigeria? May God help us. Alright, this one says, I am an obedient, but I must commend Atiku for making this subsidy issue a major topic during this election. It has helped simplify the issues for the ordinary masses, and we can already see the impact. Remember that Atiku predicted some weeks ago that the federal government might bring back subsidy temporarily. Now they are doing it, albeit in a different form. Ngozika from Enugu. Greja from Acharya says, enough is enough. NLC and TUC have become toothless bulldogs. You claim to be the voice of the Nigerian worker, but where is the voice when fuel price jumps overnight? Where is the voice when electricity tariff is increased? Where is the voice when minimum wage can't even buy a bag of rice? All you know is to issue long press statements, call for indefinite strike, then go behind closed doors to collect brown envelopes and call it off. All right, this one says, good morning, Beth Agu from Umeza, Niamekingwo. On federal government 30-day fuel discounts, my take is that it is a campaign strategy and a political gimmick towards 2027 general election, which may not be fulfilled, just as they previously announced cancellation of 5% tax on calls and data charges, which its implementation is still pending. Again, one may ask, how many NNPC filling stations do we have in local areas in Nigeria that will serve about 220 million Nigerians? And after 30 days, what next? Government should provide INEC with all the necessary logistics to enable her conduct credible, peaceful and transparent elections come 2027. All eyes on the electoral umpire. We need to get it right at this point. High Chief Ozo Francis Omagandamani, okay? This one says, good morning, I am Chibuezo Obe from Enugu. Yes, hardship drags youths to Obi. Mbaka said the truth. Federal government promises to reduce petrol price. I am advising Mr. President to set out a task force for petrol price before Nigeria has a tax office that monitors petrol price. Charles Ugu texting from Amekingo says, hardship driving youths to support Peter Obi. Mbaka speaking, for me, I see Mbaka's statement as an epiphany. How we pay millions for the release of NYSC parents' voicing is indeed an irony. All right, Comrade Adola Befi from Akamoye says, nice day, Agazi. Labour giving the federal government ultimatum is a welcome development. However, the current Labour leadership has never followed up any threats to a logical conclusion in the recent past. The federal government no longer pays attention to any threat issued, as none has ever been implemented. Labour is a toothless bulldog. This time, the development is never a healthy development, as the workers are now losing confidence in them. Essien Okoi from UGEP says, good morning. Labour gives Nigeria 2 weeks to revert fuel price. That is a good one. I think if Labour should stand their ground on the return of fuel price to the nearest minimum, it will be a welcome idea. President Bola Ahmed Tinubu has failed us since the removal of fuel subsidy. We were expecting that the removal of fuel subsidy would give us fuel refineries, but the reverse is the case. Leo Emmanuel from Enugu says, good morning. The nature of governance we see in this country is damning, that everything seems like a joke. How would the parents of kidnapped NYSC members be the ones that paid the ransom? And Imo State government claimed it was their efforts in collaboration with Oyo State government that made it possible. Nigerians should know they are in trouble in this country. Folding our hands, watching will never help. On the issue of NLC, I think Joe Ajaero is not capable to lead the union. We need a fearless person this time around. Ozani Chijoke says, good morning. The petrol discounts introduced by the federal government is totally not recommended by me because it is politically motivated and to influence or make people feel that the APC is doing well while they are not. The only way Mr. President is going to get to the hearts of Nigerians is for him to automatically cut off cost of governance, reduce inflation and reverse subsidy removal. Otherwise, he cannot use fuel discounts to make people to love him. Osinachi Olawale says, federal government of Nigeria reduces the price of fuel to 1,350 naira against the current price of 1,400 naira. I laugh. The government of APC has nothing to offer us. People are suffering, but they don't care. As leaders, you can't give what you don't have. These people lack good governance. Right, this one says, the fuel price reduction is nothing to Nigerians as far as I'm concerned. Fuel reduction or no fuel reduction, APC is not getting our votes. This is Tech Ken from Topland, Enugu. We'll take one last call. Hello, good morning.
1: Happy survivor.
0: Good morning, sir.
1: The voice of Wadi Alob, uncle. Happy weekend in advance.
0: Yeah, happy weekend to you.
1: I don't know when this our government of today we have a shame to themselves by failing to fail Nigeria by continuity of telling us lies. I speak and I stand with my words. Yes. Some of the parents of those NYSC paid 6 million naira, and that million naira was rejected and they were told to convert it into dollar. Find out. Why should they stop to the... Yes, let me remind you again. After that bus left Western region to Southeast, are you not aware that there was a call that warranted the Fulanis to come from the bush with their cows to wake that cow, those cows?
0: Which cows are you talking about?
1: What are they denying for? Are they not aware?
0: Which cows are you talking... come on.
1: Good morning.
0: Okay. Good morning to you. That's as much as we can take this morning. Thank you for joining us. Thank you. We'll come through by 8 a.m. for Urban Sports. Join us 9 a.m. for one last session of the Urban Parliament for this week. We'll have an interesting conversation coming up. Do stay tuned.
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The president of the Confederation of African Football, CAF, Patrice Motsepe, has declared that an African national team must win the FIFA World Cup. Motsepe made a statement on Thursday during CAF strategy conference in Cape Verde. The CAF president stressed the need for African football to raise its ambitions and compete for the biggest prize in international football. According to Motsepe, the continent possesses the talent and potential to produce a World Cup winning nation, and achieving the feat should be a major objective for African football. No African team has reached the FIFA World Cup final, with Morocco's historic run to the semi-finals at Qatar 2022 remaining the continent's best performance at the tournament.

The Court of Arbitration for Sport, CAS, has revealed that there is no fixed date for the final verdict in the legal dispute between Morocco and Senegal over the 2025 Africa Cup of Nations final. CAS Director General Matthew Reeb explained that the arbitration panel could issue its decision within a few days or take several weeks, depending on the nature of the ruling being prepared. According to Reeb, the timeline could be extended if the panel decides to deliver a detailed judgment containing the legal grounds and reasoning behind its decision. He stressed that the verdict would not be announced on the day of the hearing or the following day. The dispute centers on the outcome of the African Cup of Nations 2025 final between Morocco and Senegal, with the case now before CAS for determination. The arbitration panel is expected to communicate its decision after completing its deliberations and preparing the necessary documentation.

players and technical officials of the Nigerian 20-man team. The Flying Eagles have appealed to the Nigerian Football Federation, NFF, and the National Sports Commission, NSC, to set outstanding qualification bonuses, daily allowances, and match bonuses allegedly owed to them. According to reports, repeated appeals to the NFF have yet to yield results, leaving players and officials who served under former head coaches Ladam Bosa and Ali Zubai awaiting payment of their entitlement. The affected personnel have now called on the NSC to intervene and help resolve the matter, which they say has remained outstanding despite previous assurances from the federation leadership. During the tenures of Bosu and Zubai, the Flying Eagles won two AFUB titles in 2022 and 2024, secured two bronze medals at the African Under 20 Cup of Nations, and participated in two FIFA Under 20 World Cups in Argentina and Chile. Speaking on behalf of his colleagues, Fatai Amu, who served as an assistant coach under Bosu, expressed disappointment over the continued delay, saying previous promises to clear the outstanding payment had not been fulfilled. Amu said the former NFF General Secretary Sanusi Mohammed had outlined the allowances and bonuses the team's personnel were entitled to during their participation in regional, continental, and global competitions. He alleged that the team's personnel received only 10 days of daily allowances rather than the 30 and 32 days he said they were entitled to, while the promised qualification bonuses remained unpaid. According to Amu, the proposed qualification bonuses were $5,000 for each player, $7,500 for backroom staff, and $10,000 for the head coach. However, he said none of the promised payment had been made, prompting him to renew his appeal to the Football Federation and the NSC.

The Super Falcons of Nigeria could face Morocco in the third round of the African qualifiers for the Women's Football Tournament at the 2028 Los Angeles Olympic Games if they overcome Comoros in the ongoing two-legged second-round tie. The Super Falcons are scheduled to take on Comoros today and on the 13th, with the aggregate winner progressing to the next stage of the qualifying campaign. Morocco have already secured a place in the third round following the withdrawal of Congo from the competition. The Atlas Lionesses will now face the winner of the Nigerian Comoros encounter, according to qualification arrangement outlined by the organizers. Nigeria, however, was forced to negotiate the Comoros challenge before turning attention to a potential meeting with the North African side. The third round fixtures are scheduled to take place between the 23rd of February and the 6th of March 2027 as the race for the Africans places at the Los Angeles 2028 Olympic Games gathers momentum.

Gianni Infantino's chances of being re-elected as FIFA president appear to have been given a major boost, with potential rival Victor Montagliani set to remain as head of CONCACAF. The Canadian, who is 61, was widely seen as a possible candidate after Infantino's failed plan to sell stakes in the World Cup to private investors sparked a global backlash. However, Montagliani never confirmed he wanted to challenge Infantino, and according to sources, he has now told colleagues that he will instead seek a final term as head of Confederation, which governs North and Central America and the Caribbean. As first reported by The Guardian, it means it will not stand against Infantino, who is 56, who is seeking a fourth term in March's presidential election. The rebellion against him, spearheaded by European governing body UEFA, must now try to identify a unifying candidate by the deadline of the 18th of November. Meanwhile, Alexander Seferin will stand for a fourth term as UEFA president. Seferin informed delegates of his decision at a meeting of all 55 national association chiefs in Berlin.

The head coach of Manchester City, Enzo Maresca, says the feeling is fantastic among his players and they don't care too much about the noise surrounding the club after it was found guilty of the majority of the 115 charges brought against it by the Premier League. The club's international players returned to training on Thursday, 9 days after the Premier League published a damning report that stated the club had used sham contract to disguise secret funding of more than £830 million. It was reported this week that Maresca would advise the players upon their return to domestic duty after news of the verdict broke, while the majority of the squad were away with their respective nations. It is understood the City head coach asked his players to not allow the crisis that has engulfed the club to affect their attitude and focus at the Premier League campaign as the Premier League campaign gets back underway this weekend. He said the feeling is fantastic, to be honest. In an in-house interview, when asked about the mood about his players among his squad prior to their trip to face Liverpool at Anfield on Sunday. Tottenham midfielder Xavi Simons has enrolled on a course at prestigious American University Harvard while he continues his recovery from a long-term knee injury. The 23-year-old Netherlands playmaker has been sidelined since rupturing his anterior cruciate ligament in April, an injury that forced him to miss the World Cup. Xavi Simons has now joined Harvard's Crossover into Business program, a course tailored for professional athletes to develop their commercial skills. The online course pairs athletes with Harvard MBA students to mentor them through practical case studies and enterprise management. Simons recently traveled to the United States to step up his physical rehabilitation while visiting Harvard's campus in Boston. Vanuatu boxing, Deontay Wilder could feature on the undercard for the Tyson Fury vs. Anthony Joshua fight. The British heavyweight duo will finally share the ring at the Principality Stadium in Cardiff on Friday, 11th of December, and the American rival Wilder might also be fighting on the same bill. In Wilder's last fight, the former WBC champion battled to a point win over British contender Derek Chisora at the O2 in London in April. Wilder could now be heading back to Britain for a bout on the long-awaited Fury vs. Joshua event, or the potential opponent is yet to be confirmed.

Nigeria's wrestling veteran and former national champion Mopsin Elias Micah has made history by becoming the first Nigerian wrestler to win a medal at the Veteran World Wrestling Championships, claiming bronze in the 70 kilograms Greco-Roman category. Micah's historic achievement secured Nigeria's maiden podium finish at the Global Veterans Competition, marking a significant milestone for the country's wrestling community. Organized by the United World Wrestling UWW, the 2026 Veterans World Wrestling Championships are taking place from the 6th of October to the 11th, featuring Greco-Roman and freestyle event for athletes age 35 and above across various categories. In a congratulatory message issued on behalf of the Nigerian Wrestling Federation Board, the Federation's President Bashiru Adewale Adeniyi praised Micah for his outstanding performance, describing the achievement as a source of immense pride for Nigeria and the wrestling community.

The National Sports Commission, NSC, has approved the constitution of six-member caretaker committee for the Nigeria Judo Federation, paving the way for constitutional reforms and fresh elections following the dissolution of the federation's board by the International Judo Federation, IJF. The commission said the appointment made pursuant to Section 16 of the National Sports Commission Act 2023 takes immediate effect and will remain in force until the electoral process is concluded and a duly elected board assumes office. The caretaker committee is chaired by Sharif Ahmed, with Ekuta Catherine Ewa, Sule Musa, Bashir Musa Basi, and Oladipupo Idowu serving as members, and we have Amayo Ngozi has been appointed secretary.

Finally, this morning, the National Sport Commission has announced the reshuffle of general secretaries across several national sport federations as part of effort to strengthen administration, improve operational efficiency, and enhance sport development in Nigeria. The Director General of the Commission, Bukola Olopade, announced the changes during the meeting with Federation Secretaries in Abuja. Olopade commended the secretaries for their professionalism, commitment and sacrifices towards the growth of Nigerian sport, acknowledging their contribution to the Commission since the assumption of office of its current leadership, headed by Chairman Shehu Diko. Explained that the redeployment was designed to strategically position experienced personnel across the federations to improve administrative performance and support the Commission's broader sport development agenda. That is all we have in the news. Talking Point is next.

0: Right, welcome back. This is Urban Sport on 94.5 Urban Radio. I am Banky O, and I'm just wondering, can Manchester City players maintain their focus as the Premier League resumes and, of course, European football returns after 3 weeks of international break? The Champions League is next week, and yes, they're going to play against PSG. The former coach is going to be in attendance. That is Pep Guardiola, their legendary coach. And he has to think about the accusations, and the verdict also concerning what happened. And we also look at how it has consumed the media. The Manchester City appeal currently going on. They were accused and found guilty of 114 out of 115, and the coach at the center of it, not particularly attached to whatever happened, but at the center, maybe I should say, not particularly at the center, but attached to what happened. Yes, I think that's a better way to frame it. Attached to what happened, because he's the coach. He was the coach when everything were going down, when they were successful. 10 years of massive reign of Pep Guardiola at Manchester City. Yes, the coach, he attached to it, not at the center of everything, because the club, the ownership of the club is at the center of everything, would be in attendance, and he has decided that he's going to watch that game between Manchester City and PSG. That should be at the Etihad, if I'm right. But then they have a game against Liverpool on Sunday, Super Sunday clash between Liverpool and Manchester City. That game is at Anfield, and to think about it, in retrospect, Liverpool would have won more titles if Man City didn't sham some contract, if they didn't dope their way to victory. As of now, that's what it is, until they have the appeal turned around or turned over. But as it stands now, they have a clash against Liverpool by 4:30 p.m. on Sunday. Now, we enjoyed the battle between Pep Guardiola and Jurgen Klopp. It means Jurgen Klopp could have even won more. Yes, but then when you look at the quality of players for Manchester City and the kind of football they played, yes, we know they played fine football, but the rule is the rule when it comes to finances. And yes, Pep was in the middle of everything. Liverpool also suffered from that. So other clubs did. So the game is going to be by 4:30 on Sunday. And for the coach of Manchester City, a lot is demanded of him to psych the boys up, because some of their agents will be looking at, they'll be working about around the risk analysis. The crisis communication conversation would be ongoing with them, their family, the agent of the players, and a lot more. You know, should we still stay back at Manchester City? Should we consider moving away from Manchester City? Do we want the hammer to hit us with Manchester City? Do we want to get stuck with Manchester City if the verdict finally comes and it doesn't favor Manchester City? But Erling Haaland, born in Manchester, his father played for Manchester City in the past, a fan of Manchester City. This is what he had to say about everything. Going to Anfield, loving Manchester City, and yes, the case they have to deal with currently.
1: Yeah, I care a lot about this place, UK generally. My mother as well, they lived here for 10 years. They lived in Nottingham and Leeds, so they never lived in Manchester, but obviously my father trained over at Carrington every day. But yeah, I spent my first 4 years here, and my brother 9 and sister 7, so 6. So yeah, it's a special place for us, and I care a lot about City. I have to say, I care a lot about the fans, because I'm a fan myself, and I feel with them as well. So yeah, that's the answer. Yeah, it's always special to play against Liverpool, especially with Pep and Klopp. I remember sitting in Molde, Salzburg, and Dortmund watching the games, how much they pushed each other. So yeah, it's always special games there. I won there, I drew there, I lost. So it's always special, and every Premier League game is different, and every game against Liverpool is always special. Yeah, I think they're going to have a good time. We have to stick together. We have to stay with each other, and we have to stay positive. And no matter what happens in life, we always have to have a smile. So we have to stay positive, look ahead, and try to win football games, and try to enjoy the situation and the game.
2: Is that the key, though? As you just said there, that you're in it together, players, supporters, club.
1: Yeah, we have to. As I said, we have to stick together, and we have to spread the love to each other. So yeah, stick together and.
0: And just hope the love will be enough. Just hope that it will be tight enough, sticking to each other. They will be gum enough for what is coming for them. But then you will not blame the players. Some of them might know, some might not even know. Because part of the case is the salary, the increase that is not well documented. 0916005945, 0916004945. Casino United versus Empires by 5 p.m. today. Malaga will take on Espanyol by 8 p.m. tonight. A Bundesliga match, we have Borussia Dortmund against Werder Bremen by 7:30. In the Ligue 1, Lens against Lyon by 7:45. In the Eredivisie in Holland, PSV Eindhoven versus SC Ervin by 7. Yes, we also have a game in the Sporting and the Super League, Galatasaray against Kasımpaşa. Just maybe Osimhen can have 10 minutes to come here, appearance in today's game, recovering from injury. We'll wait and see. Good morning to you, alright? 0916005945. Take down that number and call us. 0916004945. 0916005945. Good morning to you. Hello?
3: Good morning, Banky.
0: Yes, Bassi, how are you now?
3: I don't care.
0: Okay.
3: I want to talk about Manchester City.
0: Yeah, now.
3: Well, they should face their punishment if they are guilty, because other clubs, something like a club like Chelsea, they have faced their own, and they are still facing.
0: What Chelsea faced was not this big goal.
3: I know, it's not that big, but at least they faced something. So if they find a duty, they should face the punishment. The only people that I will pity is the players. That if it happens that they will demote them to, let me say, Division 1 or Division 2. The player, all of them, I don't think whether the players will still remain with Man City. Some of them will terminate their contract. Somebody like that, my junior brother, that just left Chelsea and entered.
0: Thank you very much. All right. 0916005945. Good morning to you.
4: Good morning to you, Banky.
0: Yes, how are you, man?
4: Final, please warm me, land.
0: All right, go ahead.
4: Yeah, my own talking point is on the side of the CAF president's speech. I should go beyond the mere talking, or go beyond the mere rhetoric. You know, public. Mm-hmm. If you remember one of your shows, I told you that I see Africa in the next 8 years coming to semi-finals. If you remember, during that World Cup period, I told you something like that. Because I saw there, you know, digging out and confronting European nations. Kevin confronted Spain, held them to draw. Kevin confronted Argentina eyeball to eyeball. Superior. Argentina scored the scoreback. They returned 3-2. And sent to DR Congo and the rest of them. But it should go beyond the American League. Football is a project. You should now go, all the nation that qualifies for the World Cup, call the coaches for a seminar. Call them, if possible, give them a coaching course. You know, foreigners of coaching course. Because some of them lost the matches, maybe by underdog mentality or inferiority complex. Some lost matches that we are 2-0 up, lost it from 80 minutes, 75 minutes, like Egypt or against Argentina. These are things, it should go beyond the just a make-up. Organize seminars. All nations that qualify for the World Cup, call their coaches, give them a further coaching course engagement. That they will know at what point, do a research, scrutinize, at what point are we losing matches, do we lose matches that make us go down? So these are the things, you go beyond the merit of it to actions and work.
0: Let me ask you one question.
4: Yes.
0: Why has it never happened for Africa? Why? Before I was born, I don't know, maybe before you were born, but then why has it never happened for Africa?
4: Is it winning the World Cup?
0: Yes. Even getting to the final. Why?
4: Why it has not happened is because of some reason. Reason one, like this one I'm telling you now. Some lost, like if you watch Egypt against Argentina, they lost at 75 minutes. They were having 2-0 up, 3-1 up, lost it at 75 minutes. What is the reason behind it? Is it because at that 75 minutes, is some of the coaches either loss of composure, inferiority complex, the side of the coaches making a long changes. At that moment, there should be a particular player that should come and hold the game down for you. Someone like Mikel Obi who will guide the ball to the 90 minutes. So either on the side of composure of the players, inferiority complex,
0: thank you.
4: I
0: think this is a topic that we can take up on Box 18 tomorrow. Thank you very much. Let me allow
4: well done
0: to.
4: Job, eh?
0: All right. 0916005945. Yes, we saw Cape Verde's fairy tale performance at the FIFA World Cup, but if there's another FIFA World Cup tomorrow, do you think that they can replicate that kind of performance? You know, when you think about what the Spanish national team has built in football. Now, I'm not saying men's football. Football generally, every age, every gender. Now, gender, two genders, male and female. Then you understand that it is supposed to be a system. Cape Verde might not be able to have this kind of World Cup again. And why haven't we in Nigeria been able to sustain, despite the quality talent pool that we have in the country? A system that works is what we saw for Morocco. Yes, they crashed out in the quarterfinals, but then if you're crashing out in the quarterfinals or semifinals, there's hope for your country. Good morning to you. Hello? Hello?
5: Good morning, thank you.
0: Yes, your name and location.
5: My name is Osman, the
0: calling
5: from Molo in the Zagro government.
0: Welcome, Osman.
5: So this question you asked, I think you say we should discuss it tomorrow.
0: Yes, I think we'll have more time to talk about it tomorrow.
5: Yeah, we should discuss it because a lot of factors, yes, responsible for it. And maybe that's what we see everything and bring out.
0: Thank you very much. Appreciate it. All right. 0916005945. Chooks, good morning to you.
6: Morning. Thank you.
0: Yes, Chooks.
6: Thank you. I was listening to your conversation with Peace Boy Maryland.
0: Yeah.
6: Thank you. That's an intelligent question. Thank you. I owe you for asking that question, sincerely.
0: It's once in a while I'm intelligent.
6: Yeah. The truth remains that I'm not sure, even if you bring this question up tomorrow in Box 18, I'm not sure you will have a particular reason for what has happened to Africa over the years. But I can tell you the system has a problem. System. Can we trace back from the past CAF presidents and his men, his rangers, the people that have actually run football in Africa with them? What has been their interest? What's the utmost pride in their hearts? Is it for Africa to grow or for them to do business and make money? That's a very serious matter to, you know, dig into. Until we are able to actually fix what's our resolve and what do we want to get, then we can now begin to talk about whether we're going to win the World Cup or not.
0: Let me ask you one question. Yeah, Chooks, between. If we replace Senegal versus Morocco final, African Cup of Nations 2025, with England versus France, what happened in that final happen?
6: Yes. It will never. That's why I told you the system. It's not possible. Have we had a kind of thing in Europe before? Let's do the research. And we play the game, a referee had been at the, you know, heart of it, and eventually people won a game and then we came up to say that we are overturning it.
0: Or everybody left the pitch. Or everyone, almost everyone left the pitch. Thank you, Chooks. Thank you very much.
6: Don't worry, tomorrow. Thank you.
0: All right. 091-6000-5945. 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Apologies. It's going to be an important reason for me not to feature. But don't forget, Box 18 is 4 to 6 p.m. on 94.5 Urban Radio. 091-6000-5945. 091-6000-4945. We can also send a message on WhatsApp. 091-28-945-945. 091-28-945-945. Good morning, Banky. Fisher from One Day. Africans can reach the World Cup final. Now, T-Corruption. Africans can reach the World Cup finals. Not to you. Corruption is erased from our system. Football is a system. Take Nigeria as a case study. Flying Eagles are begging for an allowance for matches played in 2022 in October and 2026. Many things must be corrected first at home before we forge ahead in sport. Thank you. That was key. 091-6000-5945. Lovers of the Super Falcons, if we beat Comoros, the game against Comoros is this evening. If we beat them over two legs, our next match is against Morocco. Lionesses of Morocco, do you think that we can can beat Morocco at this point in time? All right. I would love to pick more calls, but I think I'll run out of time if I do that. I'm already running out of time. So let's follow up the games for today. Yes, in the MPFL, we have one game between Katsina United and Enyimba by 5:30. It's an evening stroke night match, just like we talked about. And Ikorodu City, Kura United is by 4 p.m. tomorrow. Ranchers Bees versus Niger Tornadoes is by 4 p.m. The first game for the return of the Premier League after 3 weeks hiatus, it's between Arsenal versus Leeds United. Lunchtime game, 12:30. Tomorrow, Arsenal versus Leeds United, and we have games set for 3 p.m. Alicia to close it all up is Manchester United versus Tottenham by 5:30 tomorrow. Thank you very much. I would like to go now. Might not come back on the show this evening. Apologies. It might be next on Box 18, 4 to 6 p.m. tomorrow. Right, Urban Sport is weekdays, 8 a.m. and 7:30 p.m. Before I leave the amazing sport fact. Did you know that Silvio Piola and Omar Sivori share the record for the most goals scored in a single Italian Serie A match, with both players netting 6 goals in a game? Silvio Piola scored 6 goals in a single match in 1933 while playing for Provercelli, while Omar Sivori scored 6 goals for Juventus in 1961 against Inter Milan. That is the amazing sport fact. 9 a.m. this morning, Jagazi and Chimamanda Ngozi will be here for the parliament. I am Banky O. Good morning.

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1: What if I regret marrying my spouse? One African proverb said, the traveler who keeps looking behind eventually stumbles over the road ahead. Meaning, regret can become a prison when we continually relive yesterday instead of wisely building tomorrow. While the past cannot be rewritten, the future is still being written. You see, regret always asks, how do I escape? But wisdom asks, how do I honor God from here? And that question changes everything. The Bible gives us one of the most remarkable stories of unexpected marriage in the lives of Boaz and Ruth. Neither planned their story. Ruth never imagined becoming a widow so young. Boaz probably never expected himself also to marry a foreign widow. Yet God brought together two people whose painful histories became part of his redemptive purpose. You see, sometimes God's greatest blessings emerge from circumstances we never would have chosen. Now consider another biblical example. When the Israelites left Egypt, the shortest route to the promised land was not the one God chose. Instead, he led them through the wilderness. You see, from a human perspective, the route seemed very inefficient, even regrettable. Yet God understood dangers they could not see. Sometimes what feels like the wrong road becomes the very path where God shapes our character, deepens our faith, and even prepares us for our destiny. Not every difficult marriage is a mistaken marriage. Sometimes it's a refining marriage, a sanctifying marriage, a marriage that exposes weaknesses, teaches forgiveness, develops patience, and forms Christ-like character in you. That doesn't mean every marriage is healthy, nor does it mean every painful situation should simply be endured without wisdom. But it does mean that regret alone is never a reliable guide. Imagine purchasing a neglected house. The first time you walked through it, all you saw was cracked walls, broken windows, faded paint, even leaking pipes. One person walks away saying, this house is hopeless. But another person sees the potential. Same house, different vision. Many marriages fail because couples only see what is broken. You see, healthy marriages are often built by people who see what, by God's grace, can still be restored. Also, remember that love grows through investment, not chance. You see, many people assume they married the wrong person because the excitement has disappeared. See, but lasting marriages are not sustained by excitement. They are sustained by intentionality. Love grows where appreciation is expressed, respect is practiced, forgiveness is extended, communication is protected, time is invested. Every healthy marriage is continually cultivated. Farmers don't regret planting because weeds appeared. They remove the weeds and they continue cultivating the harvest. Your marriage deserves the same perseverance. Remember, strong marriages are rarely found. They are patiently built.
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0: medium. 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
14: 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We wish to bring to your notice that these lands are under litigation with the following suit numbers. HAGB/25/2025, HAGB/25/2025, HAGB/51/2024. Please note, these lands are privately owned by individual families in Umiko. They do not belong to the Umiko Welfare Association, any kindred, or any other group claiming authority to the lands. The general public is hereby strictly warned to desist from any form of negotiation, payment, agreement, or transaction with any person or group claiming the right to sell these disputed lands. Anyone who proceeds to buy, sell, or otherwise deal in these lands does so at his or her own risk and will face the full consequences of the law. Please be warned. Signed, Umiko Progressives.
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19: Why do we talk? 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

0: 3 minutes past nine. A very good morning to you. Welcome to the Urban Parliament on Urban Radio 94.5 FM. Today is Friday, 9th day in the month of October 2026. It's another day for us to have a parliamentary session here on the Urban Parliament. Good morning, parliamentarians. Welcome to yet another edition of the Urban Parliament, the last for the week. We ask you to join us this morning as we look to discuss an issue of national importance. My name is Yagazie Obiwanne Ozalo.
1: And I am Chioma Onwasomba. Good morning, esteemed parliamentarians.
0: Good morning. It's Friday. It's a fine morning here in the cool city. We ask you to join us from now up until 10:30 a.m. as we look to discuss something that has just developed nationally. So yes, for the past few weeks, the debates with regards to the 2027 presidential election has been around one major issue, which is petrol prices, cost of living, you know, by extension. And debates on petrol subsidy, whether or not it will be brought back or it should be brought back. So yesterday, the federal government announced the 30-day discount on petrol sold by NNPC. There was a press briefing. The Minister of Finance and Coordinating Minister of the Economy, Taiwo Oyedele, said that the discount is not a subsidy but an arrangement by the government to sell petrol at cost. So yeah, the federal government is offering a discount on petrol dispensed by the Nigerian National Petroleum Company Limited, NNPCL, for the next 30 days as part of a fresh package of measures to cushion the impact of high fuel prices on Nigerians and stabilize pump prices. According to the minister, Taiwo Oyedele, the discount is being offered on petrol dispensed by NNPC Limited for the next 30 days in the first instance with priority for public transporters nationwide. So he says it's not a subsidy. Government is just saying we sell to you at cost. So we are looking at the possibility of petrol selling at 1,350 naira per litre ceiling.

0: what has just developed. Let's take a listen to it. We'll be right back.
1: Slides, but if they come up, fine. If not, you can just follow me. Okay, I can see it's up. Today we want to speak plainly about the price of wealth. As usual, we'll be honest with you and we'll work with data and evidence. We know what it means for the commuter in Lagos, the farmer in Kano, and the trader in Aba. Prices have risen and Nigerians are feeling it. That concern is legitimate and this government recognizes it. In recent weeks, there has been debate about proposal to return to fuel subsidy, including one described as a production subsidy for local refining. We do not question the motives of those who propose it. We agree on the problem. Where we differ is on the remedy. So, I will do three things this afternoon. With proper context, using data and evidence. First, I will explain what is driving prices. Second, I will clarify why a subsidy will make matters worse, not better. Third, I will set out what the government has done and what more we are prepared to do to ease the burden. So I'll start with the first one. Elevated fuel prices. Right, those are the three things I'm speaking to. Elevated fuel prices is caused by a global shock felt everywhere, and I mean every single country on earth is dealing with this issue. The pressure on fuel prices today began far from our shores in the Gulf, a conflict now in its 8th month. By mid-September, shipping through the Strait of Hormuz was running at roughly 13% of its pre-war level. Brent crude is trading at over $100 a barrel, almost 50% higher than before the war. The squeeze is sharpest in refined products. Diesel exports from the Middle East and Russia are down 75% from a year ago. On the other hand, crude tanker rates from West Africa reached record highs in September as the world scrambled for supply outside of the Gulf.
0: All right, you could hear Minister Taiwo Oyedele speaking about the fuel price cut for the next 30 days. And he says, you know, there are three major things: the problems that caused the price surge, and also, you know, how subsidy will worsen matters, and what the government has done and will do to cushion the effect of fuel subsidy on the lives of Nigerians. So yes, basically for the next 30 days, the government is stepping in to try to control the prices of fuel and you know, petroleum products in the country. So this has, of course, generated a lot of controversy. Opposition have criticized the government for digging into this at this point in time. There are a lot of things that have been said. We know Atiku Abubakar has been championing the promise of fuel subsidy return if he becomes president in 2027. He's, in fact, the person that Mr. Oyedele was talking about when he talked about production subsidy, because Atiku Abubakar had talked about bringing back subsidy at the production level. But yes, we'll delve into this conversation this morning. Let's see what we can make of it. Join us. Promises to be interesting. We'd also like to hear your perspectives.
2: Dr. Chigozie Anarado joins us this morning. He's a development scientist and a public affairs analyst. Good morning, Dr. Anarado.
3: Good morning, Chairman. Here's Zia and our listeners.
0: Good morning, sir. Thank you for joining us.
3: It's my pleasure to be here.
0: All right. Subsidy is gone, but they are selling on cost. I don't know what you make of this. I want to understand, you know, exactly what you think of this move by the federal government at this time. They say, you know, the problems that have caused the fuel price surge is not abating anytime soon, and therefore the federal government has to step in to begin to cushion the effects of fuel subsidy removal. But subsidy is not going to be back. They're only trying to sell at production cost. I don't know. What does it really mean for you?
3: Yeah, thank you. The truth of the matter is that this is emotion without distance covered. Movement without distance. For all it is worth, it is a political statement aimed at trying to gain some miles in the mind of Nigerians as the elections approach. I will explain. If you ask me, I think it's a subtle vote buying measure, part of the panic measures that government is doing. I think this government has gone into panic mode.
0: Panic mode?
3: Yes, sir. That's the situation. Government has gone into panic mode. Tried all they could. The handlers of this government have seen that they are not cutting the eyes with Nigerians. There is no Nigerian, except if you are in government and you are benefiting from the public resources. Criminal you. Not legitimately.
0: Okay.
3: That you can say that you are not feeling the effects of the government policies. Except those who actually benefit in sharing the federation allocation resources directly and indirectly. Mm. Those are the people who can say, oh, it's all good. That's why you see the governor saying, we support Tinubu. Because it has made it easy for them to go back to their laziness. Permit my word. Now, the facts. Yegezen Chioma, Taiwo Oyedele has accepted that the government of Bola Tinubu made a mistake, inadvertently accepting that. Mm. Why? They said they have realized the problems. That they are not... He said he wasn't disagreeing with the proponent of subsidy on the problem. That means everybody's on the same page on the fact that Nigerians are under the bus.
2: Mm.
3: Nigerians were thrown under the bus. That Nigerians are suffering at this point in time. So there's no longer argument on that. So anybody who is saying that President Tinubu had the courage to remove subsidy is now arguing against himself or herself, reinventing arguments, logic. Because any 100-year-old woman could have said subsidy is gone. It's no brainer. The real error is that there was no strategy. There were no measures put in place to cushion the effect. Even a primary school pupil knew that there were going to be socioeconomic impacts of that statement. So it was reckless to have made a statement without a plan. I have said so many times that it was akin to a reckless doctor moving a tumor patient into the theater and cutting the patient off without making plan for anesthesia, anesthetic, or even antibiotics, and is now trying to do damage control. So the reality is here with us. The chicken is home roosting now. So what is it? If you watch the economy recently and the Nigerian government recently, you see that a lot of these panic measures have been coming up, sometimes subtly without the people realizing it. I'll give you one instance. I'm going to end up with this thing that government released yesterday.
2: Mm.
3: One instance was the CBN Monetary Policy Committee action sometimes last month.
0: Mm-hmm.
3: Normally, the Monetary Policy Committee is supposed to be an independent committee, you know, that's supposed to control the monetary policy of government. But if my interpretation of the last month's action of dropping the monetary policy rates by 350 basis points, as far as I'm concerned, it was a political measure. It was because of politics that you moved interest rates from 26.5 to 350 basis points, a sharp drop, to see if you could bring down cost of lending and therefore cost of goods and services. But the truth of the matter is that the cost is not coming down because there had been an earlier manipulation. What was it? The time that the National Bureau of Statistics said that the inflation had been rebased,
0: yeah,
3: it was manipulative. The way inflation is calculated is that it's akin to bringing a basket,
0: mm-hmm,
3: and putting in the goods that are very critical to that impact on the expenditure of the citizens,
0: yeah,
3: the everyday people, what you depend on, what you buy.
4: Mm.
3: You allocate a weight to those items.
0: Okay.
3: You gradually allocate smaller weight to the items that are important but are not too critical,
0: mm-hmm,
3: to everyday spending. And at the end of the day, you find their contribution to the rising cost of goods. That's how inflation is calculated.
4: Mm.
3: On the basis of a certain year, of the prices at certain year. So what did we have? In the year 2024,
0: yeah,
3: when inflation was at the highest, about 34.5% inflation, what the NBS did was to use 2024 as a base year. What it means that? It means that the year you zero it, base year,
0: mm-hmm,
3: and decided to reduce the contribution of food, contribution of fuel and cost of energy, contribution of the cost of housing, you know, to inflation,
0: mm-hmm,
3: reduced it, its weighted contribution from 51% to about 48%. That means it is now contributing less to calculation of inflation. And using the 2024 as base year, they were able to reduce, they rebased the inflation and said inflation had come down to 24%, knocking off about 10%. That was artificial because it didn't reflect in the real price, the way prices were moving.
0: Was it because they used 2024 as the
3: base? Yes, because they used 2024 as the base.
0: They should have used 2025, maybe.
3: They should have used 2023 or 2022,
0: oh, okay,
3: as a base year. So that you see the effect of price, how the prices move between the time 2022 to 2024. But if you use 2024, you are now looking at how the price has moved from 2024 moving to 2025.
0: Okay.
3: And now you have reduced the weight that these critical items contribute to the basket. Therefore, you now come with an apparent figure that tells you that inflation is reducing. When the inflation eventually started easing off, they moved from 24.5 to about 15, at which we earn. If you add 10% back, you see that we are in the real terms, we're actually doing around 25-26% inflation at this point.
4: All right.
3: But we're telling the world that it is 15%. So these are part of the things that government has been doing to see how to get the system, the statistics, to come into their favor.
0: Mm.
3: And you see there, the politicians have been going to town saying that inflation had been brought down from 34% to 15%. It's not true. If you go to you don't need to have gone to university to do this. Go to the market, find out what is the cost of paracetamol in 2022 and the cost now. Find the cost of malaria drug in 2022 and the cost now. Find out the cost of diabetes drug, hypertension drug in 2022 and the cost now. You see that the cost have tripled, sometimes quadrupled. And somebody is telling you Nigerians cannot afford healthcare. And somebody is telling you that inflation has dropped. What's the cost of cement in 2023 and the cost of cement now? Now back to where we are.
0: Mm. Yeah.
3: The real contribution of cost of energy was tweaked with at that point. And government has been grappling with the fact that you want to convince Nigerians that the cost of energy is not the problem, that it was a good thing done to the economy. Finally, we now realize that Nigerians are agitating. And this has been, you know, aggravated by the statement made by the opposition presidential candidate, led by Alhaji Atiku Abubakar, who said that he would bring back subsidy if he won. And subsequently, the likes of Adewale Adebayo of the SDP said that he would offer 200 naira pump price of petrol. Showere said, he would even pay 500,000 naira salary, minimum wage, and all that. Then the Kwakwaso and P2B have come in to say they will also bring back subsidy.
4: Donald Duke has also said it.
3: Donald Duke said he will bring back fuel price at 300 naira per liter, you know, bring back subsidy. So, and that has increased the pressure on the ruling party and government right now. There's no invention of argument that is convincing Nigerians. No matter what you try to, how you try to cause everybody that is saying so, Nigerians are resonating with this argument that somebody is offering to reduce the pressure on the living costs.
0: Mm-hmm.
3: And government has now, initially government said, by October 1, we're going to roll out CNG buses to bring down the cost of transportation. October 1 came and went. Nothing happened. In fact, apart from the PR statements that some states were doing something, which I think was also overbloated, I don't want to make this argument about Enugu.
0: Right.
3: But if you see the argument, you see that, what was stated to be available in Enugu is not available. So beyond that, we have some states that said that they have not even made any plan for CNG buses. You can't find anywhere where there's reduced transportation costs. And that has actually put a lie to the premise of Mr. President and the ruling party. And the pressure kept rising. What would we do next? The next thing they did was to come up with this optics that they released yesterday.
0: Yes,
3: it's optics, I will explain.
0: All right.
3: It is the government is proposing to cap the price at gantry level. X gantry
0: landing price. Cost.
3: That's landing cost. It's not the pump price.
4: Okay.
3: The government says for whatever it is, it will not go beyond 1,350 naira at the depot.
0: Okay, so that doesn't mean farm. Nigerians will buy it at 1,350.
3: No. Anybody who studied business at secondary school knows what X means. X gantry price means the price at the gantry. It has not taken into consideration the cost of transportation,
4: the landing cost, and all of that.
3: No. Landing cost is still an X gantry price.
4: Okay,
3: you know, it hasn't taken into account the cost of transporting it from wherever it landed
0: and the profit margins to the
3: retail stations. So what it has added to it is to say that NNPC retail stations will forego its own profit and sell at cost. So whatever it costs NNPC from the gantry to the retail point, it will add it and will not add price margin. That's what it's proposing. Now, what is the current gantry price? The current X gantry price, as you and I speak now, is 1,325 naira. Are you there?
0: So they mean this is definitely higher than the current.
3: That's the point. That's the point. That's why I said that it is motion without distance. The current X gantry price currently is 1,325 naira.
0: Maybe the federal government is foreseeing that there could be, you know, a surge in the ex-gantry price, so they are trying to cap it at a certain level.
3: The government didn't communicate that. The government wanted to give impression that it has done something now. So anybody who hopes that this morning, next week, that you are going to get petrol at any price less than what you are getting it, has better started thinking. because nothing has happened. The capping is still higher than the current gantry price.
0: Okay.
3: So what it means is that if the landing cost, if the production cost, because it also includes the local refiners,
0: mm-hmm.
3: if the landing cost or production cost of petrol in Nigeria goes beyond 1,350 naira, you will not sell it beyond 1,350 naira to the retailers.
4: Mean that they have to bear the burden.
3: So who bears the subsidy now?
4: Mm.
3: The temporary subsidy. Not the government, but the importers and the refiners. And are they going to bear it as subsidy? No. They are only postponing the day they recover the money.
0: How so?
3: Yes. The idea is that if, for example, it costs 1,400 naira to land,
0: mm-hmm.
3: you will have to sell it at 1,350 naira.
0: To the retailer.
3: If you have 1 million liters,
0: mm-hmm.
3: you have to document 50 million naira and wait for the day that the price may now drop to 1,300 naira. If it drops to 1,300 naira as a cost of land, you still sell at 1,350 until you recover the 50 million.
0: Interesting.
3: Do you understand? Okay. So, what has that done? It has also created a room for manipulation.
4: Mm.
3: Because I could say that I imported 5 million when I imported 1 million.
0: Wasn't that what was happening with the subsidy
3: regime at that time?
0: That's what I'm saying.
3: You are seeing movement and you are not seeing any displacement.
0: Because at that time, there were complaints about people who would not even import
3: absolutely.
0: At all and then, put in an invoice to the federal government
3: absolutely.
0: And they would pay them.
3: So,
0: right?
3: This one is this one is even easier to manipulate because you are no longer putting an invoice.
4: Mm.
3: You are now, you're only going to say, I have 1 billion naira to recover. I need more time to recover the 1 billion.
4: So for you, this is a resemblance of indirect fuel subsidy.
3: So, you could call it any name. You could call it a baptized subsidy.
4: Mm.
3: you could call it market control. Because now you are meddling with the free market that you said you are not going to meddle with. You could call it price capping. You could call it suspended profiting, in the sense that the profit is suspended until a time that the price of crude or the landing cost will come down. And instead of Nigerians benefiting when the cost will come down, you have more time to recover the money that you had suspended, the profit you had suspended earlier.
0: Wouldn't Nigerians also complain that the prices have fallen at that time?
3: So they would rather have this palliative done
0: now.
4: Mm.
3: Get the PR optics played. Election is fast approaching. When it's time to get to the bridge, and we'll get to the bridge, we'll deal with the crossing.
0: Mm.
3: That's what the government has done. So that's why I say that it's a panic reaction.
0: There's another thing. What happens if international oil prices remain high for several months and refiners cannot recover those losses?
3: So the refiners will begin to complain. The importers will begin to complain that, look, we can no longer bear the cost. Maybe government will now find a way of giving loan to them. It's just escapism.
4: So at the end of the day, the problem is not even solved.
3: Oh no, the problem hasn't been solved.
4: Mm.
3: So, but like I said, this is a tacit acceptance of the fact that we made the mistake, and the cost of this mistake is beginning to hurt us. That's what the government is saying indirectly. That we made a mistake, and the cost of this mistake is beginning to hurt us. Hurt us so badly that we may pay dearly for it in January.
4: Hmm.
3: And to avoid paying for it in January the way things are going, that we had better done something now. And this is one of the things that we're pushing out to deal with it. The question is, that has been knocking my mind, is wouldn't government be more transparent the way it has been dealing with the oil sector? I mean, I have not spoken about lazy leadership. The only positive thing you can see here is that at least somebody is thinking, is into active thinking. instead of that arrangement where you push it to the people, whatever it does to them is not a business. Mm. And you call yourself a leader. You think that leadership is about signing contracts, bringing your friends to give them contract that is not contested for, signing vouchers for payment of people who don't deserve to be paid, you know, buying cars for the office of first lady that's not recognized in the constitution, doing things, buying yacht, building city water fountain. That's not governance. Governance demands cracking your head to see how to get things better without actually causing too much problem along the line. So the only thing that has happened is that at least for the first time, somebody is beginning to be imaginative. What do we do? This is the kind of thoughts that would have gone into this process ab initio. This is kind of brain cracking that would have gone into the process of subsidy removal in the first instance, so that you have a template that you are working with and you can measure as time, you know, went on. But that didn't happen. And now we are at this stage. Now, couldn't government do something better? I think government could have done a lot better if government had the interests of Nigerians at heart as a priority. Chama Yagaze, as we speak today, it has been revealed that the non-state actors, private organizations and individuals that are giving the contracts to secure the pipelines are getting about 110,000 barrels of oil per day as payment for the security of pipelines. That's the information we have. 110,000 barrels of crude every day at the future price, not the spot price, yes, at the futures price, will give about $11 million daily.
0: What?
4: $11 million daily.
3: Punch it. Punch it. It will give about $11 million daily. That's what is being given to private individuals and organizations, the likes of Tompolo. Yes, and their likes.
0: I heard somebody say Tompolo's company was being paid, as Tantita, being paid about 4 billion naira per month to secure those pipelines at the time.
3: No, that person doesn't know what it is. I say, collectively, they get about 110,000 barrels per day. Punch it. You see that? You see what it comes to in a month?
4: I think there was a period Atiku actually asked the federal government to account for money about that.
3: So
4: I think 11.2 trillion.
3: It's not transparent. Yes. If you do this, it will come to about 1.3 trillion per annum.
0: Trillion dollars.
3: Trillion naira.
0: Okay.
3: Trillion naira. So, couldn't this be done more transparently? Hasn't this changed the institutions of security in Nigeria? The Nigerian Navy, Nigerian Air Force, you know, national security apparatus that could have benefited in equipment and funding in this direction. Before the subsidy was yanked off, there was an allocation of 300,000 barrels per day allocated for under recovery. NNPC allocated 300,000 barrels per day for under recovery. Nobody has actually explained whether that money has been put into the basket going to the Federation account or not. So that is still in opacity. If you do 300,000 barrels by the price, you see about $30 million a day. there are a lot of monies that people are questioning. Couldn't this have benefited Nigerians if there was transparency in the management of oil receivables and a properly managed subsidy is given to Nigerians? Would Nigeria still be bleeding? The impression they get, oh, if the subsidy wasn't removed, Nigeria would have collapsed. Is it really true? Is it really true? Instead of people sitting up to do governance, they just stay in their privacy and say, oh, let this happen so that we'll just get money. Are we getting the communication that people in government are actually doing the right things to actually better the lives of the people and manage the resources of Nigeria? We have information about the import waivers that were granted in 2025 that's running into tens of trillions of naira. Who benefited from them? So, are Nigerians getting the best of governance deals in terms of energy resources management and natural resources management? These are the questions that I expect the likes of Taiwo Oyedele to come to table with in the avowed honesty that he said he was going to come to deal with the data. Do we have all the data on the table? So, you realize that even the future prices, when you hear that Brent, the version of Nigerian oil, is selling at maybe 102 barrels per day, it does not mean that the likes of Dangote refinery can get it at $102 per barrel per barrel. There is a premium that's also added to it by the third party. There are third party interferences that bring about $8 per barrel on top of it. Before you now talk about the cost of shipping from the wells to the refineries. Add all those things, it will add about between $10 to $15 on top of the future price. That's why in the oil industry you have the future price and you have the spot price. The spot at which, when at landing spot, what is the cost of landing? And could government do better? Could NNPC do better? Could the regulatory agencies do better to reduce this premium that is added on top of the crude that gets to the refinery? Could the manipulation and speculation of the marketplace that happens in any speculative business, call it land, call it any capital management, capital resources trading, mineral resources trading, could you reduce the extent of speculation involved in the market? So somebody carries a portfolio, he has never touched one liter of oil.
4: All right.
3: He just sits somewhere, carries a portfolio, makes a telephone call, and he gets $8 per barrel that is lifted. If this price is knocked off, couldn't we have got a better price at the refinery? I have spoken sometimes about what the countries like Brazil and some other imaginative countries have done to look at bringing renewable fuels into the mix of petrol. Some people are doing E20. Some people are doing E10. That means bringing renewable diesel to mix with petroleum fuel, and they will still run quite well. And that will help to shield the effect of whatever is happening in the Middle East on the cost of petrol at the pump for Nigerians. But no, nobody is interested in thinking about Nigerians. It suffices for anybody to come and give reasons. Oh, oil is an international commodity. Oh, what is happening around the world is affecting everybody. How can we be paying the same price as a country that does not produce one barrel of oil? What is the comparative advantage that Nigeria has because Nigeria produces oil? Do all the oil producing countries in the world suffer the same fate as Nigeria? That is why some lazy persons, some people who are fit to be apologies. Bus conductors are doing a good job, but they are fit to be bus conductors at best. Who come and tell us they travel to London, and they found out that the cost of petrol in London is above 3,000 naira. Therefore, we should clap for the president that we are buying it at 1,400 and 1,500, and the person is still sitting as a governor.
4: All right, Dr. Narado, coming back to our conversation this morning, right? You know, the measures that are being put up by the federal government to cushion the impact of the rise in petrol prices. For Yedele yesterday, he said something that we really need us to look at. He said that we are offering a discount on petrol dispensed by NNPCL Limited for the next 30 days in the first instance, with priority for public transporters nationwide. And he's saying it's not subsidy, that the government is just saying we'll sell to you at a cost. The question is, if the discount is available only at NNPCL stations, what happens to Nigerians, you know, who live far from those stations or depend on independent marketers? You know, does this create unequal access to government relief measures?
3: Choma, difficult question to answer, because Oyedele hasn't come out with all the information. Discount of how much? Do you have the information, Choma?
4: Yeah, I don't have the information, but he said it's selling at 1,350 naira for NNPCL stations.
3: So
4: and we know we don't have all the NNPCL
3: exactly.
4: stations.
3: So the information I have is what he's saying. He's saying that NNPC will not sell beyond 1,350 naira.
4: Mm.
3: So what has that done? In Igbo, so those who don't understand Igbo, forgive me. I'm going to speak Igbo now. No, no, see, Nana. Figure no kwambu. Ebekono. Nana. Nothing has happened. The needle hasn't moved. That's why I say it's political optics. It was a PR stunt.
4: It's a Fuji House of Commotion, according to SDP presidential candidate statement.
3: I don't want to go into dramatizing it. I want to set what it is, you know, what I think it is, because, I mean, another person can disagree with me. But if you want to do something, something has to be done that could have significant effects on the lives of Nigerians.
0: What could have been done at this time?
3: No, so what could have been done is government to be humble enough to say, oh, fine, Dangote Refinery, maybe the Sobada Mudla refineries, we're going to take immediate measures of giving you crude at so and so rate at Naira. Let's say if crude is selling, if Brent is selling at $102 per barrel, we'll convert it to Naira and probably sell it at maybe 20% discount. And we'll sit down and agree with those refiners that Nigerians are going to get petrol at most for a starter, 1,000 naira per liter or 800 naira per liter.
0: Retail price.
4: Mm-hmm.
3: If you give that reprieve for 1 month, Nigerians are going to feel the effect instantly. If I now have to buy petrol at 800 naira per liter and diesel maybe at 900 naira or 1,000 naira per liter. Excuse me.
0: Sorry.
3: If I have to do that for the next 1 month, you will see an instant reprieve. What will it cost government? If it costs Nigerian government ₦1 trillion to do that, it is nothing to compare with the amount of money that is reportedly being stolen from Nigeria.
0: I mean, the report I was talking about was the NNPC's report of how much they've spent in protecting pipelines. I think it was 11.2 trillion.
4: Mm-hmm.
0: And that's, you know, the NNPC people compared it to, you know, the National Defense and Security Budget, which was about 4.9 trillion.
3: Exactly. So if you couldn't provide 1/3 of that money to the National Defense Budget. You're talking about budgeted money released. You couldn't release that amount of money to build up the national defense infrastructure. Because if you buy hardware, if you buy functional helicopters, Air Force jets, gun boots, and surveillance boots, it will build up these institutions of government that moves from one generation to the other. Instead of giving the money to individuals, and what do you see? Those individuals are now the people saying that Tinubu must go on. And they are buying hundreds of vehicles.
0: And donating to states, I saw.
3: So hundreds of vehicles, not tens. What is happening? They are giving. What it means is that people are collecting money from, you know, with some other impression, and bringing back that money through the back door for the for funding of campaign.
4: All right.
3: Isn't that corruption? If you don't call it corruption, then it is euphemism. You're trying to paint it. And so it does look like those who are doing it know what they are doing. And that's why people are boasting that of what they can do in the election, because they probably have acquired a lot of money that the impoverished Nigerians can't resist.
4: All right. Dr. Narado, aside what we're looking at, you know, the government also promised to increase cash transfers to, you know, vulnerable households, subsidized credit, and a faster rollout of the CNG buses. Also talked about removal of illegal head taxes and levies that increase the cost of transporting goods and services, and, you know, provide a subsidized credit to small businesses and consumers, establish a national strategic fuel reserve to improve supply security and reduce the impact of the global disruptions. Do you see this measure as something that is substantial aside the one we're looking at this morning?
3: They're beautiful on paper, Chairman.
4: Anyway, Dr. Narado, just hold on to that thought. We'll go for our news break. We'll return. We'll continue. Do stay with us, dear parliamentarians.
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4: 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I am Chioma Onwasomba. The Enugu State Police Command has disclosed that its operative arrested 45-year-old Annie Chidi on cyberbullying complaints rather than having a connection with the gun attack at the meeting of the Nigerian Democratic Congress in Obofia, Okonano, Nkanu West local government area of the state. The Benue State Governor, Hycent Aliyah, has approved the release of 2.3 billion naira to the Benue State University Teaching Hospital, Makurdi, to settle outstanding staff arrears and implement reversed allowances approved by the National Salaries, Incomes and Wages Commission, effective from July 2024. The national chairman of the African Democratic Congress, David Marker, will inaugurate the party's presidential campaign council today, formally setting its campaign machinery in motion ahead of the 2027 general elections. The governor of the Central Bank of Nigeria, CBN, Olaemi Kadosu, has undertaken high-level engagements in Singapore aimed at strengthening Nigeria's financial connectivity with Asia through institutional cooperation, financial market development and innovation. The federal government has announced a 30-day petrol discount at the Nigerian National Petroleum Company, NNPCL Limited, filling stations nationwide, with the product to be sold at a ceiling of 1,350 naira per litre. In sport, the president of the Nigerian Wrestling Federation, Bashir Adeniyi, has congratulated Team Nigeria on the country's first ever medal at the Veterans World Wrestling Championships in Jordan. On entertainment, Nigerian singer Zlatan Ibile has announced October 24, 2026 as his wedding date with his longtime partner Devita Lamai. You're up to the minute in 94.5 seconds. I am Chioma Onwasomba.
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0: Welcome back. This is the Urban Parliament on Urban Radio 94.5 FM. Today we're looking at the development with regards fuel prices. The federal government has made a move to cushion the effect of fuel subsidy removal and the rising cost of fuel across board. Federal government announced a 30-day discount on petrol sold by the NNPC. Says they will leave it at 1,350 naira per litre. And we're here interrogating that move. Dr. Chigozie Anarado is here with us this morning.
1: All right, Dr. Anarado, go ahead with the question I asked you about other measures that have been put in place by the federal government. Increased cash transfers to vulnerable households, subsidized credit and faster rollout of compressed natural gas, removal of illegal head taxes and levies, increase in cash. Okay, I talked about that. Provide a subsidized credit to small businesses and consumers, and as well established a national strategic fuel reserve to improve supply security and reduce the impact of global disruptions.
2: Absolutely. Like I said, Choma, those things are beautiful policies on paper, in theory. But how many of them have you seen being implemented with high level of dedication? If this kind of policy was rolled out on the day of inauguration, before subsequently removing the fuel subsidy, you wouldn't see Nigeria going into this kind of crisis. So, the vice president is the chairman of National Economic Council, sits with the governors to actually check the direction of the economy of the country and implementation of policies that will cushion, that will drive the economy properly and cushion the effect of policies on the Nigerian people. How many times have you seen the National Economic Council come out to say, this is the policy we're going to implement? Then this is how we're going to cascade these policies down, and the governors will commit to implementing these policies in order to bring the effects to bear on Nigerians. Take for instance the national CNG policy. That policy cannot have effect on the people up till the next 5 years at the rate we are moving, because it will take some time to install the CNG facilities. You know, whether it is the conversion stations, whether it is the main refilling stations or the daughter stations, these things cost money.
0: Yeah.
2: And you are talking about a country of over 230 million people, a country of almost 1 million square kilometers, almost 970,000 square kilometers. It will take you some time to do that. So when you disrupt the system, you must have put measures in place to actually cushion the effect of disruption in such a huge landscape and a country. To what extent has that CNG affected the cost of price of transportation? I'll leave it to you to work out. Now, take for instance the removal of illegal taxation.
0: Yeah.
2: What did we see? The same month that the president and presidency removed the first subsidy and floated the naira, which led to immediate devaluation of naira and making the what you have worthless, in addition to the one that removal subsidy will take away from you. You pay higher for petrol, you pay higher for electricity. So they have taken the little you have, the ones that's remaining, if any remains, is valueless. What did you get from the governors? Governors pressed down the throttle on tax collection and the position of taxes on people, and said, oh, we need to ramp up IGR. So they will be backing the books for us. Oh, we are doing good. Enugu State is doing very well. Enugu State is getting higher than Anambra State. And they are doubling down on it to say, oh, we got 100 billion last year. We're going to get 500 billion this year. How are you getting them? On the same people. Look at the conjugative effects on the entire system. You will see that it's an additive effect that will continue to put pressure on the people. Has the president, beyond the say, oh, governors, you need to do better, beyond saying that, has the presidency called the meeting and said, look, we have this strategy, we have this policy, let us time it. This is the time we want these policies to happen.
0: Right.
2: So that we can create this effect. Let us monitor if we have this effect up to 100% after this time, or we're able to do 50%. The cash transfer. What is the register for the cash transfer? What is the fidelity of that register? Is it a register of a political affiliate, associates? Have you ruled out the strategy to measure the effect of this transfer? Credits. How many people are getting the credit? How many small businesses? You can take Enugu as your population. How many small businesses have access to credit to invest in the system? See, we can continue to, for the next 3 hours to talk about the things that could have been done better if we have responsible governance.
1: All right.
2: In the system. I mean, we have run out of time. Mm. We can continue to talk about if we had responsible governance, government that actually is not as selfish as government has become now, because government is looking at public economy alone. Oh, the government alone. How much government gets in? Oh, the economy would have collapsed. They're talking about income of government. They're not talking about how the Nigerian people survive. Mm. That's the point. That's part of the irresponsibility I see and irresponsiveness that comes in the system. These people are not speaking to us. Even if it is going to actually get us to be assuaged. The kind of press conference that we had held yesterday. If we have this kind of conferences come up every month, every other week, for us to have discussions on the way we are moving forward, we probably would have continued to tell the government that this is not the direction to go, that we can actually do better than we are doing.
1: All right.
2: I mean, the resources we have are not really serving our interests the way it should serve our interests.
1: All right. Thank you, Dr. Narado. We get to the talk lines and allow our parliamentarians there to contribute. 0916-000-4945. 0916-000-4945. Or you can send the messages to our WhatsApp line. That is 0912-8-945-945. Good morning.
3: Greet all of you in the studio.
1: Yes, good morning.
3: My name is Chukwudi. I'm reaching for President.
0: Go ahead, Chukwudi.
3: So this issue of the reduction of fuel price by 30 days by the federal government. So it's an indication that there is something to do with this removal of fuel subsidy, and it will better for Nigerians. And the just picture that the 2027 election is drawing nearer. That is why they want to bring this in as a campaign to convince Nigerians. Think, as at now, Nigerians are God level. For now, I think Nigerians are not God level. So even if they go ahead to do it, yes. So if you are persistent in buying goods from your customer, sometimes they will do promo to make their customers happy. And I believe that is what federal government is saying.
1: All right.
3: So now, NNPC is the property of Nigeria. It is owned by all Nigerians. So doing promo, I don't think it will go a long way to cushion the face of this hardship Nigerians are passing through. So what they are doing is because 2027 even if they return fuel subsidy, I don't think Nigeria will still vote for them because Nigeria will see it as a decoy. So that is what I want to draw. Thank you.
1: All right. Thank you for your contribution. 0916-000-5945. Good morning.
4: Hello. Good morning.
1: Yes. Good morning.
0: Good morning.
4: Good morning, Chama and Yagaze. Good morning. My yoga. Evangelist Professor Joseph Abumaneke Binavakaliki. Thank you for bringing. I was suspecting that you would bring your narrative because last night when I heard this thing, I couldn't help. You know, sometimes we have got to a point where you just have to be amused to help yourself.
1: Mm.
4: Otherwise, somebody will just go to bed and not wake up because of BP. When I heard that thing last night, I was amused. I was like, what is this? And like the analysis that Dr. Narado has done, at the end of the day, because me, I was aware that it was 1,325. So I was like, in my head, 1,350. What is that? I was even calculating as a non-economic analyst. What is 25 Naira? What is 10 Naira? Now, I have even got to understand that it is nothing. It is postponed profiting. That is assuming, Anarado, we forget that this budget was planned for $65. The budget of the year. How much has fuel, has crude oil been selling since April? It's April, February 7th, till now.

0: Nobody's even talking about that
1: the
0: one.
1: That's the windfall.
0: The windfall that is coming, because I was very much alert when the Gulf War windfall, you know, happened in Nigeria. And yesterday when I was listening to this thing, Yaga said, let me say something that many of you, some of you will not like, but it's the truth, because it reminded me of what I saw in Encyclopedia Britannica. One day I checked the word Yoruba, and it was, the definition was, a fun-loving tribe in West Africa. As far as I'm concerned, Bola Tinubu thinks he's having fun. That's why the first thing he did was to buy a yacht. He thinks that governance is fun, just gallivanting, perambulating, loitering about the globe. That is what they think governance is.
2: All right.
0: And I don't blame them. I blame the rest of us, next door neighbor, next door governor, next door senator, who actually aligns with it. And it makes me bleed.
3: All right. All right, sir.
0: Because at the end, what are we going to get? Nothing. And they think they can bribe. And Adado, you are absolutely correct. This is collective amnesia vote buying. Good morning.
3: Good morning to you. Let's quickly go pay bills. We will be right back.
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1: Ministering, Reverend Samuel Nnamdi, Reverend Roland Best, General Treasurer, Reverend Dr. Andrew Yim, General Secretary, Reverend Dr. Raphael Itoto, Assistant General Superintendent, Dr. Sharon Emeka, Director, Women Ministries, Chief Host, Reverend Professor Paul Emeka, General Superintendent, and other anointed ministers.
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0: Welcome back to the Auburn Parliament on 94.5 Auburn Radio. And we're looking at the measures being put out by the federal government to cushion the impact of the rise in petrol prices. Yesterday, we saw that they're offering a margin discount on petrol dispensed by NNPCL for the next 30 days. They're looking at negotiating a ceiling price of 1,350 naira per litre on the ex-gantry price or landing cost of petrol to keep pump price stable. Dr. Narado is with us in the studio, who has read all of these things, and we're taking calls from our parliamentarians this morning. So keep the calls coming, 0916 000 4945 or 0916 000 5945. Good morning.
1: Good morning.
0: Good morning.
1: Good morning.
0: I see you're in your high spirits, Chief.
1: Good morning. I am in a very high spirit. Dr. Navarro, kudos.
2: Good morning, sir.
1: Kudos. What else will anybody say? What else? We must go on talking. Ladies and gentlemen, number one, Anarado has said everything that has to be said, and there is no anything against what he has said. It is in clear picture. Number one, this government, the problem with this government is that we have, from the word go, from the first year to the second year, to say bad governance, based on that the fundamental objective principles of government is the welfare of the people. This government has consistently, for 3 years plus, showed us that the welfare of the people does not matter. Now the heat has come because there's an election coming. All I'm saying, my people, and I know when you listen to the court, you see where everybody's going. I was glad. Look, leave these people alone. Let them go on doing what they are doing. But make up your mind that next year, this government must go.
0: All right.
1: We must vote them out because it is bad governance, including those who, instead of protecting our Commonwealth, are aligning with this center, because we have got a government of opportunism, gamble government of trial and error,
0: right,
1: government of recklessness, sheer recklessness. Poor Minister of Finance, you are the scapegoat who is going to bear the brunt of all these things. But you know, good luck to you. But Nigerians, congratulations, the way we are going. Yeah. Let us make up our mind that this enough is enough. All these optics, all this playing to the gallery is open to us. The fact that this government in the first year asked us to re-elect them. No, you failed.
0: Woefully.
1: And another, once again, Dr. JCA, congratulations.
0: All right. Thank you, Chief Ndokeya, for your contribution. Hello,
3: good morning.
4: Hello, show my sister. Good morning.
0: Good morning, Karimor.
4: Yeah, my good sister. That is my brother. Good morning.
3: Good morning.
4: Hello, good morning, sir.
5: Good morning.
4: You're good. You are very welcome. You know, Badika has just myself, I'm doing that line. Looking very well. But let me talk about Karimor. I call it Fubuki, and I'm just saying. Choma call it House of Commotion, Fuji House of Commotion. She's not far away from the truth. It's a great gift. The third job. So that big horse. They made a promise that they're not going to do this and that. But it's not a horse. I wanted to happen. And it happened. It's a great gift. So the issue is that we have deceived enough. These people do not have anything to offer Nigeria, so we know that. Somebody said they're just buying time. And there's no time to buy again. The time has ended. This year, so save to show them that you cannot be anyone. Are you giving a kind of palliative? That palliative they are giving to the poor, Indomie and five cost surprise. They want to give the rich their own. And you know, anybody that has a vehicle is a rich man in Nigeria. So they want to give their own palliative by using the fuel, by 50 naira. What is the difference? My mother said that, what are you saying? So if they can be able to do it, 400 naira or 500 naira, they will manage it. But they said they are 1,350. What difference does it make? It's not what you have been buying. So this is that these people that have run out of idea. They don't have anything to give Nigerians. They are just buying time. Which is that you are taking enough. The worst of us are leading the best of us. And we cannot take it anymore. They are there because of the goodwill of the American judiciary. But it will not happen again, 2027.
0: All right.
4: But you carry more.
0: All right, Karimo, thank you for your contribution. Point of correction, it was the SDP presidential candidate Adewola Adebayo that said that this measure is sort of a Fuji house of commotion. We'll take more calls, 0916-000-4945.
2: Hello, yes.
3: Yes, good morning.
2: Good morning.
0: Good morning.
2: You say the fact is that they have finally agreed with Nigerians that the way they remove fuel subsidy is pushing Nigeria into poverty. The hardship is controlled on Nigeria. That's what I get from all these things they are saying. Mm. You understand? They have agreed with Nigeria because before they are doing it as if Nigeria is now Eldorado, that without the subsidy, what they did. You know, the courage of Mr. President, as they normally tout it. But now they have come down to realize that Nigerians are suffering, and they want to bring subsidy through the back door. You understand? We say no to it. Yes, people, if they say to us, but how many NNPC fleet stations in Nigeria, in Enugu here, and even only one in Mega. So what they want to do now is they want to return us to first queue again. You understand? See, there is nothing wrong in you do something and you see that it's bringing hardship to the people. You revert. You understand? You can do it in so many other ways. God has blessed us. We have the crude oil. We have the refinery. You understand? In the name of Dangote. And do agreement with Dangote. Reduce this price. Give Dangote crude at a reduced rate. Or you reduce the tax that Dangote is paying. You will turn it as subsidy. You understand? And other people will resort. Yeah, let me emphasize this. The money of Nigeria does not belong to Tinubu and Governor say no. It belongs to all Nigeria. It should be used for the betterment of everybody. You understand? Don't do bring a policy that will push us to ashes.
0: Right.
2: And you are bragging that you are doing well.
3: All right.
2: You understand? Then 2 days to some months to the election, you come and return the subsidy in the system. We will not agree with what it you have. Please, I ask all Nigerians, let me say this. INEC is recruiting people that will work as ad hoc committee. Please, ad hoc staff. Please, everybody that a good Nigerian, go and apply. And so that you work, so that you will not allow them to rig again. Because they use this ad hoc staff to rig election. So please, every good Nigerian, once we want good things for Nigeria, go and apply and work as INEC ad hoc staff. So that our number will overwhelm them, even from that small point.
0: All right.
2: God bless you.
0: Thank you for your contribution.
3: We'll take a look at the messages on WhatsApp.
0: All right. Good morning, Yagaze. From this recent development, Nigerians can see that we are in a mess. I expected they would reduce it to 800 naira, but only about 50 naira was removed, and not to all petrol stations, but just NNPCL stations. That's funny. They are proud to come out and announce it, which means there is nothing more in stock for Nigerians. When you come down to states, they will be claiming they have done wonders in the education sector, where it is just rhetorics and mere propaganda. A situation where teachers cannot afford an apartment to live in. Liu Emmanuel from Enugu. Okay, good morning, Yagaze Chioma and Dr. Narado. Please, I'm a bit confused and I would appreciate it if Dr. Narado could educate me on this matter. How exactly does the Strait of Hormuz concern us here in Nigeria? We produce crude oil and we now have refineries, including the Dangote refinery. Does that mean that our crude oil passes through the Strait of Hormuz? If not, why does any disruption there affect fuel prices and contribution to inflation here in Nigeria? I would genuinely like to understand the connection. Please explain it to me in simple terms as a layman who wants to learn. Thank you. Scott Jr. from Amici. All right. When a father continues to lie to his children every time, like Nigeria is doing to her citizens, that means all hope is lost. For how long do we continue to live like this? Why is it so difficult to do the right thing in this country? Good morning, Chijoke from Ngo. Good morning, parliamentarians. All the shenanigans coming into fuel pricing as announced by the federal government is just to tell us that after 30 days, the price of fuel would increase the subsequent months, including the Christmas period. Rod Obaji from Okana. All right. Good morning, Yagazi and Chima. Good morning, Dr. Narado. Abwalusi Ifani from Enugu. It's obvious that the federal government has something they are hiding from the masses on the management of the energy sector through the NNPCL. They can never get it right until they liberate the energy market, total open market operations. All right, and more messages here. Good morning, Urban Radio. Ilunze Jr. from Benue State. Reducing fuel prices now is just to attract the voters. They should understand that many Nigerians now are wise. We are no longer keeping quiet. Good morning, my people. DJ ST here. God will continue to bless Dr. Narado for this wonderful analysis. Federal government seems to be playing with the intelligence of Nigerians just because Atiku and Obi raised concerns about subsidy and federal government are busy maneuvering. Thanks, DJ ST. Okay, good morning, Yagazi and Dr. Narado. What Tinubu-led APC maladministration is using Nigerians to play Ponzi scheme? There is no difference from the reduction of fuel price at this point in time for just 1 month. Tinubu has succeeded in destroying Nigeria, and from what I'm seeing, Nigeria is irredeemable. Abi King Uguchuku. All right. The gamble of 1 month fuel slashes mere rhetoric, just as era of prosperity and enjoyment, or the sudden recognition of state police as the answer to our security, or the introduction of an untested AI by INEC are all rhetoric and the gamble. This government has been a failure for the past 3 years. It must go. And the last message here says, good morning, Ichoma and Yagazi. Okay, all right, we'll get back to you, Dr. Narado.
3: Dr. Narado, yeah. Somebody asked the question, clarification.
5: Mm-hmm. Okay, okay.
0: The Strait
5: okay.
0: of Hormuz okay. and Nigeria's
6: maybe,
0: oil.
6: Maybe we'll start from there. Mm. We appreciate all those who have listened because, we have no guns. We have no political power. All we can use is the means that we have provided for us to actually educate Nigerians on how to demand for better deal.
3: Yeah.
6: Until and when we continue to sustain this demand for better deal, they will continue to take us for a ride and give us a piece of bread soaked in, how did they say it, in water.
0: Mm.
6: That was what they promised us. That's aside. Now, my brother, let me explain to you the Strait of Hormuz. You are somewhere in Amich. You produce yam. Your father has a yam farm. He produces enough yams. Now, before then, your father was giving yam, bringing out yams for you people to eat. And you made pounded yam and other forms of yam and eat. Even when you had money, hadn't money to buy cars, at least you had yam, had food to eat. Suddenly, your father says, look, we have to sell our yam and buy pounded yam from the restaurant around. If we want to eat yam porridge, we buy yam porridge from the restaurants around. Why? Because it makes more economic sense to sell the yam. As far as your father is concerned, collect the money and give you whatever he can for you to buy the porridge. That way he can control what you eat. Before you were eating too much and you were giving pounded yam to your neighbors to eat. Suddenly, there was a problem at the Obola for Benue end. Vehicles could not pass, and that was the way through which yams were brought in from Benue, Kogi, and somewhere in the north. Because it was no longer possible for yams to pass through there, yam became more scarce in Enugu. People were scampering for the yams available, and the cost of yam rose. Your father continued to sell his yam. In fact, he brought some buyers to the farm to pay for the yams ahead of harvest. So he is bound to supply them yams. He's been supplying them. If you are eating pounded yam twice a day, man, your father will now give you money. Their money could only buy half of that amount. What's your pounded yam and porridge yam? Because the price has increased for pounded yam too. And your father is making more money selling the yam tubazo. He is not releasing more money for you. Because the money he was giving to you now, even if he has increased it marginally, it's not able to buy more yam, because more pounded yam, because pounded yam has become more expensive. Because the original yam that he used to make in pounded yam has become more expensive. Because yams can no longer pass through Obolafo to come to Enugu. That's the analogy. The Strait of Hormuz passes crude oil. Of about 20 to 25% of the crude oil sold to the world passes through the Strait of Hormuz. And because of the crisis, America, Israel, and Iran, the crisis they are having, the Strait has become dangerous. Crude oil vessels could no longer pass through there. And in addition, sometime in the past, Iran, when America hit Iran, Iran would go and hit Saudi Arabia. That considers American allies, hit Kuwait, and one of the major pipelines, the West pipeline carrying oil to Europe, was bombed, and it was leaking crude. Saudi Arabia had to shut it down, and that was sending about 30% of the world crude to Europe. That way, crude became more scarce and higher in price. And they are telling us that because it's an international product, Dangote refinery will have to buy it at whatever price that it's going in the world. Singapore, that doesn't have a drop of oil, is buying at that rate. Nigeria, that has crude oil that is causing environmental damage at the backyard of the people who live in that area, who are not getting any remedy from government due to the environmental damage, who are not longer able to farm because the water has been polluted, whose land could no longer produce food because of the oil pollution that has happened in the land. They are being told that they have to pay for the same price of oil that people in Singapore, whose per capita income is about $15,000, are paying, when Nigeria has a per capita income about $800. That's what they are telling us. They cannot give Dangote crude that will produce at the backyard, at our mangrove, that is causing environmental damage so much so that we can no longer farm in those places. I can no longer have fish pond along the river and creek areas. And people are rendered unemployed. Yet, you can't provide succor. Even when you are selling crude at much higher price than the $67 per barrel that was budgeted in the budget, there is oil windfall. The windfall is not being used to assuage the suffering of Nigerians. And that's why we are now told that we should be lucky that we are buying it at 1,005, because England in London is being sold at 3,000 something. And this is these are people who call our leaders. The fact of the matter is that this purported measure is not anything. Right. Nothing has been done. That's the point I'm making. The current gantry price is 1,325 naira, and they are saying that putting the ceiling on gantry price at 1,350 naira, meaning that if price goes higher, it couldn't be allowed to be calculated at higher than 1,350 naira.
0: Okay.
6: So don't think you are going to benefit anything, in the coming days. Government should actually tell us what the oil windfall within this crisis in Iran and the Middle East is. And can you please give Nigerians something substantial from the windfall?
3: Yeah.
6: So Nigerians can stop dying. They are not able to access health care. They don't have enough income. The cost of transportation is high. The Nigerian government has dumped food, and farmers have lost money. Like I said, when they tell you that the foreign reserve is increasing, that's a hoax. Quote me. What Nigeria is doing is sometimes to borrow money and put in the foreign reserve. And they're claiming that the foreign reserve is rising. Sometimes some of these loans are not actually dropping into the economy for benefit of Nigeria. They keep them in the foreign reserve to actually shore up the foreign reserve. That tells you why the exchange rate is not coming down. Even as the claimed foreign reserve is rising.
0: Hmm.
6: The inflation is not dropping down with the speed at which the foreign reserve is said to be rising. It's because of the said manipulation. The other day, even when it sounds good, the federal government paid its own pensioners, with loan he collected from the bond market. 700 billion naira loan that he collected. But at least it is better than some state governors that are owing pension gratuities for as long as 12 years ago, and they are claiming it didn't happen during their tenures. It's in Enugu, it's in Abia, it's in some other states. And these old people are dying. People who have laid down their life for working for the states. And they're saying, oh, it didn't happen. Even if it means borrowing money, let them borrow money and pay. I mean, it doesn't add anything to the amount of larceny that is happening in the economy.
0: All right.
6: And government must... My ending point is this. What Nigerians should take out of this reaction from government is that we can get better deal for ourselves if we put up the pressure.
0: Mm.
6: The condition for bad governance to continue to happen is for Nigerians to be lax, for Nigerians to be inept and not say anything. Even if we can't carry placards, at least the social media, the electronic media, whatever means, we can complain. Let us ramp up the complain and demand for better day, because those who are telling us to be patient are busy. I mean, enjoying money, in lavishing money even at our face.
0: All right.
6: And they are telling us to tighten our belt when they have even thrown away their belt. If we have a leader who says, who is bringing a rope and tightening his own cloth, we can tighten our belt. So Nigerians must learn now that, look, even when they deceive you that you don't matter, please know that you matter. Demand for better deal. All as right. We go into this election, ask politicians, what are you bringing to the table? Don't collect money and say, it is okay, this is what I can get from them. Don't go there and sing and dance. Ask them, how does this affect my children's school fees? How does this affect, not people giving you loan, no? How does this affect my healthcare? How does this affect my transportation? How does it affect my housing? How does this affect my ability to feed and pay the electricity and energy bills? These are the kind of conversations that we should be having.
0: All right.
6: As we prepare for the election, so that we can get a better deal.
3: All right.
6: From our leaders.
3: Good morning. Good
0: morning. Thank you so much, Dr. Narado, for your insightful analysis this morning. We'll continue to talk about issues such as this, just like you've said, that it shows that the federal government is actually listening. No, a few days ago, Daniel Bwala actually admitted, yes, that, you know, the economic reforms. Yeah, yes, exactly. So it means that the people are listening, and the Nigerians cannot stop talking until we get it right. That's a part of our mantra here on the Auburn Parliament. Thank you so much, Dr. Narado. And to our parliamentarians, thank you for your active participation. It's a wrap for today and for this week. We reconvene on Monday, 9 a.m. to look at another critical issue of national importance. Until then, keep it locked to 94.5 Auburn Radio Enugu. My name is Chioma Onwasomba.
3: I'm Yegezi Obiwani Ozalo. 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
17: 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You want to work inside health sector? Abi, you want follow collect training, make you follow become certified nursing assistant, medical assistant, or caregiver? If your answer na yes, then make you care register for PUSH Africa 1 year diploma for certificate nursing assistant training. Where they happen for African University College of Science and Technology, where they for Abuja? Yes, now then wash hand well.

0: 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If you're listening to this broadcast right now and you are interested to be a trained and certified nurse assistant, medical assistant, or caregiver, then this information is for you. The training duration is for 1 year. It consists of a 6-month classroom training and a 6-month clinical internship with a hospital, clinic, healthcare center, or a care home. The training fee has been heavily subsidized to 550,000 naira for the entire 1-year duration of the program. Application form is currently on sale for 10,000 naira only. To register for this training, kindly call or WhatsApp the following numbers: 080-339-42015. 080-339-42015. The alternative number is 080-550-45801. 080-550-45801. 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You can also come to the reception at the AUST campus at the Galadima roundabout in Abuja to get more details, or you can request for the address of the other campuses in Lagos, Port Harcourt, Enugu, and Benin City respectively. Targeted trainees for this program are unemployed graduates, NYSC core members, diploma or OND holders, as well as O-level certificate holders. You do not need to be a science student or have a science or healthcare background to enroll. No entrance exams or interviews required. Just your sheer interest to be trained and to serve as a healthcare assistant is required. Our training facilitators are professional medical doctors, nurses, pharmacist and certified nurse assistant with over 20 to 30 years of local and international experience. Our training facility has all the necessary medical tools and equipment needed for quality and efficient training. 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Application forms can be obtained online via our website or via WhatsApp, or you can visit the reception of any of our campuses. 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If you are interested to become a registered nurse, there are many 39-420-15. 080-339-42015. 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God bless Africa.
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0: reaction. 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I don't care. It's not just music. 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
1: My people are fun. I'm too bad about this. So.
0: It's bigger, it's louder, and it's better than ever before. 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

0: 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Yes, it's Friday, it's weekend. We're going to go chill, have a really good time, rest our heads before we come back again on Monday to start the whole hustle and bustle and starting off the whole work week. But first, we're going to go enjoy ourselves and rest from all the work that we've been doing. So yes, I want you to sit tight because we're going to give you a very good weekend vibes today, give you good energy, make you enjoy yourself and have a really good time. I am your favorite media girl, ADA Ada, the formula for happiness, ambassador for everything that is good and absolutely beautiful. I'm also your radio jagaban because I am your leader on radio. And yes, today's Friday, it's the weekend and I have a beautiful girl sitting beside me. You know, what that word is saying? Behind every successful man is a beautiful woman. Behind every successful Ada is a beautiful.
1: Oh my God, Ada! I didn't see that coming.
0: What do you want me to say?
1: It's a beautiful Ada baby. Hello, Ada.
0: Everything I did, upon everything I did, miracle.
1: Ada, I like that name. I like that title. I can never, God. Ever.
0: Miracle, you should stop liking it. Please.
1: I can never let go of that title.
0: Guess what? I called myself Ada baby. I think on Thursday.
1: You see? So. You see?
0: Hey, please, please, please.
1: You see? It's not a bad title. It's not bad. It's a good name. Good morning, beautiful people of Enugu. Don't mind Ada and I don't know. We always banter.
0: At least call you as you want. If you see, check it. Just pretend on Monday and don't call me Ada baby. Eh? You see how peaceful we'll
1: okay.
0: Be.
1: I pray I remember. No problem.
0: See, you see?
1: Oh, God. No problem. Good morning, beautiful people of Enugu. It's good to be here again. And like Ada said, it's the weekend. I know most of us would have been looking forward to the weekend. And
0: I am most of us. I am most of us that look forward to the
1: I
0: weekend.
1: Know, right?
0: Yeah.
1: It's so good to be here again, doing this with Ada, doing this with you all. I mean, you guys are the reason why we are here.
0: Mm-hmm.
1: And you're wondering whose voice you're listening to. My name is Miracle.
0: Miracle working girl. So, Miracle, it's so good to have you
1: and
0: here.
1: And even if you do that, I will not stop calling you that name.
0: It's a miracle. It will not touch working me. God. He's the Alpha and Omega. Anyways, Miracle, how are you doing?
1: I'm fine. I mean, great.
0: It's good to have you. It's been a while.
1: It's good to be back.
0: Yeah. So, how is everything for you?
1: Everything is going well. Enugu is not bad.
0: Enugu is
1: treating me well.
0: Exactly. We are giving you. I know you've not experienced kind of sun you're experiencing in Enugu. Should I say in your whole life?
1: Oh, the sun.
0: Because you just like, what do you mean?
1: This sun.
0: This kind of sun. It shines right in Port Harcourt and all of that. But here it's hot.
1: It's hot.
0: It's hot.
1: And that's the word.
0: Ah, God.
1: It will just be pinching your body.
0: Yeah. Anyways, it's the weekend. I believe some of us already are at our workplaces. Some are not there yet. Some are already getting ready. It's just 11 a.m. I believe some people are getting ready to go to work. Some people are already taking permission. Some people will lie today. Some people will lie to their bosses to take permission from today to chill at home and start their weekend from now. But I get you. Me, I see you and I understand. But if you are already on your way to work, it'll be nice that you get to work and do what you have to do. Make sure you finish your goals for the week. Today is Friday. The next time you're going to be back at work again is in 2 or 3 days time, so you should make sure you smash your goal for the week. Anyways, it's just a beautiful Friday and this is 11 minutes past the hour of 11 a.m. It's 11 a.m. and like I said, do you know October is already moving just like that?
1: Is it? October should move. Do you know before every month I check my calendar and I count how many Mondays are in this month.
0: I feel like,
1: do you know, I check November yesterday. I'm like, why does November have 5 Mondays? Why?
0: Five. But here's the thing, November is just 30 days.
1: 30
0: right?
1: days. So why is it supposed to have 5 Mondays inside?
0: I feel like we all there's just this speed we expect every month to come with. There's this thing that happens. It's like the first 15 days of every new month is usually fast. And as soon as you get to 15th of the month, it's like, you know what?
1: Starts to crawl.
0: I gave you speed. Let me just calm down and do my thing. So Miracle, I mean, right now we are back, it's the Urban Fuse, it's Friday edition. Usually at this time time, because it's almost like they've not heard our voices at this time in a very long time and all of that. But interestingly, we're going to have an interview at 11:15 or thereabout. But before we go off to listen to some beautiful music and all that, let us talk. What's your plan for the weekend?
1: Ada, everybody asking me. You already know.
0: Okay.
1: I usually don't. I don't have a weekend.
0: Miracle don't have a weekend.
1: Guys, I don't have a weekend because I work Saturdays, and this week I'm going to be working Sunday. So I usually don't have weekends.
0: Miracle, I saw your picture last week. I was like,
1: Do you get?
0: I went to church. I felt the excitement.
1: I
0: from
1: said
0: that
1: today
0: picture.
1: I must go to church.
0: Yeah.
1: Since I did not work last week, I had to go to church last week, and it was good.
0: Yeah, I don't have a plan.
1: I'll just be here.
0: Work. But I mean, at the end of the day, you're speaking to beautiful people.
1: Yeah.
0: So there's this excitement.
1: Yeah, definitely.
0: Me, myself, really, it's just church. I don't have any plans. I'm going to do my laundry code. I have a lot of things like laundry and all of that, but I don't have any plan. Maybe an exciting plan at the moment.
1: No movie date. Yeah.
0: No.
1: No, I have not seen man in this angle.
0: This miracle girl. Thank God we are all doing this thing together. You will see. What I'll do to Miracle in this anyway. She'll hear from me.
1: But really, what do you mean? You have
0: no,
1: a weekend
0: I said,
1: off.
0: No problem.
1: To wash.
0: I said, no problem, Miracle. Thank you so much. It's not enough that you called me Ada baby. You still did this. I used to think that you were my right hand woman.
1: Oh,
0: but apparently,
1: God.
0: I think I need to
1: no, Ada, I'm looking
0: off revisit
1: you.
0: That.
1: So that your weekends will be more exciting now.
0: Miracle,
1: what do you
0: look,
1: mean?
0: Don't look. See, because of this thing, let's go and listen to this song. Because I need energy as we are coming back from for the show.
1: Oh my God.
0: I'm going to use energy and finish her.
1: Listen to this song,
0: Energy by Tiwa Savage, Wandeko, and Marvel. Do not go anywhere. This is Urban Fuse on Urban Radio 94.5 FM. We will be right back.
1: Yeah.
0: ADA and
1: Miracle.

0: まだ。
1: Yo, what's up, people? It's your boy, if you know the Playmaker, and you're listening to Urban Fuse. Keep it locked.

I'm gonna wait. Ooh. I lost my mind. I'ma go find it again. Yeah, I'ma find it again.

0: That's Uwa featuring Aguero and Link Up. Such a beautiful song. I believe you're having a good time hearing that. Anyways, you're welcome back to the Urban Feast Show. I told you earlier that we'll be having an interesting conversation with an artist this morning, and he's here in the studio with us to have a really good conversation. Welcome this morning.
1: Yeah, thank you.
0: It's good to have you here. It's good to have you here.
1: Thank you.
0: Okay, so good to have you. I was like, are you shy? I don't think you're shy.
1: No.
0: Anyways, my name is ADA Adad, Formula for Happiness, your favorite media girl, and I'm back here in the studio, and I'm here with Princess. We're going to do this together. Princess, how are you doing?
2: I'm okay. I'm so fine.
0: Okay, so good to have you here. Anyways, before we just delve into the whole song and talking about the EP and all of that, for people that are just hearing about you for the first time, can you tell us who you were? Should I say who you were or who you are before music and all that?
1: Okay. For people that know me before music, yeah, they know me as a struggling person from the streets, trying to make it out there and reach out to people through my music.
0: Okay.
1: But at some point, things had to get tough, but you know, we're still moving.
0: Okay. So, I mean, you said people that know you before now, they always knew you as somebody, the struggling, the street life and all of that.
1: Yeah.
0: What made you now realize that, you know what, music is the pathway for me. Music is the way that I need to go.
1: Okay. You know, during that time, I was doing freestyles and people around was vibing to the freestyles, and at some point, they were like, hey, you need to take this serious. It's not just freestyle. There's some emotions and meanings to it. So
0: okay.
1: I had to walk myself to the studio, started making music, and thank God we did it.
0: I should say thank God as well. Thank God you did it. So your name is Link Up.
1: Yeah.
0: Well, we know that Link Up is not your government name. When I say send me your account number now, that's not the name that I will see and all of that.
1: Yeah.
0: So first off, can you tell us your actual name and how you came about the name Link Up? What led to it?
1: Okay. My name is 1OCK Emmanuel. So how I came about the name Link Up, you know, during the time I was making music, I just started and people were like, no, this guy, I like this guy, I want to link up with him. So many people were just like linking up with me.
2: Okay.
1: They were just giving me Link Up because they were seeing me with a lot of people.
0: And so you decided to take up the name Link Up.
1: Yeah.
0: And I must tell you, it's a pretty good name.
1: Oh, thank you.
0: Because you're going to link up with good people, link up with greater people and all of that.
1: Exactly.
0: Okay, Princess has something to tell.
2: You know your new project came out today, State of Mind.
1: Yes.
2: And I love the project because I've listened to it, right?
1: Thank you.
2: So I know people love your sound, they love your song so much. There is even the one you did with Evado.
1: Yeah.
2: I listened to it and we've played it over and over again and we love it. So but we don't actually know, aside being excited with your sound, we don't actually know the struggles you faced to make that music. So I want to know, what state of mind were you in when you made that song?
1: Yeah, when I made that song, I was in a very sorrowful moment of my life. I was thinking of many things and a lot of things was going through my head at that point. I had to
2: upload it into music.
1: Let me just into music. Exactly. So that's how it came true.
0: Okay. And you know that it says something there. Whenever you're in a very vulnerable moment, you get to make one of the best musics and all of that.
1: Exactly.
0: And that's so beautiful. So there's this song you have, one of your songs, Ichi, where you featured Evado and all of that. It gained traction. People enjoyed the song. It did so well and all of that.
1: Yeah.
0: Now, bringing it down to your new song. I mean, okay, first off, how did that make you feel when people started enjoying the song and all of that? How did it make you feel?
1: Yeah, I was like, wow. Really. So it gave me more motivation to keep pushing. So and that's what I'm doing.
0: Okay. So what was there something special that connected you in that particular song that made you feel, I think this is why people actually love this song so much?
1: Yeah, because you know, H is talking about tomorrow.
0: Yeah, tomorrow.
1: So everybody is more worried about tomorrow. Mm-hmm. Mm. To know what's gonna happen mm-hmm. tomorrow. Mm. So if you're playing H, you should be thinking about tomorrow.
2: Okay.
0: Yeah. So with your new EP, you have a new EP that's out.
2: Yeah. Mm-hmm.
0: State of Mind.
1: Exactly.
0: First of all, I was going to ask you, what was your state of mind when you decided to name the song State of Mind? But can you tell us about this? So the EP, how was the making of the EP? Just run us through it if you can.
1: Yeah, the EP, you know, I was going through different states of mind making those musics.
2: Mm-hmm.
1: So that's what related to the name State of Mind.
0: Okay.
1: So each of those music represent the current state of mind I was
2: making.
1: Okay. Yeah, exactly.
0: Okay. So there's this one that we just played, Owa, where you featured Aguero Banks. Beautiful song, I must say.
1: Oh, thank
0: so
1: you.
0: What's your expectation from the audience with this current song, seeing the way they accepted the
2: previous
0: one? So what's your expectation?
1: Yeah, my expectations are I think the audience likes it. It's making moves. Yeah, I can see that.
0: All right, so if you're listening, this is Urban Fuse on Urban Radio 94.5 FM. I am your favorite media girl, and I'm here with Princess. We're having a conversation with Link Up, where he's telling us about his new album, State of Mind, and we're listening to the song Owa, where he featured Aguero Banks. We're going to go listen to the song again. When we come back, we'll continue with the rest of the program. Please do not touch the dial. Do not go anywhere.

0: My mind is skipping, no be moon and mapu. My mouth is speaking, ye menu melo dapu. I am melon bobbin if munja over kaku kosema no go no go my landlord or gasemu kwapu. I'm naked and eche.
1: Yes, I believe you enjoyed that one, where he featured Aguero Banks. That song was made by Link Up, featuring Aguero Banks. We're back on the show. It's Urban Fuse, and we are here with Link Up. Welcome back, I must say. Okay, I am ADA Adan. I'm still here with Princess and obviously with Link Up. So let's just go ahead with the conversation.
2: So Link Up, I want to know, you know you have this distinct type of sound, right? If your audience listen to you, they know that this is Link Up.
3: Exactly.
2: Yeah, because I've listened to your song and I know that Agode, all those kind of things. So I want to know what is particular about your sound that even without mentioning your name Link Up, people are going, no, why? I think that's Link Up song. Yeah.
3: Okay. To my sound, you know, I make more of mental beats, heavy mental beats. So, and my sound is different because it's me. It identifies me, a different version of me, being different from others.
1: Okay.
3: Exactly.
2: So right. That's something particular about you. It's your sound.
3: Yeah, it's my
2: sound.
3: Is there
2: any chemistry around?
3: Yeah, it's me. It identifies me.
1: Okay. I love that your sound is very distinct to you. As soon as we hear you, we know that, oh, this is Link Up and all
3: exactly.
1: of that. Link Up, you're an artist. You're doing well for yourself and all that. I believe there are young people that are looking up to you. They want to get to where you are. They're saying, oh, I think I like Link Up. Can you give an advice to the young artists that are coming up?
3: Yeah. The advice I will give to them is to work hard.
1: Okay.
3: Work on themselves. Try again and again. And then they will see the result.
1: Yeah, so yes, I'm also, I love that. It's also talking to me as well. Work hard, put the effort again and again. You obviously see the results. So Link Up, before we pack our bags and wrap it up, can you quickly tell us where, if we want to engage with you on social media, how to do that, your name on social media and all that?
3: Okay, you can engage with me on IG, Instagram, which is Instagram, on TikTok, and also on Twitter.
1: Okay.
3: So my Instagram username is biglink, that's _0. So you're going to see my profile popping up.
2: Okay, that's fine.
1: All right, so where to listen to the song?
3: Okay, you can stream the song in all platforms. It's out worldwide.
2: Yeah, I can't wait to listen to State of Mind. Everything, every track on it. Yeah, because I love the sound. I love the vibe you give. It's so amazing to listen to you because your sound is so, so unique, I must say.
3: Well, thank you very much.
1: Okay, you listening out there, you should go stream and listen to where he featured Aguero Banks. And yes, we should give him the same love that we gave him in Ichi, or even more than that. Obviously, he has to surpass that. Please do well, listen to the song, engage with him on social media. Yeah, and it's going to be a beautiful one. Well done, Link Up. And I don't want to tell you the regular, the star is this, your starting point or whatever.
2: But we believe it's going to go global.
1: You're going to go global, and it's going to be big from
3: thank
1: there.
3: Thank you so much.
1: Thank you very much for coming, and have a really good time. All right, this is where we're wrapping it up on the segment this morning, but do not go anywhere. Up next is the news break. When we come back from the news break, we'll have more conversations with you. This is Urban Fuse on Urban Radio 94.5 FM. I am ADA Ada, and I am here with
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4: 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Now on the headlines. Federal government moves to establish National Research and Innovation Development Fund. Independent National Electoral Commission, INEC, commences display of preliminary voters register. Police rescue 18-year-old kidnap victim and arrest three suspects in Abia State. In sports, National Sports Commission set up caretaker committee for Nigeria Judo Federation. On entertainment, Ebony Live opens Africa Cinema and Cultural Center in London. Details of these and more after this short break. My name is Adobe Una. The federal government has initiated efforts to establish a National Research and Innovation Development Fund and Council to ensure sustainable funding for research and innovation in Nigeria. The Minister of Innovation, Science and Technology, Kingsley Udeh, disclosed this in an interview stating that the Federal Executive Council had approved the establishment of the fund while a bill had been sent to the National Assembly to provide the necessary legal backing. Udeh explained that the fund would be financed through various sources, including government allocations and contributions from companies under provisions of the Tax Act that recognize expenditure on research and development. He stated that the proposed council would include researchers, innovators, private sector representatives and other stakeholders in the science, technology and innovation ecosystem, with the aim of ensuring that research funding supports projects that can advance from prototypes to commercialization. The minister also revealed the government's plan to establish an innovation hub, an innovation grid, which he said would serve as a national database for research inventions and innovations across various sectors. Udeh explained that the innovation grid would enable investors and industry players to identify research findings and intellectual property in Nigeria and connect with the institutions responsible for their development, adding that the project was expected to generate about $10 billion annually for Nigeria, with funding sourced from outside the government through investments that would yield returns.

Opposition parties have criticized the federal government's proposed 30-day petrol discount, describing the initiative as a strategic measure the ruling party designed to win political support ahead of the 2027 elections. In a statement, the opposition questioned the duration and reach of the offer and the impact it will have on the citizens, questioning its capacity to provide lasting relief for households and businesses. The party also alleged that the federal government attempted to achieve the reintroduction of petrol subsidy through what it described as the backdoor, while accusing them of using any mischievous means to survive. The criticism followed the announcement by the Minister of Finance and Coordinating Minister of Economy, Taiwo Oyedele, that petrol would be sold at a discount at Nigerian National Petroleum Company Limited, NNPC, retail outlets for 30 days. In preparation for the 2027 general election, the Independent National Electoral Commission, INEC, has begun display of the preliminary register of voters and distribution of permanent voter cards across states. The seven-day exercise, which began today and ends on October 15, 2026, will allow registered voters to verify their details, request corrections to error, raise objections and collect their permanent voters' cards, PVCs, from the first phase of the continuous voter registration conducted between August and December 2025. Plateau State Resident Electoral Commissioners, REC Sam Egu, in a statement said the process was done in accordance to the Section 19(1) of the Electoral Act 2026, which makes it mandatory for all voter registers to be displayed not less than 90 days before the general elections. Egu therefore encouraged all registered voters to take advantage of the opportunity to verify their details such as name, photographs, date of birth, polling units and other relevant details within the stipulated period of time to ensure free and credible election. He further urged those who registered for the PVC from August 18, 2025 to December 10, 2025 to come and collect their PVC during the exercise. The Chief of Air Staff, Sunday Aneke, has appealed to the citizens and other persons concerned about the cause of the ATR-42 aircraft crash, which killed all 25 personnel on board, to be patient as the Nigerian Air Force, NAF, begins investigations. In a statement, the Director of Public Relations and Information, NAF Headquarters, Ehimen Ejodame, said Aneke assured families of the fallen heroes and the general public that the NAF would conduct a thorough and professional investigation into the circumstances surrounding the crash. Aneke promised that the force would ensure that all relevant evidence obtained would be carefully secured, documented, preserved and examined before concluding the cause of the crash, noting that investigations would be conducted in accordance with established procedures. The Abia State Police Command has rescued 18-year-old Ifeoma Obinna from kidnappers in Umuimo community, Osisioma, Ongwaluku government area, and arrested three suspects in connection with the crime. The suspects, identified as Chidozie Hezekiah, Brave Rainbow and Innocent Otodirichukwu, were arrested by the command's anti-kidnapping unit and also recovered two daggers and victim's mobile phone from them. The police spokesperson, Maureen Chinaka, in a statement, explained that the operation followed a distress call from the kidnappers demanding a ransom of 5 million naira for her release. Following the rescue mission, the Commissioner of Police, Wilfred Afolabi, reaffirmed the command's commitment to tackling kidnapping and other crimes across the state. Ogun State Police Command has arrested a suspect identified as Adewola Oguemi for allegedly impersonating a cleric on Facebook and defrauding victims of over 18 million naira under the guise of offering prayers and spiritual assistance. In a statement issued by the State Police Public Relations Officer, Olusheyi Babasheyi, the complaint identified as Muyiwa Akogun alerted the police about the alleged fraudulent activities being carried out in his name through a duplicate Facebook account.
Following the complaint, intelligence and detective operatives were deployed to track down and apprehend the criminal in connection to the crime. Babasheyi added that Oguemi was arrested through sustained technological monitoring and intelligence-led analysis in a nearby village in Ajegunle, stressing that he confessed to the crime during what he described as a rigorous interrogation. Meanwhile, the Commissioner of Police, Bode Ojajuni, commended the operatives for their vigilance, tactical discipline and swift response, and reaffirmed the command's commitment to protecting residents from digital and physical threats. On the foreign scene, President Donald Trump has ruled out launching new attacks on Iran before the November 3 midterm elections, confirming that the U.S. is holding productive discussions with Tehran. President Trump made the announcement on his Truth Social platform following reports that the White House had asked the Pentagon to prepare plans for possible strikes on Iranian targets, stressing that the United States-U.S. blockade against Iran would remain in place but gave no details about the ongoing talks. The U.S. president also defended his recent remarks about the publicity of Iranian attacks on Los Angeles and San Diego, accusing the media of misrepresenting his comments.

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0: 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Now for some sports updates. The National Sports Commission, NSC, has approved a 6-member caretaker committee to manage the Nigeria Judo Federation following the dissolution of its board by the International Judo Federation. In a statement, the NSC said the committee will review the Federation's constitution to meet international requirements, organize an annual general meeting, and conduct elections for a new board to ensure a smooth transfer of responsibilities to the elected officials. The commission urged members to carry out their duties fairly and transparently, working with relevant stakeholders to improve judo administration in Nigeria. It added that the caretaker committee will remain in place until the election is completed and the new board assumes office. Super Eagles winger Femi Azeez has returned to training with his Brinton and Hove Albion teammates, bringing him closer to marking his debut for the Premier League club. The 25-year-old joined Brinton from Millwall on September 2 but has not featured in a competitive match due to a hamstring injury. Despite his injury setback, Azeez will be looking to build on an impressive season at Millwall, where he scored 11 goals and provided 7 assists in 37 appearances. He also helped the club reach the Championship playoffs and earned places in the PFA and EFL Championship team of the season. That's all for sports. Now for some entertainment news. Nigerian media company Ebony Live has opened a cinema and cultural center in London, United Kingdom, to promote Nollywood and other Black and African films. The company's founder, M.O. Abudu, made the announcement at the opening ceremony in London, noting that the project aims to give more people the opportunity to enjoy African stories and create more platforms for Black cinema. The center will mainly screen Nollywood films and other productions about Black experiences and also host training sessions, industry discussions, and live performances featuring established and upcoming talent. The opening comes as the London Film Festival takes place, with London Mayor Sadiq Khan reaffirming the city's commitment to supporting the film and cultural industries. Former President of the Actors Guild of Nigeria, AGN, Emeka Rollas, has apologized to actress Regina Daniels, her mother Rita Daniels, alongside Senator Ned Nwoko and other colleagues over the comments he made during the actress marital crisis in 2025. In November 2025, Rollas weighed in on the marital dispute between Regina and her husband Nwoko, insisting that the actress needed help. In his latest statement, Rollas expressed regret for speaking publicly while the family was navigating a sensitive personal matter, while explaining that an unexpected encounter with Rita Daniels recently, during which some individuals attempted to reconcile them, prompted him to reflect more deeply on his actions. The former AGN president extended his apology to Rita Daniels and her family, Regina Daniels, Nwoko and his family, the Guild's Board of Trustees and fellow actors including Oke Bakasi, Charles Sinoje, Chinyere Wilfred and Jide Kosoko, among others. That's the news. Just before we go, a quick recap of the headlines. Federal government moves to establish National Research and Innovation Development Fund. Independent National Electoral Commission, INEC, commences display of preliminary voters' registers. Police rescue 18-year-old kidnap victim and arrest three suspects in Abia State.

0: 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My name is Adobe Una, and thank you for listening.
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0: We are back like we didn't go anywhere because it's the Friday feeling. It's weekend and I'm so excited. I can't even leave you. I'm going to talk to you because you know what? You're not going to hear from me from today evening, Saturday, Sunday. Next time you're hearing from me again is Monday. So I have to give you all of me right now. We are back at the Urban Peace.
1: Love me.
0: Oh, God. this girl is like...
1: I give myself to you.
0: Let's pretend like that didn't happen. Did it happen?
1: I feel like this song should even come in the musical color games. Like, you've already promised them all of you now. So
0: this is all of me that I've given them. You don't need to hear it in song. If they hear it in song, then they start liking the person that sang the song.
1: They'll be thinking of you. No, this and your voice will be ringing in their heads.
0: This girl's a whiner. She's a whiner. Anyways, you are back on the Urban Fuse and Urban Radio 94.5 FM, your music authority. I am your favorite media girl, A to the D to the AADA, the formula for happiness, ambassador for everything that is good and absolutely beautiful. I am your radio Jagaban because I am your leader on radio. You're welcome back to the show once again. And I'm here with
1: Miracle
0: is here. She's giving me headache, but I mean, I think it's my favorite kind of headache whenever I'm on the show. I think I'll take it like that.
1: I can't even go away.
0: Exactly. I don't have option. We are back and you know what time it is? It's time for the musical color games. Friday has to be like my favorite part of the show. I don't know why. What about you, Miracle?
1: Actually, it is, but now that you know we are cooking up something new. I think that is going to also be part of it.
0: Yeah, so Friday is like one of my best days to work. Maybe it's because after I laugh to everything, I'm going to go and chill. But the fact that we're going to have fun together is something that's worth looking forward to. Anyways, it's the musical color games, and you know how we do it. You get to call us, text us, then you tell us how your day is going, and you get to pick a color. We'll tell you the song that is hiding underneath. We have 10 beautiful colors for 10. Oh,
1: today we have 11.
0: So, Miracle is like, today is not my birthday, but I want to do pre-birthday.
1: Yes,
0: is it birthday in advance? I'll be birthday in arrears, whatever.
1: In arrears. Oh, in arrears. And I use my favorite color to make it up.
0: Sharp. I like that. That's how this thing will be. We even increase the colors. What do you think?
1: Yeah,
0: let's see how it goes. Anyways, this is it. We have 11 beautiful colors. Miracle will call out the colors that we have. Then you get to call us, text us, and tell us the color that you want to go for after you've told us how your day is going or what's your plan for the weekend. The number to call is 091-6000-4945. I believe we have new people calling us today, so let me take it slowly. 091-6000-4945. To drop a message on WhatsApp, 091-28-945-945. Miracle, tell us the color.
1: Okay, today we have our usual colors except for one. We have black, white, red, blue, brown, gray, pink, green, purple, yellow, and the last,
0: orange.
1: which is our bonus for today. The last is orange.
0: Okay, let's take this call.
1: Hello.
0: Hello, good afternoon.
2: Yes, hello.
0: Good afternoon. What's your name and where are you calling from?
1: Rockstar.
0: Hi, the Rockstar. We've asked after you. How are you doing?
2: Yeah, I'm doing great.
0: Hi, Rockstar.
2: Hello.
0: Yeah.
1: Oh, so sorry.
0: What's going
1: on? Please try to call us back.
0: Miracle, yesterday the network was so unfair to us. Ooh. It was disturbing. But let's believe that today will be better.
1: Hello. Good afternoon.
3: Hello, good morning.
0: Good afternoon. What's your name and where are you calling from?
3: My name is Chiamaka and I'm calling from Abapa.
0: Hi, Chiamaka from Abapa. How are you doing today?
3: I'm fine, and you?
1: We're okay, we're doing fine.
0: So, Chiamaka, what's up? What's your plan for the weekend?
3: Nothing. I'm just at home, probably to sleep and go to church. That's just my plan.
0: Okay. You see that your plan is a very good plan.
1: Yeah.
0: Enjoy, sleep as much as you can, okay?
3: Thank you.
0: All right, Chiamaka, so pick a color, then we'll tell you the song that is hiding underneath.
3: Okay, I'll pick color black.
1: Color black, good choice. Color black is Back Outside. Under the color black, we have Back Outside by BNXN and Saz. After sleeping, you go back outside.
0: I love that, Chiamaka. After you sleep and have a good time in the weekend, you go back outside next week and start work again. But it's okay. I believe you enjoy the song, okay?
3: Okay, thank you.
0: Bye.
3: Bye.
0: Yes, I like that. It's like, sure, you want to sleep. Don't worry. When you're done, you go back outside and continue working. Yes, so now we are left with just 10 callers. I have Lugo is calling. Let us take it. Hello, good afternoon.
1: We don't want problem this afternoon, please.
0: You said?
4: Really?
0: Good afternoon.
4: Princess, how are you?
0: Princess is not here yet. We had an interview, but she's out.
4: I think I'm going to have
0: Yes, yes, she'll be back. She'll be back again.
4: Okay, you're only with my name.
0: Yes.
4: Me,
1: that's
4: my own
1: shelf. You're owing us yam. Don't forget.
0: Thank you.
1: Don't forget.
0: Yam from that. You said?
4: I gave you an invitation. You people don't showcase.
0: We were working now. We were working. Kekwani high game. We were working.
4: You can't make it up. Why? Is it good? Is that fair?
0: Okay, we are so sorry. We
1: take
0: so
1: responsibility
0: sorry
1: for that one.
4: It's not good though.
0: We are sorry.
4: If you give me an invitation, I will come there. I will dismantle a lot of things.
0: Chai.
4: I will come and I will do things that you know that. I will get to a scenario.
0: We apologize. I have Lugo. Are we not your favorite girls again? Forgive us now.
4: You are my divas in the beauty, though.
0: Okay.
4: Yeah. Oh my dear. Hey, how are you?
1: We are doing great. Right.
0: We are fine. How about you?
4: That point yesterday that you are talking something more serious. I was trying to get in touch with people, but listening gadgets or listening devices is giving wahala.
0: Yes.
4: My listening devices, I didn't know.
0: It was the network. It was very poor.
4: And it was a very serious and intensive discussion.
0: Yes.
4: I really love to indulge myself on that day.
0: Don't worry. Today,
1: well, you can try to drop in a message on WhatsApp.
0: If you
1: now
0: can, yeah, drop messages on WhatsApp.
4: There's no problem. Well, yeah, let me tell you that you still have the same segment. Maybe next time, I think I would like to win.
0: All right. Listen today, but from 1 p.m. past 1, we're going to have a good conversation today, so you can join in.
4: There's no problem. I think if I still have that time, I'll get that ticket.
0: All right. No problem. So, I have to go, yeah? Take your color.
4: You know my,
1: we know your color. Let me just tell you the music under your color.
0: We're not telling you your color. We know your color. Tell me.
1: Turn up by Yemi Alade. Turn up for us. We go turn up for you.
0: But now we did not turn up for him. So he's telling us he will not turn up for us. Please pity us. Have mercy on us, please.
4: That's no problem. Please, you do have a great day, okay?
1: Yes, thank you.
4: That's Brown, right? That's Brown, Adi.
1: Yes.
4: Okay, Color Brown, Adi.
1: Yes.
4: Okay, happy to see you, beautiful. Thank you very much.
0: Thank you. All right, bye. See, I think right now we're going to be doing Color Brown, hashtag Ayafulugo. Color Pink, hashtag, what's that name?
1: Chikamso.
0: That's what we're doing. Color Blue, hashtag Chinaza and Python.
1: There's a time between Chinaza and Python.
0: Okay, let's take this call.
1: Hello.
0: Good afternoon.
5: Hello, good afternoon, Ada and Mira.
1: Python.
0: Good afternoon.
5: Good afternoon.
0: How are you now? Today?
5: 2 days. I'm fine.
0: Two days. In Hausa, you say Kwanabu. How are you doing?
5: Grandma
0: is fine. Grandma called us yesterday, I think. Either yesterday or 2 days ago. But she asked after you.
5: Yeah. Thank you.
0: How are you doing, Python?
5: I'm fine.
1: How is business?
5: How is Tinubu?
1: Tinubu is fine. Oh.
0: Okay, I thought you said how is Tinubu. That was like, no.
5: Anyway. I hope that it's raining there.
1: No.
0: Yeah. I mean, yes. Yeah.
1: Once.
0: It didn't rain yesterday, but it rained 2 days ago.
1: For yesterday, yeah. But the weather is cool. The weather is quite bright.
5: Normal, ba?
0: Yes, it's normal. What about your side? How is it like?
5: My side is normal.
0: Okay.
5: No problem, sure.
0: Okay.
5: The problem is about some Fulani. Some Fulani people. My village, in my local government, they just passed one man that is farming beans about 32 acres. So they just pass and see the man, then they just meet him straight. They say that they give him three options. Either he collect money, he tell them any amount of the money of the farm so that they can pay for it, their cow should come and chop the thing. Oh, he should leave them with God. Oh, he should go and call this thing, police for them. Let him choose one.
0: Hey, this one is you problem. Oh, yes, oh, wahala. So, but how did he sort it out? How did he do it?
5: No, they have solved the issue out.
0: Okay, thank God. Thank God.
5: But they later chopped the full farm. Oh.
0: Yeah.
5: They chopped the farm, but they pay money.
0: Anyways, thank God that he was spared. He wasn't attacked. He wasn't killed, and there was no problem in the community. Yeah. Okay, so Python, tell us the color that you're going for.
5: You're in blue.
0: Okay.
1: Up, Chelsea. Okay, Python, okay. The color under blue is All Set by Fino.
5: Okay, play it for me. Now.
1: Yes, we
0: do. No problem. Thank you very much, Python, for calling. Have a good day. Yeah, bye.
5: All right.
0: Yeah, when she calls, we greet her. Okay, we have how many colors left?
1: Seven. I'll be eight.
0: We have eight colors left.
1: Yeah, three has been picked.
0: Three colors has been picked. Let's take the score. Hopefully, after then, we'll go take some music.
1: Hello.
0: Hello, good afternoon.
6: Good afternoon.
0: What's your name and where are you calling from?
6: I'm Chisom from Awaba.
0: Hi, Chisom.
1: How are you doing today?
0: Hey. Hello. So we just got this message, and I think this person sent the message at the time Python called. He says, Dalunu, I love listening to you guys. Oh, we love that you love listening to us. Thank you. And he says, I am blue. I'm blue.
1: You're really blue.
0: Anyway, Noso, in fact, his WhatsApp display picture is blue as well. Now, so you're going to have to share the color with Python, because thank God we haven't even played the song. The song hiding underneath is Oset by Fino.
1: Yeah.
0: Hello.
7: Hi, my idiot Ada.
0: Hi, Jim. Good afternoon.
7: How are you guys doing?
0: We're doing all right.
1: Thank you.
0: Jim, how are you doing?
7: I'm fine, dear. I'm fine.
0: It's been a little while.
7: Yeah, you know, man has been running up and down for one or two things to put things together, you know.
0: Okay.
7: So, since you guys are now apportioning colors to favorites.
0: No.
7: Why are you trying to shy away from what you just said?
0: No, here's the thing, right? No. We are saying that these people, whenever they call very early, they already have colors that we know that they would likely go for.
1: Yeah.
0: So if the color...
7: Exactly, that's what I'm saying. So I'm now trying to register my own color. So that when you guys are saying it like that, you now know that green is my color.
0: Okay, green.
1: Okay. All right, hiding under the color green is Zion by Olamide feature Tenny.
7: Okay, that's wonderful.
0: Okay, so what's your plan for the weekend, Dubem?
7: The weekend is gonna be fine.
0: Mm-hmm.
7: So I'll do my laundry and all that. So put things together.
0: Okay.
7: And have some rest.
1: Okay. Yeah, that's really needed.
0: Good.
1: Yeah,
0: that's okay.
7: Yeah, so I just want to say hi to you guys.
1: Thank you.
7: For the good jobs you guys
1: thank
7: are doing.
1: Thank you.
0: We appreciate you so much.
1: You
0: thank
1: have
0: you
1: a lovely
0: much.
1: Weekend.
0: Yeah.
7: And you too.
1: Bye.
0: Okay, if you're yet to call us, the number to call is 091-600-4945. Let's take this call. And then we'll go listen to some good music. Hello, good afternoon. What's your name and where are you calling from?
8: I'm Victoria from New Haven.
0: Victoria from New Haven. How are you doing today?
8: I'm fine. Are you?
0: I'm well. We're doing all right. Victoria, where are you at? Are you not supposed to be in school? You sound like you're supposed to be in school.
8: Yes.
0: Where are you at the moment? Are you at home, in school, with your parents? What are you doing? You're just at home?
8: Yes.
0: Okay, Victoria. I hope you're enjoying your Friday already.
8: Yeah.
0: Okay, Victoria. So tell us, what color would you like to go for?
8: Purple.
0: Purple. Okay.
1: Okay. Under the color purple is Forgiveness by Ashake.
8: Okay.
1: Yeah.
0: Thank you, Victoria, and have a beautiful weekend.
8: Bye.
0: Bye. Okay, you can drop messages on WhatsApp while we go listen to some songs. The number is 091-28-945-945. The number is 091-28-945-945. We still have how many colors left?
1: Just six.
0: Six beautiful colors. So can you color the colors in case they want to send messages?
1: Okay, we have color white, we have color red, we have color gray, color pink, color yellow, and color orange.
0: All right, you can drop your message with any of these colors on WhatsApp. Like I said, the number is 091-28-945-945. Let's go listen to some songs, starting off with Back Outside by BNXN and Saz. I want you to know that this is still the Urban Fuse.

0: Yes, all set here, because we are set for the weekend. We are set to go have a really good time. We are back on the show. It's Urban Fuse on Urban Radio 94.5 FM. I believe you enjoyed those songs that we slammed for your listening pleasure. You listen to All Set by Fino. You listen to Turn Up by Yemi Alade, Zion by Tenny Rada featuring Olamide. And you also listen to Back Outside by BNXN and Saz. Now we are back to take more calls and text messages. I see that the phone lines have been buzzing. But sorry, we went to take some songs. Now let's listen to this. Let's take this message. It reads, "Hi, my lovely babes. You didn't tell us your name. You didn't tell us anything. But she said, I chose the color red." Okay, Anonymous, we're going to tell you the song hiding under the color red. Please go ahead, Miracle.
1: That would be Glass in the Air by Young John.
0: Yeah. Okay, another message here reads, "Hey Ada, how are you guys doing? We are doing fine. It's Ada and Miracle. I'm Carlo Philip from Night Mile. My weekend is going pretty well." That's nice. So he said, "Play Color White for me." Okay, tell Carlo Philip what's hiding under the color.
1: All right, that is Imali, the Fireboy, and Tukutela.
0: Great one. Okay. Another one says, "Good afternoon, aka Ada Auburn. My name is..."
1: I think you wanted to say ADA.
0: "Whatever, my name..." Sure, there's Ada inside. And I'm here with Miracle, actually. So he said, Imagine That. Okay, my name is Imagine That from Akuke Owani. I'm choosing color pink. Thanks.
1: Yay.
0: Okay, tell us the color.
1: There
0: tell
1: is fire on the mountain. Under the color pink is Genesis by Zlatan and Flavor.
0: Okay, now we've taken all the text messages that we have on WhatsApp. You can drop more messages. The number is 0912894545 and call 0916-000-4945. Let's take this call.
1: Hello.
2: Hey, Ada.
1: Oh, I said there is fire on the mountain. Hello, Chikanso. How are you doing?
2: Fine. Good
1: afternoon.
0: Good afternoon. Good afternoon. Good afternoon. Chikam, so you don't sound excited. What's the problem?
2: It's a rough day.
0: Oh,
1: it's a rough day. What's
0: Why?
1: Going on?
0: Sorry, what did you say?
2: Can you hear me?
1: Yes.
0: Yeah, I can hear you now.
2: I said it's just a misunderstanding.
0: Just
1: misunderstanding.
2: Yes.
0: Oh, misunderstanding with who? Ewo. Anyways, I understand if you do not want to share.
1: So sorry.
0: And say it's a long story. Please don't put yourself under too much stress about it. Maybe you need to calm down. Some days are like this, it happens. Just take care, calm down. If you can settle with the person maybe later when you both are calmer or the parties involved are calmer, you can do that. But if not, just take time off, just rest, and don't put your mind on it so much. If not, it's going to continuously weigh you down, and you're going to have a sad day throughout. Okay.
2: Okay, thank you.
1: So, what color are you going for?
2: I'm not even ready for color pink.
0: It was as if everything worked well. Everything worked well.
1: So, what color are you going for?
2: Color brown.
0: Brown has been taken.
2: Purple.
1: Purple has been taken. We have gray, yellow, and orange.
2: Okay, orange.
1: Okay, that's Attention by Fola.
2: Okay.
0: Yeah, because you need to pay attention to yourself so you don't get too down, okay?
1: You'll be fine, okay?
0: All right. Thank you. Bye. Yeah. I mean, some days are like that, right? You're not looking, this person that used to be so energetic, what's the problem? But I mean, it's part of life. Yeah. You cannot be energetic too far. There are times when you're down and sometimes things bother you. Hello, good afternoon.
3: Hello, good afternoon.
0: Good afternoon. Please, can you speak louder if you can?
3: Hello.
0: Yes, I can hear you. Good afternoon.
3: Good afternoon.
0: Yes. What's your name and where are you calling from?
3: I'm calling from Ebonyi State.
0: Oh, hi Ifoma. This one you're sounding down. Is there a problem?
3: Little bit sick.
0: You said? Sorry. Yes, you called us, I think, yesterday about your health on Wednesday. Are you getting better or it's still like that?
3: No, I'm getting better now.
0: Okay, thank God. That's the most important thing. Sorry about your health, okay?
3: Thank you.
0: Yeah. So, if I might pick a color so that we can give you a song to make your day energetic.
3: I'm picking color yellow.
1: Color yellow, that... I'm sorry, Mama, I'm laughing.
0: Okay, the song hiding underneath is funny.
1: The song hiding under color yellow is Pity My Soul by Chiki.
0: Let's tell this, the malaria or whatever is happening. Pity for my soul. Leave her alone.
1: Leave her alone, please. Let her rest.
0: Yeah.
3: Okay, thank you.
0: All right, thank you. Fama, don't worry. You'll be fine, okay?
3: All right.
0: Yeah,
1: bye.
0: So, Miracle, how many colors do
1: we
0: have
1: left? We just have one color left, and that's the color gray.
0: Okay, let's take this call. Hello.
4: Hello, strangers.
0: Hi.
1: I mean, you're the stranger.
4: Yeah, it's actually an expression. It shows that I meet people.
0: Yeah.
1: I know now. That's what I'm saying. You're the stranger. No, you're the one who has not been calling now.
0: He called. No, he called. He called on Monday.
1: Yeah, that's far.
4: I love, you know, I love this your program so much that I don't like texting.
0: Oh. Yeah.
4: So if I don't call in, forget it.
0: Okay, and you know, I think the network was messing up, it was stressing
1: on Monday.
4: Yes. I listened to your program from that Monday even to today. You understand?
0: Okay. Yeah.
4: That of yesterday, as one of the callers said, was very sensitive, you know. It was fine.
0: Okay, all right. So, tell us first of all, Peter, how is your day going? I would like to hear that.
4: Ah, it was fine. Just that recently, you know, I don't like news. I entered social media and then I saw one headline that one teacher like that, one green smart school, slumped and died yesterday. I don't know how true it is. It's actually traumatizing. I saw it. You know, and the lesson is that I think people should take care of themselves.
0: Right.
4: You know?
0: Yeah.
4: You know, sometimes we are just concerned about the work and, you know, we forget ourselves. But people should take care of themselves. That's just the lesson there. But it was quite traumatizing.
0: Yeah, and it's really sad. That's why, whatever it is, I always preach for people to rest. Because if anything happens to you, the people that you think you're working for, everybody will move on.
1: Life will move on.
0: Somebody else will come and replace you.
4: Another person will take over your work. So that's it.
0: Yeah.
4: It's all right. What color is left there?
0: Gray.
4: Great. I wanted to try that orange. Now, I love trying out something new.
0: Oh.
4: There's no problem.
0: All right.
4: You can give me the gray. Okay.
0: All right. So
4: Hold on, please.
0: Okay.
4: There's this music. I don't know if this music was composed personally for Ada. You know, I've been enjoying the lyrics. And then I think 2 days ago, somebody called to make fun of it.
0: Yeah.
1: You know? Oh, my God.
4: Adobe. You know,
1: and do you know? Surprisingly,
0: yeah.
1: Okay. Surprisingly, that's the color under gray. That's the song rather under gray.
4: Seriously?
1: Yes.
4: play it. I love it so much.
0: Okay, Peter. I wanted to ask you because on Monday when you called, you said you had a lot and you had already set out a lot of things that you'd like to achieve. What's up with them? Hope you're already achieving them by today. That is already Friday.
4: I tried my best.
0: They will. He's like, I'm trying. I'm trying. I'm trying my best.
4: I'm keep myself.
0: Yeah, so.
4: But, you know, the only thing, you know, I deal with people and render service to people. The only thing is to learn how to communicate with them. You know?
0: Yeah.
4: I talk soon up as it.
0: Okay.
4: You know, I can only try as a human being, but I can't kill myself.
0: Yes.
1: True.
4: Take care.
0: Yeah, all right, thank you.
1: Have a lovely weekend.
0: Yeah. Okay, we've exhausted all the colors and it's already 54 minutes past the hour of 12 p.m. In a few minutes time, we're going to take the world news. So we're going to listen to some songs. From there, we'll go take other beautiful... we'll listen to some songs, take the world news. From there, we'll come back and listen to more songs coming your way. We're going to start off with the song Hold Somebody by Young John. But I am ADA Ada.
1: And my name is Miracle.
0: Okay, Miracle is like, no, you should play this one. What song do you want us to play, Face?
1: This Fireboy and
0: all right, I'm going to play Imali by Fireboy, DML, Jazz World, and Tukutela. So do not go anywhere. Please don't touch the dial. This is Urban Fuse on Urban Radio 94.5 FM. Then we'll take the world news, like I already said. When we'll come back, we'll continue with the rest of the program after listening to some songs. I'm Ada, and I'm here
1: Miracle.
0: Don't go anywhere. We'll be back.

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4: Good afternoon and welcome to World News on 94.5 Urban Radio Enugu. First, the headlines. President Trump rules out attack on Iran before November midterm elections. Palestinian legislative elections postponed amid worsening conditions. South Africa scraps ISILOM directive following anti-immigrant violence. In sports, Real Madrid manager dismisses criticism of Mbappe's international break activities. On entertainment, British actor reveals ADHD diagnosis after years of struggle. Details of these and more after the short break. My name is Adobe Una.

The United States President Donald Trump has stated that the country will not launch an attack on Iran before the November 3 midterm elections, claiming that both countries are engaged in productive discussions to end the six-month-old war. In a post on social media, Trump said negotiations with the Islamic Republic were progressing, suggesting that diplomatic efforts could help bring the conflict to an end. The war, which began in February following U.S. and the Israeli strikes on Iran, has affected Trump's domestic approval ratings and placed pressure on his fellow Republicans ahead of the midterm elections. Meanwhile, the U.S. and Iran have exchanged proposals in recent weeks aimed at securing a ceasefire and reopening the Strait of Hormuz, a critical shipping route for global energy supplies. However, Trump rejected Iran's latest proposal, leaving uncertainty over the prospect for a diplomatic breakthrough, while Iranian state media reported that Iran would not abandon uranium enrichment or surrender its existing uranium stockpile. Venezuelan opposition leader Maria Machado has called for elections to be held by July next year, saying there is sufficient time to prepare for the vote. In an interview, Machado stressed the need for a democratic transition in Venezuela, urging for transparency in the management of revenue generated from Venezuela's oil sales, which are

currently being overseen by the United States. Machado said the U.S. government and the Venezuelan people shared the view that establishing a stable democracy was essential to achieving a sustainable outcome and a genuine victory for the country. The leader of India's Cockroach Janata Party Youth Movement, Abhijit Dipaik, has vowed to proceed with a major protest in the country's capital, New Delhi, despite the detention of thousands of his supporters. Dipaik said he would march to Jantar Mantar, a designated protest site in the capital, to demand the resignation of the country's chief election commissioner, Gyanesh Kumar. In a post on social media, Dipaik declared that he would travel to New Delhi and proceed with the march regardless of the circumstances. The movement leader added that young Indians were no longer afraid of Prime Minister Narendra Modi's government. Palestinian Vice President Hussein al-Sheikh has informed France that planned legislative elections scheduled for November 28, 2026 will be postponed for several months due to worsening conditions across the Palestinian territories. In a later address to French Foreign Minister Jean-Noël Barrot, al-Sheikh said the anticipated political, security and economic conditions required for the elections had not materialized, making it difficult to proceed with the planned timetable. The latter added that conducting the elections under the current circumstances would face significant obstacles that could undermine inclusiveness, freedom of participation, and the integrity of the electoral process. South Africa's Department of Home Affairs has withdrawn a directive permitting the intake of asylum applications a day after anti-migrant protests turned violent in Johannesburg and Durban. The directive was introduced to implement a July 7 Constitutional Court ruling, which stated that asylum seekers could not be denied access to the country's asylum system solely on procedural grounds, including entering South Africa illegally. However, the Home Affairs Department said the measure had overwhelmed refugee reception offices within days of its introduction, exposed officials to risk, and raised concerns about public safety and order. The decision was announced amid growing tensions over immigration and treatment of foreign nationals in the country. Ethiopia has accused Eritrean forces of launching an all-out invasion into its territory, saying it has been left with no option but to defend itself. In a letter sent to the United Nations and addressed to French Foreign Minister Jean-Noël Barrot, Ethiopian Foreign Minister Gideon Timotheos said Eritrean troops had advanced up to 60 kilometers into the northern Tigray region. The accusation comes as explosions continue near the border between the two neighboring countries, raising fears of a renewed conflict in the Horn of Africa. The reported movements of Eritrean forces have heightened concerns about a possible escalation into an outright war between the two countries. In sports, Real Madrid manager Jose Mourinho has defended French professional footballer Kylian Mbappe against criticism over his activities during the international break, describing the reaction as ridiculous. Mourinho dismissed suggestions that Mbappe had violated the club's expectations, insisting that Real Madrid players had fulfilled their responsibilities during the international break. The manager warned that any player who failed to meet the club standard would be excluded from the squad, adding that such a player would not even be allowed on the bench. He also clarified that an image showing Mbappe riding a bicycle in Switzerland had been misinterpreted, explaining that bicycles were available for guests at his hotel complex to use for short journeys. Mourinho added that it was not merely exaggerated but ridiculous, maintaining that the forward's inclusion in the team would demonstrate that he had fulfilled his obligations to Real Madrid and had not breached the club's expectations.

0: was not a disruptive child at school. The actor also discussed his experiences with clinical depression and difficulties controlling his drinking, explaining that he initially wondered whether these issues had contributed to his diagnosis. Berg added that he had often felt different without understanding why, recalling childhood behaviors such as fidgeting that later made him reconsider how long he might have had ADHD. That's the news. Just before we go, a quick recap of the headlines. President Trump rules out an attack on Iran before November midterm elections. Palestinian legislative elections postponed amid worsening conditions. South Africa scraps asylum directive following anti-migrant violence. Your vote gives leaders power, but your vigilance keeps them accountable. Ask questions, demand transparency, and expect results. 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My name is Adobe Una, and thank you for listening.
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0: Be me, I know if he play you politics, because Ferdinand accused me that that song, somebody was going seven seas and seven rivers for me. That day I was so confused when he told me that. I was like, Ferdinand, who said that? And then he now told me about the song. I'm like, oh, cool, I like it. Yes, because I'm Adobe, you cannot play me politics. And me too, in turn, I will not play you politics by leaving you without giving you good entertainment. Yeah. Now we are back on the show and I'm still here with...
1: Miracle.
0: It's still the Urban Fuse on Urban Radio 94.5 FM. Now we have, because when we said this show this afternoon, I'll be this morning, Miracle said something interesting that we have a part where we are introducing something we are cooking.
1: Yeah.
0: But we just want to tell you about it, Miracle. Let us know.
1: Okay, because of the love we have for you all, mm-hmm. we love you guys so much, and we don't want to just leave you to the weekend like that, especially mm-hmm. for those of us who don't have plans for the weekend.
0: Mm.
1: So we've cooked up some nice, interesting movies that you can see from the comfort of your homes. Mm-hmm. You don't need to break a bank.
0: You don't need to travel to the cinema or anything.
1: Yeah, exactly. So these movies, you can see them on YouTube, and there's a movie you can also see on Netflix. Just in case you don't have access to Netflix, YouTube is free. You can see My 30th Wedding. This movie has been the talk of the town because it's recent and it's by Bimbo Adeboye. And we know Bimbo for making good films.
0: I don't think there's any movie from Bimbo Adeboye that is something that you say, I got along the line and I got
1: tired
0: watching the movie and all. And you know one interesting thing about the movie, there is a subtle debate there. What's her name? Elamosi in the movie, because Bimbo starred in the movie. Timini Egbuson is there. Mr. Doyle, I don't remember his actual name, but Doyle.
1: Patrick Doyle. And then there was the
0: Gloria Young. movie as well. In fact, a lot of people, then the Osaze guy, his name now is what I'm even forgetting. But in the movie, Bimbo starred as Elamosi, Timini Egbuson was Mr. Wellington, and then Osaze is the other guy that we don't remember his name. People are like, should she have gone for Osaze? Abi should have gone for Mr. Wellington.
1: That debate was there,
0: So yes, if you really want to know this debate, go see the movie. It's on YouTube. Free, you just need your data.
1: My 30th Wedding. That's the title of the movie.
0: Okay.
1: Yeah, you can also see Bowale by Biodun Stephen. It's also on YouTube. Biodun Stephen is known for making good films as well. Yeah. And this one talks about someone who was wrongly arrested for 30 years. He was just unfortunate to be at the wrong place at the wrong time. He was buying bread at night,
0: and they arrested
1: The policemen were chasing a thief. The thief passed where he was, and the next thing they caught him.
0: He was arrested
1: for 30 years.
0: And do you know, this is so real, because a lot of people, these are the experience of a lot of people.
1: True.
0: You see a lot of people that their family thought were missing.
1: Yes,
0: they will now find out that this person has been wrongfully
1: arrested.
0: Because
1: his wife actually thought he was missing.
0: Yeah, there was one I saw one time, one story like that on the internet. This person has been missing for 18 years. In fact, their mother died as a result of she not being able to take the fact that her child was missing, only for them to find out that this guy was wrongfully arrested for 18 years. He just went somewhere and they picked him up from there and he got locked up. So
1: so that's what Bowale is about. And Bowale is on Biodun Stephen's page or channel on YouTube. And then there's Ike is by Kiki. It's almost the same thing as Biodun Stephen's Bowale, but this Ike was a little girl. She was sent by her mom to go and get something. She fell from the stairs, hit her head. She did not die immediately. And then a drunken neighbor came back from the club, mistakenly hit her, kicked her. He was drunk. He just kept kicking her, and that was how she died. And then he realized that something is wrong. In his drunken state, he carried her up to his room. It was when he woke up in the morning, his eyes had cleared, he saw a dead child in his room.
0: I'm not going to tell the details of that. Go see the movie. That's Ike by
1: Kiki. And lastly, Obasabi Auntie. This movie has been long anticipated. And this is by Toyin Abraham. You can see Obasabi Auntie on Netflix.
0: You can also see it on Carver as well. So yes, these movies, go see them. Three of them on YouTube. What you need is just your data. And if you already have an account on Netflix, you just need your data as well. Or if you have somebody that you know, the person have Netflix, say the person, please can you give me your login
1: details?
0: Let me also see Obasabi Auntie and enjoy myself. And that's the much we have for you today. go and enjoy yourself for the weekend. Let's go listen to this song, Pity My Soul by Chike, because it's part of the songs that we picked during the Musical Color segment. When we come back, we have an interesting conversation today. I'm so sure you don't want to go anywhere. So you should lock in because you don't want to miss out on this. This is still Urban Fuse and we will be right back.

0: Yes, forgiveness by Ashake, because I don't know, should I say forgive somebody that I've wronged you? Nobody told me that anybody offended them, but maybe I should tell this to Chikamsu. She said they had like a disagreement. I don't know if it's you that needs to forgive the person or the person needs to forgive you or whoever is involved. Yeah, do what you have to do. It's just a beautiful song by Ashake, Forgiveness. That's the song. Now we are back on the show. It's Urban Fuse here on Urban Radio 94.5 FM, the Music Authority. And I am your favorite media girl, A.D.A. Ada. We are back on the show to have a good conversation this afternoon, and I'm here with beautiful girls. I'd like them to introduce themselves to you.
1: All right, beautiful people of Enugu, we are back, and my name is Miracle. I'm here with Ada, and we're doing this with her.
0: Okay.
2: Wagwan, beautiful people of Enugu, how you all doing today? It's your girl Clarion.
0: Hi Clarion, you're welcome.
3: Thank you. Well, thank God it's Friday, and you're still listening to the voice of Princess. Thank God it's Friday, and we're doing this with ADA Ada.
0: Period. You know, I was about to do Princess like because I thought she wanted to say Ada baby. Because she did that to me early this, because I was like, close your mouth, do that, don't do that. But yes, everybody just saying thank God it's Friday, thank God it's Friday. It's giving
1: except
0: you guys.
1: Except Miracle.
0: You except Miracle. Oh, miracles, thank God it's Friday. Usually not thank God it's Friday. How unusually, oh my God, it's Friday again.
1: Exactly.
0: That's our own. But yes, it's beautiful that the weekend is here again. It shows that, yeah, we're working and we've been doing this thing and we are going back to rest again to resume fully by next week. Anyway, we are back. I told you before we went on that music break that we have a good conversation this afternoon. Princess shared a video with me, and in that video it was an altercation between a guy and a girl. It was like in a stadium sort of, and I don't know, nobody knows the details of the altercation that they were having. And next thing we just saw was that the girl proceeded to throw a punch at the guy in the face. This guy is still trying to understand what is going on. Like, you know, is that what just happened right now? That's what happened to him and all that. So the girl threw the punch at him. He actually did not initially try to revenge or retaliate. It was the guy that was trying to do Defender of the Universe that now came to, you know, he came to help a damsel in distress, and they started punching each other. The girl tried to come in between and the guy started responding back. Now, a lot of conversations were going up. Some guys were saying, no matter what happens, you don't ever hit a lady, this, that, and all of that. But I wanted to have a conversation about getting away with things because of a particular gender. This is not just particular to women.
1: Yeah.
0: There are some things that a woman would do this thing and you expect that she'll get away with it without being punished, without being sanctioned and all. A man would do some things as well and he would get away with it. Do you think that there are things like that? And how do we curb it? Let's even use this video that we just video I explained as a pointer. For instance, you hit me, what do you want me to do back to you? Am I not supposed to hit back?
1: Yeah,
0: so let's talk about that this afternoon. Do you think that people get away with it because of societal preference and the way they've already labeled these people, that this is how they should be treated, don't do this and all of that? We're going to talk about that this afternoon, and you listening to us, if you have something to say about it, like you've experienced this kind of situation before where a particular gender was giving preferential treatment because of the way they make them to be in the society, call us right now. The number is 091-6000-4945. You can drop a message on WhatsApp at the number
1: 0912-894-5945.
0: We've not even started the call and the conversation, and the call is already coming in.
4: A man that is calling now.
0: Hello, good afternoon.
5: Adelby.
0: Sam. Oh, sorry. Fred. How are you doing today?
5: I'm good. Fredomina,
0: yeah. Fred, you listened to the song today, or the song that he claims that he sang for me?
5: Yeah. It's a ritual now. I heard it.
0: Okay, so Fred, what's up?
5: I'm good. Miracle.
1: Hi, Fred.
5: Listening to you, one would think you are cold.
0: That what?
2: She's cold.
5: Wow, think listening to you. Sorry, I'll call back. I'm coming.
0: Okay. I think he got distracted. If that's the case, okay, let's wait for him when he calls back. Anyways, moving on to the conversation.
1: Mm-hmm.
0: Okay, Clara, you wanted to say something?
2: Oh.
0: Because okay. As soon as that call came, Clarence was like, hey.
2: The man. It was a man that called, right?
0: Okay.
2: So do women get away with some things because they are women? Mm-hmm. Yes. Yes, my answer is yes.
1: Yeah.
2: Most of the time, right?
0: Mm-hmm.
2: People excuse a woman's behavior, physical aggression most of the time, yeah. right? Because they believe a man should be able to handle it, to handle the situation, right? So that a slap from a woman is not serious. You know, is out of emotions. Is that type of thing.
1: Wow.
2: She's just being emotional, you know. Except yes,
1: being emotional and then you throw it.
2: Exactly. They don't see aggression from a woman. Very funny. Most men don't take aggression from women seriously.
1: I think we should leave that to the callers. I would like to hear what they say about that.
2: Okay.
0: Let it not look like we're putting words in their mouth. So you can actually call us, be a man or woman, you can call us to tell us that, do you think that men excuse women's tantrums? Should I call it tantrums or some physical violence and all of that? Do you take it as, it's not that deep, I beg. This person is just being a woman. Or sometimes, you take
2: this thing you just said is exactly
0: okay.
2: I've witnessed this countless times. This thing that Ada just said now.
0: All right.
2: Oh, she's just trained tantrums. She's just a woman. Oh, okay. She's probably on her period. I'm telling you, they literally excuse. So the men don't take it seriously. I'm being real with you.
0: Let's take this call.
2: No, all men.
0: Hello. Good afternoon.
4: A to the A.
0: Pastor. Good afternoon.
4: How good afternoon, how is it?
0: It's going well. It's so good to have you here today. How are you doing?
4: I'm fine. I'll not be around. That's one of my brother, Okada Jam, his son. So we are running around.
0: Oh, so
4: they
0: sorry about that.
4: They have left for hospital because the leg broke.
0: Hey, so sorry. Sorry about that.
4: I'm just coming back. I don't know where you people are. I don't know what the topic of the day, what you are discussing of. I'm just falling in.
0: Okay, I'm going to let you know. We are talking about physical, in fact, characters in general. Do women get away with some things that they do because they are women, or do men also get away with some things because they are men? We had a focus. We are looking at a woman that slapped a man in a public space because of some argument that they were having, and the man couldn't revenge back. When he actually now tried to do that, some people were now shaming him for actually retaliating. So what do you think?
4: Such a thing that has been happening, your son, even from the days old, even from the Bible, where we see about the woman that was caught fornicating. They don't talk of the man. Today, the Bible don't give us the name of the man.
0: Okay.
4: They don't talk about the man. And the woman can't do such alone. So, in other words, in our time at least, you know, in times of violence, you know, women, they are full of running mouth. You understand? That's what
2: I'm saying. Evidence one.
0: Okay.
4: So there's some words even women can say. You understand now? You can just see it as a woman, but man cannot tell you such and go free. You understand now? Just a woman, don't you know them? You understand? Even going to that club that you just saw, you understand? This thing you're talking about, it happened, I think, was it on Tuesday? On Tuesday. A girl, slapped a man, a young man like that. Right?
0: Okay.
4: The man was like, guy, that is. It's like if you feel like if it is a man,
0: yeah,
4: you have no what to do better, your son. But as it is woman, your son, you don't know what to do again. But later on, you know, the woman later come after that day, the next day, the woman come and was begging your son.
0: Okay.
4: So sometimes women they normally move. When they normally move and not thinking what the
0: repercussion,
4: So,
0: all right.
4: And when those things happen like that, it's left for a man to just endure. We have man have enduring heart more than woman, if I may say.
0: All right, thank you very much, Pastor O. Thank you very much.
1: I hope he's actually speaking for all the men.
0: But you know, this is okay.
6: Not even, what did he say? A man has enduring hearts.
0: That's what I said.
6: Okay.
0: We have another call. Let's take it, then we'll continue. Hello, good afternoon.
7: Hi,
0: Chinaza, good afternoon. You're welcome to the show today.
7: Hi, Miracle. What's up with you, man?
1: Hi, Chinaza. I'm doing okay. How are you?
7: I'm doing very well. And good afternoon to your princess and Sharon.
6: Good afternoon, darling.
0: Okay. Hello.
7: Hello.
0: Yeah, I can hear you clearly. Please go ahead.
7: Okay. First of all, I'll start with Python. That's why the father is a Chelsea fan. He's somehow looking for my call. He has already taken my call.
0: He took it for both of you.
7: Russia.
0: No problem. So go ahead to the conversation.
7: Okay, the topic you guys are analyzing today is quite what happens almost every day in our society. I mean, even during the school time, it happens a lot during the school time. Then I mean, like sometimes when girls do something, they may even let's say. In class now, the whole class committed a crime or did something that is wrong. The punishment will be bigger on boys than girls. If they want to punish us by going and cut the grasses, it's only boys that will say go and cut the grasses. The girls, they may ask them to go and sweep certain places or to go and do something like that. And even in school itself, like a girl will hit you, she will call it a joke, but when you retaliate, They will change it for you. They will not turn it around. When they are doing it to you, others might keep quiet. They will just call it normal thing. But when you did yours, it will be as if you committed crime that the whole world has not. You know, the whole school, the whole girls will be bigger for you. But how I go about those things is that, you know, after the school time and all these things, because I don't like a girl hitting me or someone like hitting me and call it a joke. The thing is that I'm always minding my business and minding my boundaries. Something that may end up for you touching me, so you know, or something that you might call it a joke, I normally cut it off. I don't even give a space for that. I know, understand something like that.
0: All right. Thank you very much, Naza. Thank you very much. Okay, so bye. So what Chinaza is saying is true, actually.
1: Yeah.
0: A woman will do something, and everybody will say, she's just joking now. She's just a girl. She's just playing with you and all that. Because looking at that video that Miracle and Princess showed me, did you see the way they get through a fist at this guy?
8: Like, she was so emotional.
0: Yes, there's nothing like it was a joke there.
8: Okay. This kind of exhibition, this is where gender equality comes in, but we all have to be accountable. So we should look at it generally, all around, not just from the angle where it benefits us.
0: Yes.
8: When a man does something, when a man slaps a lady in public, we feel like what he did is wrong. He should have done that. We start condemning him. But when a woman does same thing, we cheer up on her. Like, we are all happy.
0: Do you get? Sometimes I'm not like, yes, do that. Men will start telling the man, oh, God, no, you know, send a woman now.
8: A man who does that is not a real man. And that's so wrong. If a man chooses not to slap a woman because she slapped him in public, I feel like that is just your personal.
0: It's
8: not something that because you're a man, you should.
1: You excuse it,
8: You can tolerate what you want to tolerate, and then also feel like what she did is wrong.
0: Yeah.
8: You can actually decide not to tolerate it as
0: Because if you don't want to slap her or revenge or retaliate, let's not come from the place of a woman. Come from that place. If you as a woman you want to do something to somebody, you should be if you go to throw a fist, what are you expecting in return? That they will throw a fist back at you, right? Or you're expecting that because it's a man I'm hitting, nothing will happen to me, they will not Nah, use your cup of tea. They blow your face. You are the one that looks for trouble. Mm-hmm. You cannot throw a fist at somebody and expect the person to be calm and say, oh,
1: and smile at you.
0: Because if we're talking about gender equality and saying, oh, a woman should not get away with something because she's a woman, look at the story that Pastor O told us about the woman in the Bible that was punished and almost stoned to death, if not for the help of our Lord Jesus Christ that came to help her. They would have stoned her to death because she fornicated. Do you fornicate on your own?
1: Is it a fornication? Adultery.
0: Yeah, adultery. Oh. Did you do adultery on your own? No, you did it with somebody. But guess what? Nobody spoke about the men.
1: Exactly.
0: Nobody called the person or the people that she did it with. Mm. It was just her that was taking the punishment. And this goes to say that it's not proper that something that we know is wrong in the society. Mm. You know that this thing is wrong. You shouldn't do this to somebody.
8: We shouldn't see a man then, who retaliates as a weak man.
0: Yes. No. And then somebody does one. You are taking, for this person, okay, you're exonerated. This person, you have to face the law for what you have done. Let's take this call. Hello.
9: No, how are you, Ada?
0: Hi, I am Fulugo. Hey, welcome back.
9: Okay, I said I would just indulge myself in this today.
1: Okay.
9: I was a bit busy, but at least something has made.
0: All right, go ahead.
9: Okay, you know, this is one of those things we always talk about. You understand?
1: Yeah.
9: In fact, it varies. See some case, let's take this case study of a guy proposing to a lady.
0: Mm.
9: You know, just slap the guy. You understand? Just slap the guy. You know, why would you do this kind of a thing? Without informing, without, you know, that kind of a thing.
1: Yeah.
9: And don't walk away from it. What's the humiliation?
0: Mm.
9: So just absorb. You understand? Yeah, will not retaliate. You understand? But what I'm trying to tell you is this. It's an ask for whoever that. From whether from the male folks or the female folks, you understand? Okay, let's take a case of this in the other way, like, because it depends.
0: Okay.
9: Or like a child molestation, you understand?
0: Mm.
9: If a guy really you have with a juvenile or a small child, a small girl, you understand?
0: Mm.
9: Inside the room, or maybe people without suspecting, what are you doing with that child?
0: Yeah,
9: you
0: feel
9: like it's not your daughter, or whatever. You understand?
0: Yeah.
9: When you come out, if there's any case against you that you are molesting that child, people will just believe immediately.
0: Mm.
9: But if in that case, maybe a lady with a small boy inside the house, people will just say, what do you mean? You understand?
0: Mm.
9: Well, are you sure? Are you sure what, you know, are you sure what you're saying?
0: Yeah.
9: No kind of a thing. No kind of a thing. So, I just think how people categorize it.
0: Mm.
9: You understand? For more folks, how their perception, then the female folks, how they have their own perception towards that.
0: Mm.
9: You understand? Then I did joke normally on Facebook. You know, there's the one that a girl was just supporting by ladies. You understand?
0: Yeah.
9: Then they say, most human race is showing that also along that street. They want to carry for the same time. You know that kind of thing.
0: Yeah.
9: You understand the joke? So you see how the perception has varies. You understand?
0: Okay.
9: What I'm just saying is this. Nobody has the free of violence.
0: Mm.
9: You understand? You should not be able to draw the line.
0: Yeah. Okay.
9: You should not cross the boundaries.
0: Thank you very much. I love everything he says. It's so good. You don't treat somebody somehow and expect them to just allow you get away with something because of the gender that you are.
1: I mean, feel like putting your hands on someone generally is a bad behavior.
6: If you believe that hitting somebody is wrong, then you shouldn't do it regardless of the gender.
0: You shouldn't do it. And then you don't expect that because you're a woman, just like he said, you now go and hit somebody and you expect them to
1: get away with it because you're a woman.
8: If you're come from a woman, you're even crossing the boundary.
0: Mm-hmm.
8: That's how I see.
0: Because you know the funny thing that as a woman now, they're already taking advantage of the fact that they look at them as weak people, and the society will obviously frown out you as a woman being like when a man hits you.
1: Mm.
0: And it's sad because a lot of times.
6: But we should not.
10: Context matters. Hello. Context matters here.
8: You're a woman as a weak vessel.
10: No.
0: Okay. I get where Karen is coming from.
10: Hello,
0: but after,
10: calm down.
0: After we've taken this call, let's take this call. Hello.
11: Hello, Ada.
0: Hi, Peter.
11: Yeah.
0: Okay, go ahead.
11: To all of you.
0: Good afternoon.
11: Okay. My take on what you are discussing. See what you are discussing?
0: Mm.
11: It seems like a joke.
0: Yeah.
11: Okay. But that's mainly the reason why we have white beaters.
0: Mm.
11: and partner beaters.
1: Wife beaters.
0: Okay. Okay.
11: Yes. Mm. Because, you know, some people take it to their marriage, you know, the wife and the, you know, feminine gender, the female gender.
0: Yeah.
11: You know, you must kill me today. You must kill me today. And the men of easy virtue, as they say, will just start blowing.
0: They will help you, they will help you to achieve your dreams.
1: Yeah.
11: Yes.
1: You want to die,
11: yes. Some men cannot endure it.
0: Mm.
11: And when once it happens, they will say that he's a beast, he's a this, he's a that. You know? Mm-hmm. That's just it.
0: Okay, thank you very much. Thank you, Peter.
1: Thank you, Peter.
0: I guess where Peter is coming from. He's saying that a lot of times, some of these men that you see that end up being wife beaters, they were pressured into those things.
2: Yes.
0: He's like, I cannot take it anymore. You were hitting. See how Clarence is looking at us. Like, you were hitting and hitting and hitting, and this person cannot take it anymore. But like Aya Fulugo said, report to the authorities.
2: Report?
0: You don't. Yes, report to the authorities. You should
8: but
0: not.
8: If you don't have the patience enough to report.
1: So what will you do? Hit back.
8: Yes. I need to retaliate.
1: As a woman.
2: As a woman.
0: Let's take this call. Hello, good afternoon.
12: Good afternoon.
1: Good afternoon.
0: Good afternoon. What's your name and where are you calling from?
12: I'm Solomon from Ebonyi State.
0: Okay, Solomon. Please go ahead.
12: I love the topic you are discussing about this afternoon.
0: Okay.
12: It's something that is becoming very legal.
0: When
12: you put it.
0: Okay.
12: Although it's not legal, it's bad to do that, but people are now seeing it as something that is, there's no much stress about it.
0: Mm.
12: The Bible said it. It said, do unto others what you have them
0: do to you.
12: Mm. Just simple. Violence is violence. There is no classification for violence.
1: Yeah.
0: Okay.
12: You go after somebody in the form of an attack, what you should expect is also that attack.
0: Mm-hmm.
12: I have to say thank you.
0: All right, thank you very much. Okay, Clara, can you go ahead?
6: Mm-hmm. Yes. So I was saying that context matters,
1: right?
6: Yes. For example, if a man and a woman, they are fighting, they get to see a fight, we should consider who initiated the physical violence first. Now, after that, we should now see if the person was acting in self-defense, whether there is a pattern of abuse, and whether there's a, you know, a significant difference between the physical power or the threat posed, the needs.
0: Mm.
6: So now, the one that is saying we should do authority. So my husband is beating me. I want to wait to report to authority before I show him shake it back.
0: No, what he's saying is that if you, as a man, for instance, a woman hits you, you already know that if you decide to retaliate back to her, higher percentage of
1: it's
0: the
1: going
0: time,
1: to turn.
0: A man is more physically stronger than a woman.
1: Yeah, exactly.
0: So if you decide to retaliate, you might now injure her, you land yourself in a problem where everybody's not looking at you. Why would you do that to a woman and all of that?
1: Mm-hmm.
0: Because of how stronger you are, you might now, maybe that woman punched you. You say, let you go and punch back, now you dislocate her arm or you punch her eyes or something like that because of how strong you are. He's saying that if you as a guy or as a man, you're in that situation where a woman hits you, instead of starting to say, oh, me, I want to stand my ground and do back, go and report. Because by the time you start retaliating and all, nobody wants to hear who hits first.
1: Okay.
0: They're going to be judging it from the angle, this is what you did to somebody.
1: Exactly.
0: Because a lot of times you cannot tell the extent to which this violence can go.
2: Sure.
0: You cannot tell
2: the
0: results of the violence. You cannot tell the results of the issues that people are having. Then you now injure somebody. Who wants to hear that you hit her first? Nobody, that she hits you first.
1: Yeah,
0: nobody wants to hear that. So me, I would just say that, right, as a man, if you are in this kind of situation, I think you should not, I wouldn't say develop self-control because you're a man, because you're a human being. You shouldn't be engaging in physical fights in the public. It doesn't make sense.
6: Or anywhere.
0: You know, anywhere at all. You shouldn't be engaging in physical fights. Try your best to avoid the situation
6: and
0: report about this thing. Okay, let's take this call. Hello, good afternoon.
13: Yo, Ada. Sorry about that. I had to attend something. It's Fred.
0: Okay, Fred, go ahead.
13: Yeah, so I would say, look, if as a man and a woman, if you see things, like, you know women, they talk somehow, like, I'm not what's that?
0: okay, go ahead.
13: So, if you see, you can't, it does work out, go easy.
0: Okay.
13: Don't touch her, it's not cool.
0: It's
13: not cool.
0: Mm.
13: Yeah, and you guys were saying something earlier on, when there was this place I used to stay. This guy is known for, you know, the bullies you get. So we're just talking, small query like usual. Before you know, I heard wow, my pain. I was small query like this. Seriously, so I was supposed to retaliate, and I did this. I walked out.
0: Yeah.
13: The guy came back and apologized. I was supposed to hit him, but I did not.
0: Okay.
13: Strength applies to your wife, your girlfriend, or anything. So if you guys are Korean, the thing is getting intense. Just walk out. That's all.
0: Okay. All right. Yeah. Thank you, Fred. Yeah. Thank you for your contribution.
13: Yeah. I was saying something. Miracle.
14: Yes.
13: Are you from Kogi? because it sounds like someone that your accent sounds like.
0: Oh,
14: really?
0: Hey, yeah. Okay, Miracle, you've collected accents of Kogi people.
14: New things every day.
13: Good afternoon.
2: Oh, good afternoon, darling.
0: Okay, thank you very much, Fred. Have a good day.
10: Claire, what's it? Fred, is that Fred?
0: Yes.
10: Fred's my dude, my love.
14: Was it the one?
10: The one we were complimenting.
14: No,
10: that
14: I'm
10: time.
14: Sure he's the
10: was
14: one.
10: It, was it the one?
0: I don't know. When was that?
10: On Tuesday. Was it on Tuesday?
14: Was it Fred?
10: Was it Fred?
14: Yeah, he was the one.
10: Oh, Fred, my darling. I love Fred, guys.
0: You know Clara is doing that. She's borderline a clown.
14: Oh, yes, at this point. If you see the way they were shouting.
8: Oh, really?
14: Because Fred called in and said something they loved.
2: Oh my God.
0: Women.
10: He my man.
0: But you know, I mean, we're already pressed for time. So let's just take our final words. Clarion.
2: Okay, please. Physical violence is not valid, right? But the men and the women. Please don't be women. Don't be hitting men. Cause why? If they hit you now, you will shout physical abuse. Physical abuse. So stop hitting men, and men stop hitting women too. Right? Let's treat each other with love, with respect, with decency. Okay. Thank you.
0: Okay, Princess.
8: Well, I think that as a woman, there are certain things you shouldn't do to a man in public. Okay. Slapping a man is out of the way. Mm. So if you do that, definitely expect anything to come.
0: Yes.
8: So okay. That's all I have to say.
0: All right, Miracle.
14: Yeah, I would also stand on the okay, first of all, you know, I did not say anything about the question you asked. Are women excused for certain things? Yeah, that's very correct. Women are excused for certain things, but I can't think of anything that men are excused for. Except for infidelity in marriage. Now, this is not to throw shade or anything. Yeah, if a man cheats, you say, oh, he's a man.
0: Okay.
14: But you cannot do that as a woman.
0: Yeah.
14: Society will frown at you. Yeah. So, yeah. As a woman, if you hit a man in public, if that man
0: anywhere.
14: Is my friend, anywhere, actually, anywhere, and he cannot hit you, he reports to me, I will find you and I will hit you back. Yes, because that's, I don't like it. That's a very bad behavior, hiding under the guise of gender.
0: Yeah.
14: It's not nice. Don't hit anybody. Even man, even the woman, don't hit anybody. Anywhere at all. Why will you raise your hand? We are talking, we are having an argument. Next thing, you're hitting me.
0: Yes.
14: It's not nice.
8: Well, that doesn't have the heart to tolerate you.
14: Exactly.
0: And
14: for all those people calling foul, saying the guy shouldn't have hit the woman, I feel they're hypocrites.
8: Yeah.
14: Because if they were in his shoes, they would have done worse.
8: Really want to humiliate
14: yes.
8: You. You're not a man. You're not
14: exactly.
8: A man enough.
0: You know, when I saw that video, I really didn't like that. I mean, we saw the video. He wasn't told. You watched it. You saw that this guy didn't even retaliate immediately. It was because another guy, like I said, came to defend. And all of a sudden, this girl now added. You know, there was already like the energy was already tensed. The air was already tensed.
2: You know, we don't. That's why I say context matters. We don't know the backstory.
0: No, even if
8: just an incident that happened and the woman slapped him.
0: See, okay,
14: just like that.
0: I understand where
2: Clarence
0: is coming
2: something
0: from.
2: That must have pissed her off, you know.
0: But that's also you learning to control yourself.
2: Yes, self control matters.
14: Yeah.
0: So no matter what was said, except somebody moves physically with you. For instance, because I get where Clarion is trying to come on. For instance, this person tried to objectify you or they tried to touch you. If you touch me, I will give you a very hot slap.
2: Yes.
0: That's
2: oh
0: valid.
2: My God.
0: That's valid if you touch me. But if we're having a conversation, you, it's no matter one. Even if the person says something wrong about you, it's so long as they did not move physical with you, you should use your mouth and talk as well. And if you feel like your mouth is not enough to do the work, call somebody, report to somebody. Even though, just report, let it be that you did the reporting and nobody decided to help. But I also say that yes, as women, it's highly embarrassing that you go ahead moving on doing whatever it is you want to do because you assume you are a woman and I'll do it and I'll get away with it. It's unfair and it's embarrassing. It means you're not adult enough. It means you're not grown enough. You don't know how to regulate your emotions, very well. The same thing for a man. If you're having any argument with a woman and you decide to go ahead and hit her, you're not an adult. You are young. You're a baby because you don't know how to.
14: Even babies, an adult, but
0: even babies know how to regulate their emotions. They know how to handle things. So it's embarrassing that you go ahead to exchange, verbal arguments with. Physical expression, it doesn't make sense. It's bad. Please, like Ayan Fulugu said, report to the authority if you can. Report to authority. And men, please,
14: report to when your female friend. Let your female friend hit her back.
0: Nobody should go and fight. And men,
6: simple likes violence.
0: And men, please, if you're a guy, if you're somewhere and you see a guy and a woman having altercations and the woman proceeded to hit the guy, and let's say the guy decided to retaliate, that's not the time for you to start shaming the guy. No, don't shame him. What you should tell, if you want to tell him that, oh guy, you wouldn't have done that, don't say you wouldn't have done that to a woman. You should be telling him is that, guy, you wouldn't have retaliated. Don't speak well of who you are, not because of she's a woman. Because if it's two guys, would you say they should go ahead and fight themselves? No, nobody should be fighting. Public, inside the house, wherever, private or whatever, please do not fight. Do not exchange physical just expressions and all that. Please, nobody should be excused for bad behavior. If you do bad, they will tell you, they will respond to you the way they want to respond. And this is where we'll be drawing the curtain on this conversation for today.

0: We'll be back again next week, Monday, with great conversation, beautiful talks. I see so many calls trying to come in. Unfortunately, we cannot take them because we are already past the time. Okay, I think this message came whilst we're still talking. It says, good afternoon, Ada and her crew members. While gender is not an excuse for committing crimes, certain things are natural. For instance, children get away with certain things because they are minors. Mm. However, children get rebuked, punished, and taught. So women are expected to talk while men act more. But a crime is a crime and must be condemned. That's why women could get away with hitting a guy, especially if there's no serious injury caused. Meanwhile, whether a woman or a man hits you, either ignore or call the police. That is it, actually. There's nothing like this. This comparison with children. Children are children. A woman is an adult.
1: Thank you.
2: Yeah. Don't talk about adults.
0: Yes, don't talk about children. If there's anything they do to you, it's your business. You're the one that landed yourself inside that problem.
2: Because why would you go and be fighting in the first place?
0: Okay, this is where we're packing our bags. I'd like for all of us to say our bye-bye. And then we'll go home.
2: Thank you so much for listening, and thank you so much for calling. Of course, it's always a wonderful time hearing your voice. It's Friday. We are gonna jog it.
0: Okay.
3: 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We still have more wonderful segments coming your way, and I'm Princess. Stay glued.
4: Yeah, it's because of you all that we do this. It's because of you all that we are here to do this almost every other week or every other week, and we are so grateful. We are happy that we have you all by our side. Yeah. My name is Miracle. Please have a beautiful weekend. Enjoy.
0: I think they've said it all. You guys are really amazing. I love talking to you every day, and it's because of you that we are here all the time. It's a weekend. Please go out and have fun. Stay indoors and have fun as well. Visit your family. Visit yourself by buying things for yourself if you can. Go and have fun. Go to a shilling spot and chill. Yeah. And also, if you want to drink, please don't drive. If you want to drive, do not drink. Don't cause menace in the society. Don't be a problematic neighbor that they will say, this person. One day your neighbor will not hear you listening to me on Urban Fees and call to report you. I don't want that. I want you to remain a peaceful person in the society. Don't cause menace, like I already said. Be kind to people. Be really kind to people. Take care of yourself. Rest as much as you can as the weekend. Please do not overwork yourself. Mm-hmm. I love you all. I am Ada Ada, your favorite media girl, and I want you all to stay positive and don't forget to stay
2: jiggy.
0: Goodbye. 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

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Of course, this is an amazing program and platform where we give rising stars the opportunity to share their story, craft, and what they have to show the world. 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

0: We have another fast rising artist whose sound is more of Afrobeats, contemporary African rhythm and urban influences. Kelly Easy's passion for music began in secondary school, where he discovered his talent through school talent hunts and social events. He started writing songs by JSS2 and released his debut single Happy Day. What a great milestone at an early age. During his time at Enugu State University of Science and Technology ASUT, Kelly Easy continued developing his artistry and gained recognition through performances at notable campus events. His music combines Afrobeats, contemporary African rhythms and urban influences, blending meaningful storytelling with infectious beats. With a strong focus on originality and consistency, Kelly Easy aims to inspire, entertain and represent his Nigerian roots and contribute to taking Afrobeats to a global audience. Let's stay tuned and enjoy Why Me from Kelly Easy featuring Hysta La Vista.
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0: Fat go pomo then my lawn can see kemo. 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

0: known professionally by his moniker Oscar Pendragon. A political science graduate from the prestigious University of Nigeria, UNN, Nsukka, Oscar kicked off his music journey with street freestyles in 2017. He officially debuted in 2020 alongside his brother, Nonny Dave, as part of the group Lean Boys. Drawing inspiration from Burna Boy, Rema, and the iconic sounds of ABBA, Oscar is carving out a distinct lane in the industry, anchored by his personal mantra, "Let nobody worry nobody." Stick around as we dive deep into the world of Oscar Pendragon right here on Urban Push. Don't go anywhere.
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0: You're tuned in to Coast City's Music Authority. Buckle up. Representing Nsukka Enugu, this is hip-hop and trap artist Eya Emmanuel Emeka, who goes by the moniker RBT Madrid. He's been making waves since 2019 in the Esu days. Emeka is pushing the sound forward, highlighted by Hugo's standout verse on Dog and continuous respect for the industry OGs like Highstyle Vista, Parkido, and Hugo P himself. Followed by tracks like Joy Zero and Pepambia, his message is clear. 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So don't touch that dial, you're still on Urban Push. Don't go anywhere.
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0: Dia ada red hota ga ien sebuah kita buyo mata kita buyo mata game over aton da moni kita kita budosa e bua beka je sambisa e take over e bua bua me a stay in my lane na stack money up a long time to complain
1: game over we dey para different pattern
2: yeah.
3: 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We have another fast rising artist by name Iweze Ikechukwu, aka the Capital of 042, who just released a new album called Appetizer. And this album truly has appetizing tracks. His mentor is Flavo and he hails from Enugu State. There are two incredible tracks from this fast rising artist that we are going to be grooving to shortly. The first is Ise featuring Big Scent, and the second is Jamam. What a track. I believe these are tracks you don't want to miss, so stay tuned and please enjoy.
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0: Still on the urban push, we've got Eduboy Nexi, born Aniobi Chinedu Daniel. He's a Nigerian rapper, singer, songwriter, and a music producer signed to Night Records. He was born 1st December 1992 in Enugu State, Nigeria, and was raised in Abuja. He's known with tracks like All for the Money, Muraya, and 042, with several others. He's presently promoting his new single, Ego Dim Nobi. 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
2: 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I know what I'm down for. Obeji de facto. 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
1: Attention, Enugu State teachers, assemble. Something historic is happening in Enugu. Teachers from across the 17 local government areas of Enugu State are coming together in a powerful demonstration of gratitude, solidarity, and support for His Excellency Dr. Peter Ndubuisimba, Executive Governor of Enugu State, for his unprecedented transformation of education and the teaching profession. It is the Teachers Grassroots Movement Mega Rally, proudly supported by the Nigeria Union of Teachers, NUT. Date, Saturday, 10th October 2026. Time, 11 a.m. prompt. Venue, Michael Okpara Square, Independence Layout, Enugu. Come and join thousands of Enugu teachers as we celebrate a governor who is restoring dignity to the teaching profession, transforming our schools, and making education the foundation of Enugu State's future. Enugu teachers, let your voice be heard. Enugu teachers, stand with Governor Peter Mba. Tomorrow is here. Patron, Professor Ndubeze L. Mba. Announcer, Dr. Ego Aja, PhD, Director General, Teachers Grassroots Movement. Attention, attention, Enugu State teachers, assemble. Something historic is happening in Enugu. Teachers from across the 17 local government areas of Enugu State are coming together in a powerful demonstration of gratitude, solidarity, and support for His Excellency Dr. Peter Ndubuisimba, Executive Governor of Enugu State, for his unprecedented transformation of education and the teaching profession. It is the Teachers Grassroots Movement Mega Rally, proudly supported by the Nigeria Union of Teachers, NUT. Date, Saturday, 10th October 2026. Time, 11 a.m. prompt. Venue, Michael Okpara Square, Independence Layout, Enugu. Come and join thousands of Enugu teachers as we celebrate a governor who is restoring dignity to the teaching profession, transforming our schools, and making education the foundation of Enugu State's future. Enugu teachers, let your voice be heard. Enugu teachers, stand with Governor Peter Mba. Tomorrow is here. Patron, Professor Ndubeze L. Mba. Announcer, Dr. Ego Aja, PhD, Director General, Teachers Grassroots Movement. Attention, attention, Enugu State teachers, assemble. Something is... 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
0: ba o che ni we
2: o ba na ngotali ho o say be this patient is coherent because o ma o ta be here so okay before then, in the barn, you under than the barn, Western Ban, Kesca gets so blue, who I can say, do my jabber psyche.
0: Snara,
2: do more than the barn, in the barn, no more call for the Nurubia psyche. My wine in on a beer bebel room, or your psyche, as it was in Cabuzzi, it was a marijabber psyche. Was also one than wine for Hannah Batana Cos or two room. One than wine, Chakwasio for no go, it pa, it was a lot more. No sign in that was security, only send the anina de liku. Then why we are quite candy and essay, what and the back popo. The consultant someone gwa na chibeze na ward na chibekwe nsia ke na discharge se anmo ku se kita no
0: okifu na we
2: correct o se mo mbaka watch ku om till next Thursday o da guys no no load the 15th day busy the next Thursday
0: no kata kwa no onye
2: ku mbia kwa ozo asizi okay na before then na nge je kwa fundi psychologist ka ha me testing ke ha nsi okay the next week by Monday nje beje fundi psychologist enye mo questionnaire personality inventory test because mama no one go psychology
0: Mina,
2: so I'm the no true or false and I ask you questions and answer some questions each page is, tells a story from what you answered about you so nzacha questions ndaw na ruzi dada 15 day gabozi another second world round and what's the doctor going to say again na boro haka place kwam na the door but tablets until that second time. So by the time psychologist bounce the police abiago, the wakul, I send the go letter to CMD of the hospital. lawyer sending a letter. See, I'm not my client, him. Now I know when I caught already to the CMD. Nothing. The police are go from state CID. Now, I see the mother and her choice. Nanya, the show. Emegide he kworo half ma say je wete court order
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0: 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Ka ba.
4: Eh abi.
0: Eh hema.
4: I did the game to come with the job. Did you know what I did? God himself, what is the leader? I don't know what I'm wrong with. If I didn't, who's I'm wrong with? I'm wrong with my own man. I was saying, then Nayao, only one that man, one year walking that man, one year the young Papa Mono. Mamma, one year coming on Tihanoji, Repo. In a dentist, what a mercy we could took to be jiggy, we could took to Ben Nagas. Don't you be writing with that? Oh, my mother, also to make the jiggy, my dear, you were writing that a Ben Nagas, that's not the Papa de Tolono. When we go to the Nimata book in a Ben Nagas, no more such about the jiggy. In a dentist. You, but I want to look at you, get a comfortable place. No matter what I get, what I get half of. What is it going on? Open up that is going on. When you look out of the room, opposite you, get a comfortable place. When I'm not sure what nature is, you talk like matter my own look. Because when you look at it, I don't look at it. Open up the digital label, what I have. When you look on the road, get out, or look at OTD. Open up a party with the good year, but I didn't look at it. Always here by circumstances. Nobody had that. You want to do it? Everything local is final. That is the righteous God. So who that gets here me? Who is God in material? No, so that when you know me on him, my man, no one made that woman. They have wicked, have reasonable mad. Oh, I can't say that. Who one made that woman? Yeah, I'm the very, very, very. When you look here to this extent, hey, bam, bam, bam, bam, bam, hey, material. And we talking about here in Nigeria. The court myself, personally, the police, because he had a pay. The contempt of court can that young man in who could not court it? Who won the beginning and the court? Jealous idea. Are you crazy? At the court, why get it? Police say they demand the man arrest. The young man will not go back with the booty. Take him a court in the police, in your psychia. Do you this girl? Now, we all go. Because why do you go on? I don't want to come. Because you contact a lot of go in here.
0: Konyozo ya batakwa o ndewo uchonya di anjo dalo na nke kwa gula akowa uruchoma
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1: Mwa Bu Mwa.
0: Adema 0916000495 Uhuru Chama.
6: Can you come on your Amazon?
0: Deo.
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3: Well, for now, where they listen to me now, this na person where bring Ogbonge informate for una. And this person where won't follow una talk now, na person where get the experience, person where get the people for mind, and person where no one make you they depend, can they wait for government job, person where won't help train you, especially una where we say una love health, generally. So, very quickly, good evening once again, and welcome to the show.
4: Good evening, my brother.
3: Quickly introduce yourself.
4: My name is Doris Deng. Now, me be the executive director for the non-governmental organization where they call Push Africa.
3: Okay.
4: What do they do for our organization? We say they work around ways where we will take reduce unemployment, where we will take reduce poverty for Nigeria and the rest of Africa. And the way we go about them, now to encourage young people to acquire skills where they're viable, where they help them to transition from classroom training to the workplace. We encourage people to learn vocational education, to start small businesses, to be able to do something that would empower them economically. I mean, you know, they discredit the formal education where they go for university, but we're saying that it makes no sense for you to go spend 6 years, 5 years, 4 years in the university and you're coming out and still unemployed. Why don't you do something where, as you finish the schooling, you are getting into the workplace immediately? So we champion this course of encouraging only programs where after training, young people can transition immediately from classroom to the workplace. And we do this in three sectors, in the media, tech, and in healthcare. And one of the things where we did particularly focused about lately, now the healthcare sector. We did provide training opportunities for young people to acquire skills to become nursing assistants, medical assistants, and caregivers, so that immediately after the training, they can get into the healthcare space to work in hospitals, in clinics, and in healthcare facilities for home and abroad. So we've been talking about this program since last year to encourage people. We are looking at training 10,000 young people in six cities in Nigeria: Abuja, Lagos, Port Harcourt, Kano, Enugu, and Benin City. We organized this training since last year, September, and it has been nothing but impactful and amazing. And that's the reason we are here today.
3: For these other places, you know, still they do the training this period, meaning people where we say they would like to participate. Other states where you just mentioned, then still they at this time?
4: Yes, our office is fully functional as we speak. We're already registering students. Lagos, Abuja, Enugu, Port Harcourt, Benin City, and Kano all get centers or campuses where this training they happen.
3: So, in case you did listen to us, and you still they look for urgent 2K up and down, in case you did listen to us, you'll be politician. You say, okay, well, even if you know be politician, where they hear me, if you be PA, or maybe you even be member, where they represent any constituency, and you feel talk to your senator, this is an opportunity for you to go tell that senator, tell that House of Representatives, say, This thing, if you do them, people not go they beg you again. Right. No, just do them once.
5: Once, right. Empower them.
3: Right. Empowerment. Now right. The watchword now. So I beg right. If you they listen to her, take advantage right. Because the truth is nobody really right. Cares. Mm-mm. Nobody go come help you right. Any red. But when right. You get them, right. She talks. Say you get opportunity to work for Nigeria.
5: Yes.
3: So if you be professional right. Caregiver, it did very very easy right. For you to japa because abroad right. Not be like Nigeria. If you don't get anything to offer, nobody will accept you. Now that's the truth. So I beg, tell us the cost, especially for those who are just they hear us for the first time.
4: Right. This program we talk about not be any kind corner or short course where they will just come do for 2 weeks, 3 weeks, or what this program will talk about now for 1 year.
3: Tell them.
4: Yes, and it's equivalent to a diploma. The program is a professionally certified program, and in fact, our accreditation partners now the American Medical Certification Association
5: wow.
4: And the Skill Development Council for Canada.
3: Wow.
4: And we they do this program locally
6: in Enugu. We they collaborate with Peaceland University.
4: So it's more or less like you are coming into a structured, well organized, beautiful campus to learn. The aesthetic of the environment where you go learn, self, you go to switch your body, no be small. Tuition fee has been heavily subsidized for 1 year for 550,000. 550,000 covers 6 months of classroom training and 6 months of internship in a hospital, clinic, or healthcare center. And in fact, the internship we provide is like transition from the classroom to workplace because more than 50% of our students, after the internship, the hospitals and clinics, they retain them and as employees. Them.
3: Yeah.
4: And after that experience, if you get reference data from that hospital and the certification you can't get, we too, Kuma, we're not going to promise this one, no, but we get team where they on hand, where they every day they send emails and communication to employers for UK, US, and Canada. So the possibility to get opportunity to work abroad, even through us, they, but this one, not they part of the program.
3: Yeah, yeah.
4: We're not going to talk about only training, you know, so we're not here. So now, 550,000, if you're allowed to pay 3 installments, so even with 150,000, you go fee start. They listen to us now. Brother, sister, auntie, uncle, mama, papa, politician, pastor, imam, encourage people. This is our own way to help reduce unemployment for Nigeria. So they can't register.
3: Some people now will say, I know be graduate, I know be this, I know be that. So
4: right,
3: just
4: right,
3: a few seconds, right. Tell us who fit apply for this, who fit take advantage of this offer.
4: Now, we they train people not be to become Bachelor of Nursing, and I want to use the opportunity quickly. I just only 10 minutes till we get.
3: Yeah.
4: This program not be to become registered nurse. You know, if you do registered nurse for 1 year, now nursing assistant and caregivers, for God's sake. So we don't need physics, we don't need chemistry. Now practical things where they teach you. So yes, if you be graduate, you don't get work, and you know, say you study accounting, business, and me, all those things, you know, if you solve any problem, can't do this program. You get diploma, OND. Even certificate, a YF certificate, NECO certificate. You don't get maths, you don't get English, you don't get physics, you don't get chemistry. Come, we will train you. You will work as healthcare assistant, as caregiver for hospitals, for school, for healthcare center, for clinic. So your qualification no matter, but minimum secondary school certificate at least you should have to be part of this program.
3: Okay, what did she talk? So please no carry on because I know plenty of people where they work for UK as caregivers. They no read nursing. They know the medical field.
4: Yes.
3: This one a personal experience.
4: Yes.
3: So, is there any last thing you'd like to add just in 10 seconds?
4: And the last thing where I want to talk now, when I even start with for the program, we they ask the politicians, then we ask influential people for community, encourage those people where they ask for urgent 2K, or somebody call us yesterday, say, I get 5 people, I want me to come register, and the people they do for be that.
3: Thank
4: but if they listen and you feel afford them by yourself, 150K to start, make you no wait until somebody help you, help yourself, come and go for this program.
7: So, if they listen to us from Enugu, the number where you go take call us or preferably send us WhatsApp message now 091-600-67-68-580. The second number now 080-280-000-000-92-92.
4: This is our program, man. Whenever you call the number, people don't begin calling. We thank now for the support. We thank now.
3: Okay, thank you very much.
4: Una,
3: don't hear her finish. Of course, take advantage of this because the truth about life is that. Nothing is free in Freetown, and nothing becomes easy. Anything where to be free, meaning say the end, it don't really make sense.
5: Suspect that.
3: You understand? So please, Mona, reach out to her for more clarification. So that you go also thank become you. A certified yeah. caregiver.
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0: What's up, boy Nexi? Good to have you on the show. Ego Dumnobi, amazing jam, and we're streaming already on Auburn Radio 94.5 FM. Tell us, are you looking for money or is money looking for you? What's up with you and Ego?
1: I'm actually looking for money.
0: Oh.
1: That's it.
0: Okay, this December, so is that the jam we're partying with this festive season?
1: Of course, of course.
0: Because everybody's looking for money too.
1: Yeah, Ego Dumnobi is for all hustlers. Mm-hmm. Everybody, it's to motivate everyone.
0: Mm-hmm.
1: Yeah.
0: That's amazing. Yeah. That's amazing. I would also like to know specifically what inspired you to sing a song that relates to the hustle, that relates to making money out of everyone's grind.
1: I think it's looking back where I'm coming from. Yeah.
0: Where are you coming from?
1: From the street, actually.
0: Oh, yeah, when you say street, you mean like you were not born with a silver spoon?
1: Not at all. From the ghetto. If you heard about Apu Mechanic Village in Abuja, mm-hmm, mm-hmm. Yeah, I grew up there.
0: Oh, that's really from the trenches.
1: Yeah, from the trenches.
0: Anyway, it's good to have you, boy Nexi, on the Superstar Show. I want to ask you a few questions. When did you start music?
1: I would say 2019.
0: Officially?
1: Officially.
0: Okay.
1: I've been doing music for a while.
0: Okay.
1: Yeah, for a while.
0: So how many songs would you say your catalog has for now?
1: About 8 songs. Mm. 8 to 9 songs.
0: That's a great catalog if you ask me.
1: Yeah, sure.
0: Okay, Ego Dumnobi, amazing song. You guys, go stream Ego Dumnobi by boy Nexi, and you're live on Auburn Radio, the Superstar Show. My name is Didi. Before we let boy Nexi go, I want to ask him one more question. Who is that artist that you look forward to collaborating with before the end of the year?
1: It should be obvious. Fino.
0: Are you for real?
1: Fino is actually someone I've been looking up to, yeah, from onset. I started following Fino when he sang Shut the City Down.
0: Hey.
1: Back in the days, they used to call me Fino in Abuja.
0: Because
1: I used to dress like Fino. I had to keep Mohawk at that time. Yeah,
0: so. And an Abuja boy singing rap in Igbo.
1: Yeah. So I had to come down here now. It's 042.
0: Yeah.
1: Promotion.
0: I was going to ask you that. Being an Abuja boy, did you think that staying in Abuja would still give you the Igbo fan base that require?
1: No,
0: because, I mean, you sing for the culture.
1: No, it didn't give me the fan base. Sometimes when performing, you see people be like, yeah, what is he saying?
0: Mm-hmm.
1: Someone else might say, yo, I got you, but they don't understand what you're saying.
0: Yeah,
1: so I have to come back home.
0: Good to have you home, boy Nexi. Good to have you home. And tell us, are there, you know, events that we should look out for you this festive season? Are there shows that your fans should look out for you? Where are we going to see boy Nexi performing this season?
1: I think we should just look out for something. Working on something, actually, though.
0: Okay.
1: Yeah, but I'm open to whatever show that comes up.
0: Okay. Is music video for Ego Dumnobi out yet?
1: No, not yet.
0: Okay, why now?
1: There are some things we're putting in place.
0: Okay.
1: Sure.
0: Okay, let us know when it drops so that we tell your fans to go stream it, and we so stream it as well. And of course, everyone streaming Ego Dumnobi. We're going to be having boy Nexi more on the Superstar Show, but right now we're going to let him go because he is a busy, busy superstar. You know how superstars do their thing. Anyway, before we let you go, tell us, what's that jam that you must perform on every stage? Apart from Ego Dumnobi, let's say Ego Dumnobi.
1: Okay, I think All for the Money. It's actually on all platforms.
0: You are money. You are money.
1: What KP game now? What should I do?
0: Oh, that's
1: Chase
0: good. That's
1: money.
0: Good. Yeah. I would like to listen to you because I'm all about money as well.
1: Of course.
0: Yeah. All right, guys. Thank you. We're hanging on with boy Nexi. Before we let you guys, you know, have more information about boy Nexi, I would like you guys to go check out boy Nexi on all social media platforms at BOINEXZY. BOINEXZY at boy Nexi. And I'm sure that's the same for Instagram, TikTok, Facebook.
1: Nah, that's for Instagram.
0: Okay.
1: For TikTok, Edu Boy 21.
0: Say that again.
1: Edu Boy 21.
0: Okay.
1: EDUBOY 21. Facebook, Edu Space Boy Nexi.
0: What about stream platforms? What's the name on stream platforms?
1: Edu Boy Nexi.
0: Okay, good. Okay. Perfect. All right, you guys already have the gist now. The music is already out there for you. Keep streaming Ego Dumnobi by Boy Nexi. And I'll catch you up on the next show here on Superstar Show, Auburn Radio 94.5 FM. We'll see you again, Boy Nexi, on the Superstar Show.
1: Of course, I'll be happy to be here always.
0: Thank you. Thank you, Auburn Radio. Thank you for staying locked. Thank you, Oil42. Thank you for staying locked.
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4: 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This is it. 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

0: of Nigeria's biggest hits this weekend. What I can say, it was Independence Weekend last week, and it's another brand new weekend yet again, and we are ready to throw down like never before. Right about now, the top 10 is in full swing, but before I get into that, and last week it was all about Shay Vibes, and he brought this one called GTA, Grand Theft Auto.
1: I don't go many places, I don't see many faces, we like GTA.
0: What can I say? Do you think this song will make it back to number one yet again? And that will be making it 2 weeks in a row. You

0: this one. And guess what? It's from the Oriade album. It's called Before Before, right here on the Yellow Top 10 at number 10.
1: Kicking off at number 10, Yellow Top 10.

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So live it real, loud, full and free. 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
3: Hey guys, what's poppin'? 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
4: 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Don't frustrate me going to last week. Yeah, to get me see online. But right now, I'm online.

0: 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And he called that one online. I'm still your man, Victor G. And we're counting 10 of Nigeria's biggest hits. I've counted number 10, number 9, and that was number 8. 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Ladies and gentlemen, I cannot stress it enough. I know I come every weekend and I talk about Apple Music just because Apple Music is so good on the MTN network. Ladies and gentlemen, on that note, what are we doing? We're going straight to number 7. Now, this song has been steady climbing because I remember how this song was on Play Street Fresh at some particular point in time and crept to number 10, crept to number 9, number 8, and today is at number 7. Who am I talking about? Mama Africa. Yemi Alade teaming up with the one and only Don Jazzy, and they call this one Alabeke right here on the Yellow Top 10. I'll see you in a bit.
1: Yo, what's up, world? 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

0: You're still tuned in to the Yellow Top 10, the countdown that is definitely second to none, and I'm your man, Vic the G. You just heard Mr. Shea Vibes with Ilome. You can call him the man of the hour. He's everywhere. He's all over the countdown. And who can blame him? Good songs definitely grow on you. Number 6 on the Yellow Top 10, but we're going straight to the midway point. The midway point. Now, this song is making a return entry to the Yellow Top 10, and who can blame him? I never saw it going, and I never saw it leaving very soon, but it's been out, but it's back here again, and that's because Benson is making a return entry on the Yellow Top 10, but it's not alone this time. He's teamed up with Mr. Money, and when I say Mr. Money, you guessed right, Asake. Speaking about Asake, Asake has been having a good time driving in this expensive whip, and the man is just having a good time. Who can blame him? And that's because he's here again with Benson, and it's called Ejameja. You know what that means? If you don't know, listen to the song.
1: Yo, what up, man? It's the Jiggy Jigger, the coolest kid in Africa, and that's the scene. Right now, you are listening to the Yellow Top 10.
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0: This song has been on the countdown for weeks and weeks and weeks, and I cannot blame him because the song is so good. Kids love the song. Adults love the song. I love the song. Once I hear it, I just feel that energy, that vibe, you know, when it comes to back to you, all that kind of stuff. Anyway, I'm Victor G, still counting 10 of Nigeria's biggest hits right here on the Yellow Top 10, and I'm still doing it because I'm not done. You still have Play Street Fresh coming your way, and I still got amazing tunes on MTN Caller Ringback Tunes. You'd love it. Things for you to enjoy, moments you can celebrate and get to enjoy right here on the Yellow Top 10. There's a lot of information coming in before the end of the show. I cannot wait to share them with you. But for now, number 3, Rema's Year with Oh No. This song, I love it a bit. Another banger.
1: What's good, guys? 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One love.
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definitely, once you hear this song at number two, you definitely know again that this song is not going to be our number one song. Shay Vibes with Grand Theft Auto at number two right here on the Yellow Top 10.

be coming in after what? After Play Street Fresh. You don't want to miss it. You're still tuned in to the Yellow Top 10, but this is the segment that I love, and you wonder why? Because this is where we get to play you songs that are not officially on the Yellow Top 10, but they're amazing songs. They're doing equally well, but did not make it to that amount. Talk about top 10, but they're good. And they've received honorable mentions in no particular order right here on Play Street Fresh, and you get to listen to them free of charge, and that's what I do. Get to enjoy four songs today on Play Street Fresh, and our very first song is coming in from Nisi. She calls this one Again. Fresh.

0: Our second song on Play Street Fresh this weekend is coming in from Color Boy. He's teamed up with Young Keb, and they call this one Honor.
1: The angel of the Lord declares.
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2: Emma,
3: I

my soul just to please your pride. 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

Our third song right here on Play Street Fresh is coming in from Ayomath. He's teamed up with Zeno Liski on this one, and guess the title, Malaria.

dick, girl, never did. 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All this relationship, yeah.

0: 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Our second tune is coming in from Manu, and he calls this one Allahu Akbar, Allahu Akbar. Manu is also on the list with Salalahu Alaika. Alejita is here with Salama. Talo is here with Nigeria Kasarmu. Sormai Nasara has got Bawasa. Timmy Dakolo has got Great Nation 3. I can understand that one. We're still in the independence mood. Citizens has got Citizens Code. And Charlie Poppy has got Lahore. All this amazing coloring back tunes for you to enjoy this weekend on the MTN platform. And I tell you what, why not? Pick up your smartphone and dial *410# and you can be part of it. On that note, what do? We're heading straight to the number one song. But before I get out of here, don't also forget the Headies is coming in this month in Canada. Fola Homecoming concert in Ibadan. Dave is going to be in South Africa. Talk about coming to Nigeria in a couple of days from now. And he's going to be hosting two shows. Collaboration coming up this month. There's a lot of events packed up. I mean, we're in the Ember period. So what are you expecting? On that note, it's time for the recap.
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0: We kicked off the Yellow Top 10 this weekend with the Oriade himself. Talk about

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0: another planet in
1: 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Fantastic. At number 4 this weekend was from Mr. Shady Vibes, and he called that one Back to You.

0: It's time for me to get out of here, ladies and gentlemen, boys and girls. But wait, we need to bring you the number one song. But at the same time, happy anniversary, MTN at 25, Nigeria at 66. 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

0: Isiuzo, Enugu East, Enugu South, Enugu North, Nkanu East, and Nkanu West. 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

Very good evening to you. Welcome to Urban Prime Time here on Urban Radio 94.5. This is the very last edition for the week. It's Friday, the ninth day in the month of October 2026. Glad to have you on the program. And once again, welcome from wherever you are listening to us this evening. And yes, it's been quite an intense week. We've had a lot of political developments, especially as this year's political season, the 2027 elections continues to gain momentum. And INEC is, you know, demonstrating that they are ready to face what is ahead of them. Just recently, INEC announced that Nigeria's National Register of Voters has reached 103 million after completing the three-phase continuous voter registration exercise and final biometric cleanup. INEC chairman says that the CVR exercise recorded a little over 10 million or almost 11 million new registrations. That's the exact number being 10,772,421. And according to him, making Nigeria Africa's largest democracy. But then it is also important to highlight the top 10 states. According to the registration, Lagos holds the first spot with over 7 million registered voters. Kano State, Kaduna, and Katsina, that's the three Kadeshians, KKK, coming in second, third, and fourth, right? Kano with 6 million, Kaduna with 4 million, Kano with 6.5, 17 million, Kaduna with 4.662 million, Katsina with 3 million, Rivers with 3 million. Pretty impre-

0: 33rd or 32nd, if I'm correct. I'd have to take a look at that figure. But, you know, there are also conversations about how the election is expected to go. INEC, beyond what is written on paper as what the guidelines should be, they are engaging in town hall meetings, you know, to, you know, show some level of preparedness as far as 2027 election is concerned. And, you know, prior to now, people have always questioned the credibility of INEC, especially with the current chairman, who they believe is partisan, Professor Joash Amopiton. But according to him, Nigerians have nothing to worry about. Let's just listen to him a little bit before we begin this conversation. During the town hall meeting, of course, Professor Amopiton spoke on quite a number of things. Let's take a listen and we'll be right back.
1: Election. This 100-day milestone is not just a countdown. It is a call to action. It marks the beginning of the first phase of our preparations to ensure that the 2027 general election is not only successful, but serves as a global benchmark for transparency, integrity, and peace. Since assuming the leadership of the Commission on the 23rd October 2025, this administration has successfully conducted major Osaku elections, including the Anambra, Ekiti, and Osun governorship elections, the FCT Area Council polls, alongside critical federal and state by-elections. From the reports submitted by local and international observers, every single one of these polls passed the benchmark of electoral integrity, underscoring our unwavering adherence to operational efficiency and credibility. Crucially, these obstacles elections provided a vital testing ground for key structural upgrades. They reaffirmed that early deployment of ad hoc staff and sensitive materials and agile logistic infrastructure and precision-driven intelligence-led security arrangement are the non-negotiable foundation for seamless election delivery nationwide. On the 26th day, February 2026, the Commission issued a revised timetable and schedule of activities for the 2027 general election, establishing 14 critical statutory milestones. I am pleased to report that we have successfully executed 9 out of these major milestones. This statutory timeline has been translated into an operational execution plan synchronized across 23 headquarters departments and directorates, 36 state offices, the Federal Capital Territory FCT, and all the 774 local government areas offices nationwide.
0: Well, Professor Joash Amopiton, trying to convince Nigerians that they are ready, he made reference to the off-cycle elections that INEC conducted, and he says, I mean, it's a litmus test, and I mean, based on how that election, those elections actually turned out, that Nigerians should have confidence in INEC. But that remains to be seen by the time we conduct the 2027 general elections. I mean, with regards to trust in the credibility of INEC. Now, there is also another conversation as to whether, you know, political parties can collate results. I mean, set up parallel situation rooms, or what Pat Otomi calls, you know, a parallel INEC, you know, where they also collate results and monitor the election as it goes on. But there are controversies as to whether they actually have the right to announce results. But constitutionally, INEC chairman says INEC is the only body mandated or saddled with that responsibility to actually collate results and declare election results. Let's just quickly take a listen before we come back to our guest.
2: Can recognize synthetic content. The third is partnership with you in the media. I repeat the charge I gave to the members of the Nigerian Guild of Editors recently in Enugu. Establish fact-checking desk and use digital forensic tools in verifying your information. Verify with INEC before you publish. Resist the declaration of privately collated results, because under the Electoral Act, the authority to declare results rests exclusively with the Commission. In national elections, it is far more important to be right than to be first. Media accreditation. The Commission is upgrading its media accreditation portal, which will go live before the end of October 2026. To receive application from credible international and domestic media organizations. I encourage every organization planning to cover the 2027 general election to use this window and apply early and complete the process so the accreditation is orderly and no organization is left out at the last minute.
0: Well, resist the urge to announce privately collated results. Right now, this, of course, generated quite a lot of interpretations. People wanting to understand exactly what the INEC chairman is saying. Are you saying that we cannot set up our own situation room? Can we monitor the result? What if INEC begins to move mad like we have seen in previous elections and all that, you know? But the INEC chairman is saying that for media outlets, newspapers and all that, they must always verify results with INEC before they announce. But then the question becomes, what if what they have is not tallying with what is on the INEC portal, you know? But then I guess that is where the AI comes in, because INEC says AI will help to verify 2027 election results. You know, a dedicated AI division will be inside INEC's ICT department. Automated AI auditing tools now built into result verification under a 5-pillar AI government framework with mandatory human oversight. How much of an impact will this have as far as 2027 election is concerned? Well, these are many more are what we intend to really talk about on today's edition of Urban Prime Time. And definitely the opposition figures, they have continued to mount pressure on the ruling party. Remember what played out in the past couple of days? The federal government coming out to say that Nigerians can actually get fuel at a cheaper rate at NNPC fuel stations. Now, people are giving Atiku Abubakar credit for mounting pressure and getting the federal government to do what they have done, even though Nigerians believe this is not going to do that much. But these are many more. As much as time permits us, we'll touch on it this evening on Urban Prime Time. And today I'll be joined by Honorable Afam Jeff Afam Obodo. He's the senatorial candidate for Enugu East, Nkanu East. Well, good evening, Enugu East, right? Okay, thank you so much for coming. Good evening to you, sir.
3: Good evening, Nefeva.
0: How are you today?
3: I'm managing, and how are you doing too?
0: Okay, you're managing. It doesn't look like you're managing.
3: We are all managers in Nigeria. This current situation.
0: Situation, right? Anyway, glad to have you on the program. I think the last time we were here, we were having conversation about, you know, the need for people to question candidates who are coming to them, ask them what their manifesto is like, question the incumbent as to what their achievements are, right? But now, I mean, the conversation is broader. Campaign has officially started, and I believe that that conversation will be useful now.
3: Yes.
0: But, you know, INEC, they have commenced PVC collection, started today, right? And quite a number of things that they've talked about, I would like you to comment on. But let's begin with the area of PVC collection. I rolled out, we have about 103 million registered voters now. the Southeast ranks pretty low. When you take a look at the figures, I think in Enugu we have about 2 million plus registered voters. You know, so when you take a look at the dynamics, and considering the fact that you're also of the ADC, what would be your thoughts as to the figures, what the numbers are saying? The ADC, the states or the zones, I mean the geopolitical zones where they consider their stronghold, and you know, how most likely you think it will affect the voting pattern as far as 2027 election is concerned?
3: Well, the truth of the matter is that the registration of voting is not quite commendable.
0: Okay.
3: When it comes to Southeast. And that shows the level of awareness. If we are politically aware, you know, we are all businessmen. We are all interested in our commerce and in industry. That is what Southeast is known for. But that is why we keep on educating people the need to be politically inclined.
0: Mm.
3: Because whatever you do, without getting political aspect right, you will keep on complaining. And that is why even the last time we were here, we discussed seriously on the need for people to come out to go and register.
0: Well, you're not impressed. You're not impressed with the outcome,
3: I am
0: considering the numbers other states have done.
3: I am not impressed, but there's another thing that is going to be a very big problem.
0: Okay.
3: One thing is having number of voters. Another thing is coming out to vote.
0: To vote.
3: Mm. You find out that some of these states that have up to 4 million voters will only come and vote 800,000. They will not even get up to 1 million. You will see up to 1 million.
0: But it's an advantage. Mm. That means in a state where you have 2 million, you have like 200,000 people or 400,000, 500,000 people.
3: What I mean is, I don't want to talk about much about the spilled milk.
0: Yeah.
3: You can find out that most of the time when I come here, anything that has happened, in law, you don't give an injunction on a situation that has already
0: been decided
3: or happened.
0: Mm.
3: Like if somebody is building a house, you allow the person to, after building, you now go and get injunction for the person to pack out of the house.
0: Mm-hmm.
3: I don't think any sane judge will give such an injunction. But if you want to get an interlocutory injunction, you do it when the person is clearing the land, before he even starts foundation. There will be a call, please, to avoid trouble,
0: mm-hmm.
3: to avoid breaking of law and order. Let everybody stay out of this land. Let the court decide who is the owner.
0: Okay.
3: So that act has not been executed.
0: Mm-hmm.
3: You are trying to stop an act that is about to cause breach of peace. It's a different matter. But when it comes to a matter that has happened, I don't like talking about it because there's nothing you can do to bring it back.
0: Anyway.
3: So the only thing I want to talk about mm-hmm. more is, one thing is having a PVC. But sometimes you'll find out that nobody will go and collect it. And if you don't go to collect it, you will not vote. So you find out that it will affect, it will now become vote apathy.
0: Mm-hmm.
3: So the most important thing now, since we have had up to 2 million, let these 2 million do their best to go and collect their PVC. And make sure that day of election, we troop out in mass with that 2 million. If we can vote up to 1 million from that 2 million, you find out that some states that have 3-4 million that does not come out, getting only 800. We that have 2 million may vote up to 1 million or even 900.
0: Mm-hmm.
3: And you find out that we are now better than those who have 4 million but they can't make use of the 4 million. So I don't want to talk about what has happened. I want to talk about something that can benefit us.
0: Okay.
3: Going out to make sure that we get our PVC,
0: the PVC.
3: And come out to make sure the vote counts.
0: Actually counts. Interesting. Mm-hmm. That's a wonderful admonition. But, mm-hmm. you know, as much as the PVC collection already commenced, we've listened to the INEC chairman, and he says that INEC is ready. And the off-cycle elections that they conducted serves as a litmus test as to what they are capable of delivering in 2027. My question then becomes whether you really have that much, do you have that confidence in INEC to pull off these 2027 elections, given all that has played out and people questioning the credibility of the chairman and even the institution?
3: I want to tell you that sometimes my own reasoning used to be quite different from maybe the way others may look at it.
0: Mm-hmm.
3: I have confidence in INEC if we will do our own part.
0: Okay.
3: INEC cannot rig an election of anybody that is ready for his election not to be rigged.
0: Right.
3: If not, why did INEC not rig an election of Oshun? Do you know what APC took to Oshun? They took everything they have. Everything they have in this country, they took it to Oshun. And they reluctantly left Oshun with shame. Everybody saw it in the television. When they were living like somebody that lost an only child. I saw it. I saw all of them. I saw Akpabio. I saw almost everybody. I saw Oshomelo. I saw all. The only person that was not there is just the president. And this. Even it, nearly they would have taken even in the Inspector General of Police today to that place. 11 state governors left their states. Imagine up to 3 DIGs. AIGs, we don't want to talk about them. Commissioners of Police is like when we talk about, we can't count them.
0: Mm-hmm.
3: But after everything, with up to billions of naira, up to 100 billion naira of our hard-earned money, they're lost. Even the women are still cooking nice food because of the money that was shared to them up to now. They are still enjoying the money.
0: It seems you have inside information with regards to
3: It's not even inside. This one is open. it's like a woman that gave birth at the market. There's nothing the woman hides anymore.
0: Mm.
3: The APC did not hide that one. It was open. It was shown where they were sharing mint. I wasn't the only one that saw it. Even the children saw the mint where they were sharing it. It was an open something. That's it. They lost. Why? Because rat does not eat somebody's food when the person is awake. Only when you go to slumber and you are sleeping and slumbering, then rat will eat it. If you say rat will not eat my food, you now open your eyes, it will not eat it. So that's why I said I have confidence in INEC. If to say, after doing all the things Oshun people did, INEC went ahead to announce the result against Oshun, against the people of Oshun, and that is when we will say INEC can rig election. INEC only rigs election where you allow them to rig. That's just that. I've said it from time to time. When it is imperative that you can't rig this election, you can't rig it. Only when people are not on the ground, they can rig the elections. For instance, the day of election, you see children playing their football. Young men who are supposed to be in the ballot, who are supposed to be there, voting and protecting their vote, playing football on the street. Because of maybe what has happened before.
0: Mm.
3: But if we can forget about those things and still forge ahead and see if we can get it right this time around and change the narrative. And because of the awareness, people will come out. And when they come out and insist that this their vote will count, it will count. And there's another thing we have. We have the international community are interested here in Nigeria right now. America is very much interested.
0: They've always been.
3: But this time around, the leader now is quite different from the leader they had before. Trump is interested. Trump
0: interested for what reason?
3: Interested for things to be gotten right because of what is happening.
0: America
3: security.
0: Doesn't really care about things being right.
3: Well, you may think that, but interest. Even
0: but that's what it is.
3: Even the name alone, it put a cold water in the spine of a PC. Even if it is that, well, okay. And we are not saying they are coming to fight for us, but let it be that their eyes are open in what is happening in Nigeria.
0: They don't care about
3: and again, there are other things that are being kept in place.
0: Mm-hmm.
3: Even opposition are planning, just like you heard. He said that we should understand that they are the ones to give the final result. We know there's no result that will not come from INEC.
0: Mm-hmm.
3: But when INEC know that they are being checkmated, automatically they won't do certain things the way they want to do it.
0: Because there are also conversations as to whether in previous elections, I mean, you have political parties, candidates are setting up their own situation rooms and all that.
3: Mm-hmm.
0: And when the INEC chairman said that, you know, there were conversations as to whether he's now saying that, oh, you cannot set up your own situation rooms and put out results and all. But what if what you're collating, right, is different from what INEC is collating and it is not in your favor? What should be done in that kind of situation?
3: Look at what I'm saying. There's no way you can collate something that is quite completely different. what you collate. Remember, collation, we are not talking of only collation. We are talking about when a vote is cast from the polling booth.
0: Mm-hmm.
3: You take the record of what INEC officials there did. You take it and keep. You go to local ward collation centers. You still take the results of what happened there. You snap it. You have an agent. You have other people who are there. You take it. Other political parties take it. And after everything, it will be matched. That this is what is collated and collected and received in that ward collation center by INEC. We're not saying of talking of maybe you. Where will you collect it? You go and collect the result you don't have.
0: Mm-hmm.
3: It is the one INEC collated. We will snap it.
0: As party agents.
3: As party agents and people who want their vote to count. We now keep record
0: of your own
3: of
0: copies.
3: Our own copies that came from INEC. When you begin to change, you now begin to shout, knowing fully well that the rigging has started.
0: Mm.
3: But then where the rigging will start is from collection centers. From collection centers to local government. That local government, you know, some of these times, sometimes it's not even the INEC that will begin to cause trouble. It is your agent. Because of not keeping their tongue, their throat. When money is offered to them, they will sign what is rigged. But when you have these strong men that are ready to keep themselves, even if you offer them money, and you say, if you do something that is wrong, with what he has already, with what he has that you collected from all the polling booths, you come to the World Collection Center, you now want to change it and offer money for him to sign. And the person says, I won't sign. There's no way INEC will collect that result. Because they will ask, why is the agent? Because the agent will also follow it to local government and follow it to INEC. Remember, INEC officials are there too, even though ad hoc staff. But they are still INEC officials. INEC employed them. So they are hearing it. It's on record that this man did not sign because he says the result is being fictitious. So automatically, when it is taken to INEC, INEC will cancel that particular area. Or when they notice that you have refused to sign, they will write do the writing. Okay, ask yourself, why did the Enugu election, why did PDP lost almost nine National Assembly out of 11? Only two is what they won. They lost nine. Even some of the people that won that election did not even have agent. It was the people who became the agent. It was the people who cast the vote. Insisted that the vote must count. To tell you that, why did INEC not rig it? Even our dear former governor lost in his own hometown, in his own polling booth.
0: You know what happened in Osun State? You know, at some point, the IRF portal stopped working.
3: Mm-hmm.
0: You know, INEC wasn't really collating results anymore. So, I mean, if you were a part of that election and you're collating your own results, you might just realize in a situation like that you're faster with your own collation and you have your records up to date. Whereas INEC portal does not have an up-to-date result of the elections that they are conducting. So if they are to announce a result that does not correspond with what you already have and by what you've said, gotten from INEC, from the polling unit, what do you begin to, what should be the right thing for you to do at that point in time, given the fact that INEC says they have the sole responsibility to announce results? What if you know fully that, okay, what INEC most likely will announce might not really, what would you start doing in that moment?
3: Easy favor. I want us to take this thing gradual.
0: Mm.
3: What will the opposition party will be doing? What will they be doing to the point of that? Remember the example I gave about giving an interlocutory injunction. What will they be doing waiting until the result is about to be announced? Take note. If IRF stopped working, they will go to manual, is it not?
0: Manual collation.
3: We join the manual collation now. The collation of manual. Are we not also all manual agents before? Before the one of IRF came.
0: Don't you think it is easier to tamper with manual collation of results?
3: That is what I'm saying. Even all of them can be tampered with. Even the one you are talking about, IRF. IRF can be tampered. There are people.
0: But you know, at the polling units, once the votes have been cast, it's been counted, it's been signed by the INEC official there, it's been signed by party agents, The thing is, it should be uploaded to the INEC portal. That's what exactly I'm the way it is. So it means that what has been uploaded, you as a party agent, you already have it. Now, sometimes when that does not happen, or when they say, oh, there is no network and all, and you need the same result that you have, by the time you take a look at it, if it was not uploaded in that moment, by the time you probably go back to check out that same result that you took and signed, you probably might see that they tampered with some figures.
3: That's what I said. If ever you know you are not a politician, are you? Why not wait?
0: I'm not.
3: Why not wait?
0: I'm asking the question.
3: That's why I said you should listen now.
0: I'm listening now.
3: Uh-huh. This is my 28 years in this business.
0: Okay.
3: And for these 28 years, I have not contested any election. I've been in the field all my life.
0: Okay. You work from behind the scenes.
3: Since 28 years. Ask anybody in Enugu if I have been in the ballot, even as a councillor.
0: Okay.
3: So where have I been?
0: So what do you do as somebody who's working from behind the scenes?
3: That's what I want to tell you now.
0: Okay, I'm interested.
3: So what I do is to make sure elections are done properly. Now, we started this game. We don't want to talk about 1999 to 2003. That one, it was military that handled it. It was more of somehow the military now use their force to do what is supposed to be done.
0: Mm.
3: But from 2003, we knew what happened. It was Fido Ayok from Enugu North Senatorial Zone fighting against Chimaroke. The election was held and it was too tough. And during that time, there was nothing like IRF. You know now. The one of 2007, when Sullivan came, there was nothing like IRF. All of them were collated and done manually.
0: Mm-hmm.
3: Thank you. So what I'm saying is, the place the rigging of election starts is in a collation center. That's what collation centers. That is where the rigging starts.
0: Okay.
3: And how does it happen? If a particular ward, let's say a particular ward have up to 25 polling booths, which means that is polling booth by polling booth result sheets, original result sheets from INEC. So there's going to be a 25 polling booth result sheets that will be collated in that particular ward collation center. I think you understand what I'm saying.
0: Mm-hmm.
3: And there are polling booth agents. And these polling booth agents, what are their work? If you now block IRF, from the moment the election, the result is being announced at the polling booth, they will snap that particular result sheet. And when they snap that particular result sheet, each and every one of them, there will be a 25 result sheet in the phone of that particular agent at that particular World Collation Center. He will have the 25, all of them, in the phone. Eh? And when it is being written, because there is going to be a word collation result sheet, word at the word there, INEC official will now write it, putting all of them according to that polling booth in that word, in order to record it and get the final result. I think you understand what I'm saying. Each time he looks at that one, that is official INEC result sheet that has been snapped and sent to them. Anywhere that is a violent in any particular polling unit, automatically that place will be cancelled. Do you know it now? That is the new electoral act. Now, when he collated all of them, that particular INEC there, the World Collation Center agent is there to make sure that what he has is what is being put. Later, I'm talking maybe if IRF stop working. We are not doing everything manually now. Because if it is manual, they will carry it from there with vehicle down to the collation centers. And it is being recorded in that INEC original result sheet of word. The agent there will now make sure that what he has in the phone, which all the other agents at the police booth have sent to him, he will make sure, because when you see it, you will see that it is original INEC result sheet. So that one has nothing to do with collecting your own different result. It is INEC result. You make sure that they are all put according to how it is in that World Collision Center.
0: Mm-hmm.
3: You will see now that the result is tallies with what you have. You sign. From there, you as an agent will snap that your own World Collision Center result and send to local government agent, your own local government agent, who is waiting, like let's say in Kano West, which is my
0: own local government.
3: Is 14 wards.
0: Okay.
3: 14 words. If you like, I mention it here.
0: Okay.
3: Now, these 14 words, as a local government party, my local government agent, he is waiting for these 14 results sheets that comes from all the World Coalition Center.
0: I mean, these are people that are working with you now.
3: Yes.
0: Situation room.
3: It's not just my situation room. Okay. It is also INEC approved. There will be a time INEC will ask me to bring my agents.
0: Okay.
3: And if my agent, there is a column for my agent to sign.
0: You sign, okay.
3: So if my agent now sees my local government that the one that comes from a particular
0: But there has to be a central place where they send the results that they get. I'm talking about your agents.
3: That's what I'm saying. You don't understand what I'm saying.
0: Okay.
3: From that, all the polling booths comes one word.
0: Okay.
3: The one word now, that is the original result sheet, which is that particular all the polling booths that we write their result sheet inside. It is also original result sheet from INEC, but it's called World Collation Center Result Sheet. Original. That will enter all the collation centers result inside it. And this person who is an agent at that World Collation Center have the results of all those polling booths. Each agent in that polling booth will send it to him, which is the original result sheet of INEC, which INEC will not deny when the agent show it up. Do you see the point now?
0: Mm-hmm.
3: And the agent will now check it. Anytime you now begin to manipulate, it will show, because it will not tally with the one he has. Even when the results are coming, he will be calculating it. And after everything, he will now see that maybe you tamper with a particular polling booth. He will tell you that, look at it, you tamper with this one, I will not sign. No. There must be a reason for arrangement, agreement. That is when offering money will come. Mm. Take this amount now and leave it.
0: If so, I will not leave it. Was that what you were doing as
3: I didn't say I'm doing it. I am saying that we are the people doing the right thing.
0: You understand the game.
3: You are just distorting what I'm saying. You know.
0: I'm not distorting what you're saying.
3: Just leave me alone, because we are the ones doing the right thing.
0: Are you the one?
3: Yes. And that is why we want to do the right thing.
0: Because you called it a game, right? I mean, for you to have been behind the
3: scenes. Automatically, politics is a game. When you are politicking with somebody, politics is just a game.
0: So now this is the first time that you're going to be on the ballot.
3: Yes.
0: And you're saying that you're ready. Given the experiences that you've
3: all
0: gathered,
3: these things
0: over
3: I'm
0: the
3: saying,
0: years.
3: Does it not show you that I'm ready?
0: Okay.
3: These now, things I'm saying, does it not show you that I know?
0: I'm saying, why I'm asking that question is, you know, the dynamics are a bit different from 20, 15, 10 years ago. Right, the dynamics are a bit different. Last year, it was Professor Joash Amupiton that introduced the whole electronic transmission of results and all that. Now we are taking it up a notch by introducing AI to verify results and all that. So I'm trying to understand whether you feel that might in any way change the dynamics of how, you know, election results will go.
3: Provided the people who will cast the vote are not AI. They are human beings like me and you. Unless they are going to invoke the AI to cast a... that is why today we do not vote electronically, do we? We cannot vote electronically. So it is only then that the rigging will start from AI, because you may not involve AI to begin to vote. Mm. But so far we are the ones voting, humans like us. From that polling booth, anything you vote, you count it, announce the result. The agent will snap it from the original result sheet of the INEC. Because when you see the symbol of INEC and everything to show that is the original result sheet.
0: Mm.
3: We snap it from there, send it to... Remember, from the moment it left that particular polling booth by polling booth and entered into collation centers, there's nothing like voting again. Voting stops. Everything, that is the time voting stop, collation will start.
0: Mm.
3: Collation is what goes on again, nothing like voting. So you can't get any other thing except the one that has been voted.
0: Have you taken note of Section 63 of the Electoral Act of 2026 that, you know, allows for unmarked ballot papers to be used during electioneering? I don't know if you have taken note of that. It was a very big conversation during the time that the 2026 Electoral Act was passed. And people had reservations about the possibility of, you know, politicians capitalizing on this to also print their own ballot papers that don't have INEC marks on it, right? So I don't know if this is something that you've taken note of, and if something like this should play out in the field, how do you intend to address it? How do you identify? How do you actually ensure? Because you could be marking what you're marking. You don't know that there's another ballot paper. They will bring it than is original. But the only difference is that it might be your marked. Even though from what we know, and based on the facts on ground, the provision was contained in Section 67 of the 2006 Electoral Act, Section 66 of the 2010 Electoral Act, and Section 63 of the 2022 Electoral Act. But then we still haven't seen Section 66 of 2026 Electoral Act. So it is nothing new. But because people are a bit more politically aware, it's now a thing. Like, how do you allow unmarked ballot papers to be in the field? So if situations like that arise, how do you intend to handle it, given the fact that you've been experienced when it comes to, you know, behind the scenes politics?
3: I will say something with question. Mm. If they will go to print the electoral ballot papers, why are they jittering? Why are they running everywhere? Why are they stopping us from campaigning? Why did they seize all the billboards so that you will not come? They would have gone to relax now. They have printed the electoral ballot papers and everything. One day they will just enter into the room and put on printing and bring it and announce the result now. Forget about all these things people are saying. And they will even say, tell you that the result sheet, they have already written it already. They are just waiting for the result to be announced. Mm. All these things are being said. Since you have all those things because you are God, why are you bothered? You shouldn't bother yourself, man. Why you don't bother the opposition? You shouldn't go to shoot opposition where they are staying. You shouldn't go to worry anybody. You should go and relax. That day you announce your result. But to tell you that it is not true, it can't work. It does not work like that. I'm happy you asked the question and answered it. It is in the other electoral act. It is in the 2010. It is in the other one. It is in the other one. It is even up to 2026. Why have they done? Why did those one? Is it not in December? Is it not in the electoral act when they conducted the Oshina election? With all their might, or with all the things they did in Oshina, why didn't they go and print ballot papers and complete it and announce it? Let me tell you, Favour, what will happen in 2027 will shock me and you.
0: Do you think the opposition stands a fair chance in Enugu State in particular?
3: Yes. Very, very well. Position are taking off everywhere. You know, the tsunami has started in the north and is gradually coming down to the south. You will see what will happen. they already know. My sister, they already... You know that my prophecy, remember when I started prophesying? It has started happening. The prophecy is about to be unfolded. Okay. And they're already seeing it. And people are already jittering. In fact, not just jittering. They are totally in fear.
0: Are they?
3: Completely.
0: Well, maybe.
3: And see how all the governors in Southeast are giving appointments from here to there? Even they are ready to give all the dogs we have appointment. Allow them, they will call all the animals and give them appointment. Appointments are flying from one place to another. I wonder, where is this appointment before now? Those people that have been given appointments should thank us. We are the real men. If not that we came out to take the bull by the horn, nobody would have given them that appointment. Hmm. Where have been that appointment? Why didn't they give it before now? Okay. But they have seen that we get confused. I got the man up on this. Okay.
0: Right. Well, we'll get to the talk lines. Maybe the ruling party interprets this as having getting a grip on their structure and all that, you know, because I mean they are the ruling party and they are trying to prevent a repeat of what happened in 2023 with regards to the labor wave. So they're trying to get a grip on what is happening around them. But the question is, at what point does it become too much? At what point are you now infringing on the fundamental human rights of not just the electorates but opposition figures who are running for elections and also reserve the right to vie for political offices? Well, we'll get to the talk lines. Let's take a few calls before we get back to our guest. 0916-0004-945 and 0916-0005-945. Hello?
4: Good evening, Silver.
0: Good evening to you.
4: I hope you are blessed in the city. Hope you are blessed from God. I want to thank your guest. At least for the past 1-2 weeks, this is the first time we are getting an analyst. We are not discouraging people to go and vote. Unlike other analysts who, personally, I have confidence in my net. What he has explained to you there is what I know. I've also been participating in that process. Most of the time, when we start rigging, we don't even know who is rigging. Every time IMEC, I forgot to know that IMEC is just an empire that we all are stakeholders in it. Thank you very much, DK. I have my question from the Southeast Canal. 2023 election, we have 10.7 million registered voters. Only about 3 million voters voted Obi. And even 5 or 7 million voters voted Obi. Our choice candidate would have emerged. But what happened? I was talking about the Southeast. The same thing has happened. Now look at the IMEC publication. Look at where the Southeast is. It's a problem. I want to appropriate our report at the same time. Let's want to talk to the analyst. I'm encouraging every other person. Come out and vote. Your vote actually counts. When you don't come out, that is when your vote, that is when the time is already. Before Beavers, opposition were winning the election. What were they doing differently then?
0: Okay.
4: To solve that question.
0: All right.
4: Thank you very much.
0: Thank you, Uchenna Melody, for your thoughts on the program this evening. 0916-0004-945. Keep the calls coming. Hello.
5: Hello, good evening.
0: Good evening to you.
5: Yes, good evening, sir.
3: My brother.
5: Oh, that is good. You should have to check your lack of don't do that again, right? And we have to read the election. But you know, that there's one vote left. How did you hear it? I love you. Come on, ask for that. You put 2023. But the one man wants it to be winning, but you only catch a lot of that. And the presidency, well, a lot on it. You can do presidency, you judge it. I'm not sure. So I'm for some better to vote. I'm for the vote line. Get to China, Nora, Aguaya, Abuchaya, Kamuzum, Bay, Jupiter, we know, put the Atu
0: all right.
5: Okay.
0: Thank you so much, Augustine, for your thoughts. Let's get another call. Hello. Good evening to you.
6: I'm glad to see that you're sitting there. I listen to you. Trevor, don't worry. Trevor, relax. I know where you are going. But the problem we have tonight is the INEC, what INEC said. Afam, you encouraged me by saying you have confidence in INEC. Maybe I should think that way too. But INEC needs to redeem itself. That is where the problem lies. That what they say is not what they do. You remember 2023 with Festus Okoye and Yakubu? They raised our aspiration and hope so much. At the end, the technical glitch, they introduced it and killed that. Are we sure that INEC is going to keep to their words? The other thing is that INEC should not use the off season election as an assurance that they are going to beat. General election is a more complex thing.
0: Right.
6: And all I want them to do is to be prepared. As a matter of fact, I written the INEC chairman personal letter. Redeem yourself. One thing that we are knowing. Why and how? What is it that INEC recognized Wike as national leader of PDP? He must answer that question. And these are the nitty-gritties. We know INEC from the beginning has shown idea that they are playing who pays the pipe across the two.
0: Right.
6: They need to redeem themselves.
0: All right.
6: That is the issue. But I can tell you, I listened to Arise, and the ADC man said, we are ready for them. And I felt very encouraged. This evening, Peter B called me because I was complaining. I wanted to talk to him. And he called me and said, I am encouraged. Let me tell you, Facebook, if elections are held free, fair, and transparent, Peter B will win this election.
0: All right. Thank you so much.
6: So let us relax. Don't worry. Afam, you are right.
0: All right.
6: You are very right. I'm glad you are also ADC. By the way, Favour, can I have the name of this PDP man? Because I've been looking for them.
0: The names of who?
6: The one who was there yesterday, Ngu.
0: Okay.
6: I want to know what that's meant. I don't know.
0: All right. Well, thank you so much, Pandokeya. All right.
6: Please, can we talk after you? For sure, sir.
0: Definitely. All right. Well, thank you so much for that. We'll get back to our guest now in the studio. Like Pandokeya rightly highlighted, the off-cycle election is, as much as it's a litmus test, but national elections are far more complex. I think in Osun State election covered about 3,700 polling units. So the national election is far more bigger. And I guess it's part of the reasons why INEC has decided to incorporate the use of AI. I don't know if how that will work. But from what they are saying, AI flags discrepancies and administrative errors in results sheets, but human checks and legal verification remain final. So we'll see how that will work. But we'll get back to our guest now, Honorable Afam. People felt encouraged by what you said, that you have confidence in INEC. And the only reason why you have confidence in INEC is that they cannot rig the election of who is prepared for that election. Yes. And when you're on ground.
3: Yes.
0: And you maintain that.
3: I not only maintain it, that people will say, okay, if it is possible to rig all the elections. We have the examples of that. In Enugu, PDP had everything in 2003, but they lost to Labour, and those people that won in Labour do not even have agent. They are not even interested. Their names, you are all placeholders. Do you know what is placeholders? They didn't pay for form. They didn't do anything. Their names were just written there, just for the writing sake, and some of them won elections. Why? Because the people, that is where the power is, the power of the citizens. They don't even know what they have. If the citizens get up to that and say they don't want any government, that government is gone. They have the power. But now you don't see what is happening in the north. Everywhere you put APC poster, they burn it. People who are wearing APC cap now have been very careful at the north. It is coming down. That particular tsunami, that particular hurricane is coming, gradually coming down here. Very soon you will see what will happen. I said it.
0: But do you think people will jettison, APC and probably vote for personality this time around? For instance, do you think people will be like, oh, Enugu State, for instance, regardless of the fact that the governor moved from PDP to APC, if it's working, we'll still vote for him and, check other candidates?
3: I agree totally with you.
0: Okay.
3: That is why they should relax. They should not fight opposition. There's no good way opposition is doing meetings and everything. They should not block us from putting people. And let's see what happens at the end. If were you not there when other governors ruled this state? Did anybody stop opposition during the time of Sullivan? Sullivan did not even spend much time in coming back as a second time. He said, if my work cannot vote me, let's leave it. In fact, everybody saw what happened. And he won the election landslide without nobody even shot a gun anywhere. In fact, the election that brought him were full of malpractice than the one that brought him at the second
0: time. Back.
3: I was there. I was there in the field. I was at Amagunze. That was where I was in the year 2007 when he came. Then in 2011, nothing everywhere. All the opposition. All opposition hit themselves because you cannot even. And when it comes to infrastructural development, you can't compare anybody with Sullivan.
0: Sullivan, right.
3: All the things he did is what we are still enjoying today. Okay. Go to Zik Avenue. That bridge where the mountain of fire were before, where Usinga was at the other side. That place, he left that road completely and built a new one. Go to Akwata. We do not pass Akwata before. He left that old bridge and built another one entirely.
0: Okay.
3: And the many roads, you can see that even that infrastructure is what we are staying enjoying today.
0: All right. Well, thank you so much for your time, Honorable Afam. Thank you so much for lifting up the spirits of the electorate. Uchenna Melody said that people who have been coming before, they've not sounded encouraging.
3: Because if you continue inviting me, I will keep on lifting them.
0: Anyway, thank you so much for your thoughts. When the time comes, we'll begin to have the conversations proper as matter what you're bringing to the table, because you're also on the
3: even
0: ballot.
3: If you want you me know, now so, to
0: no,
3: say
0: you
3: that
0: have
3: I'm
0: to,
3: ready.
0: You have to campaign.
3: Give I don't run away from questions. I love questions anyway, a lot. Well, because questions are the things that can bring what is in our heart.
0: Interesting. Well, thank you so much again for your time.
3: And thank
0: on the
3: you,
0: show.
3: Fever, for coming back.
0: Thank you. And to you who listened and called in, we appreciate your time on the show this evening. This is the last edition for the week. Newsbreak will be up next. Do well to join us again on Monday at 6 p.m., same time, same station. My name is Favor, and do enjoy the rest of your evening.
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First, the headlines. Federal government launches initiative to lift 5 million Nigerians out of poverty. China cautions Nigerian media against describing Taiwan as sovereign state. INEC begins voters register display in Enugu State ahead of 2027 elections. And in sports, Manchester City boss Maresca reaffirms a trust in club amid financial breaches verdict. On entertainment, Pete Edochie declares Achebe's Things Fall Apart greatest African book. Details of these and more after this short break. My name is Favor Eko Ibe. The federal government has introduced an expanded poverty alleviation program targeting 5 million Nigerians over 4 years, with 700 youths in Oyo State benefiting from training in artificial intelligence, graphics design, and vocational skills. The initiative, implemented through the Office of the Senior Special Assistant to the President on Technical, Vocational, and Entrepreneurship Education, OSAP TV, is aimed at reducing unemployment, addressing skills shortages, and enabling beneficiaries to establish businesses and participate in the digital economy. The Senior Special Assistant to the President on Technical, Vocational, and Entrepreneurship Education, Abiola Arogundade, in an event today, said the program demonstrated President Tinubu's commitment to poverty reduction through skills development and opportunities for economic independence. She disclosed for 30 participants underwent specialized training in artificial intelligence and graphics design, while 85 received training in makeup artistry and another 85 in fashion design, with 500 others provided with digital devices to enhance their participation in the digital economy. The federal government has initiated efforts to establish a National Research and Innovation Development Fund and Council to ensure sustainable funding for research and innovation in Nigeria. The Minister of Innovation, Science and Technology, Kingsley Udeh, disclosed this in an interview, stating that the Federal Executive Council had approved the establishment of the fund, while a bill had been sent to the National Assembly to provide the necessary legal backing. Udeh explained that the fund would be financed through various sources, including government allocations and contributions from companies under provisions of the Tax Act that recognize expenditure on research and development. He stated that the proposed council would include researchers, innovators, private sector representatives, and other stakeholders in the science, technology, and innovation ecosystem, with the aim of ensuring that research funding supports projects that can advance the prototypes of commercialization. The minister also revealed the government's plan to establish an innovation hub and innovation grid, which he said would serve as a national database for research, inventions, and innovations across various sectors. Ude explained that the innovation grid would enable investors and industry players to identify research findings and intellectual property in Nigeria and connect with the institutions responsible for their development, adding that the project was expected to generate about $10 billion annually for Nigeria, with funding sourced from outside the government through investment that would yield returns.

The Chinese embassy has called on Nigerian media organizations to be mindful of the language used in reporting on Taiwan, particularly descriptions that could imply that the island is an independent sovereign state separate from China. At a meeting with media executives in Lagos, the Director of Bilateral Relations and Commerce at the Chinese Consulate General in Lagos, Zhu Feng, explained that China's position on Taiwan was founded on historical records, international agreements, and the diplomatic arrangements established after the Second World War. Zhu referenced the 1971 United Nations General Assembly Resolution 2758 and Nigeria's recognition of the People's Republic of China, stressing that the One China principle remained the basis of diplomatic relations between China and Nigeria. He stated that China had no objection to Nigerian media organizations reporting on Taiwan, but was concerned about the use of terms that could suggest the island was recognized as an independent country. The Minister of the Federal Capital Territory, Nyesa Muike, has faulted the ongoing strike by the FCT chapters of the Nigeria Labour Congress, NLC, and the Nigeria Union of Teachers, NUT, describing it as politically driven and without justification, as he maintained that the union's concerns had been resolved or were being addressed. Speaking after a meeting with chairman of the six area councils in Abuja today, Wike instructed the council leaders to apply a strict no work, no pay policy to workers involved in the strike and curb unauthorized absences. He stated that the teachers' outstanding demands, including promotions and operational issues, were being addressed, noting that secondary school teachers and other sections of the unions had distanced themselves from the industrial action. Wike further accused the FCT-NLC leadership of using the strike for political purposes, alleging that the union chairperson had contested the February Area Council election under the African Democratic Congress, ADC, and was attempting to create a crisis in the territory. The lawmaker representing Anambra South, Imam Nwachukwu, has expressed concern over the unwillingness of Igbo youths to join the Nigerian armed forces, warning that the development would eventually result in the absence of officers of Igbo extraction in Army, Navy and Air Force. Nwachukwu, who addressed his constituents at his country home in Opo, Nnewi South local government area of Anambra State, disclosed that stakeholders were making efforts to sensitize Igbo youths on the importance of enlisting in the armed forces to ensure adequate representation of the Southeast. He noted that some youths were hesitant to join the military due to fears of being deployed to areas affected by the Boko Haram insurgency and called on the media to encourage them to apply for available positions in the security forces. Public affairs analyst Chigozie Anaerado has described the removal of the fuel subsidy by President Bola Tinubu upon assuming office in May 2023 as a move taken without adequate cushioning measures. Speaking as a guest on Urban Radio's breakfast show, The Urban Parliament, Anaerado claimed that only those who benefit illegitimately from the government and are shielded from the prevailing hardship support the administration. Anaerado noted that governance requires strategic thinking to improve living conditions, adding that although it was encouraging that some thoughts were finally being given to the issues, certain deliberations should have taken place much earlier to establish a working template. Calling from a Ebonyi State, Joseph Abo criticized the administration of Bola Tinubu, arguing that citizens who support the administration should bear greater responsibility as the people are suffering the consequences. The federal government yesterday announced the introduction of a 30-day petrol discount through the Nigeria National Petroleum Company Limited (NNPCL) retail to cushion the economic impact of global crude oil price shocks on Nigerian households, commuters, and businesses. The Independent National Electoral Commission, INEC, a resident electoral commissioner for Enugu State, Chukwuemeka Chukwu, has disclosed that the state has

On the foreign scene, President Donald Trump has ruled out launching new attacks on Iran before November 3rd midterm elections, confirming that U.S. is holding productive discussions with Tehran. President Trump made the announcement on his Truth Social platform following reports that the White House had asked the Pentagon to prepare plans for possible strikes on Iranian targets, stressing that the U.S. blockade against Iran would remain in place, but gave no details about the ongoing talks. The U.S. president also defended his recent remarks about the possibility of Iranian attacks on Los Angeles and San Diego, accusing the media of misrepresenting his comments. Up next will be sports and entertainment update after this break. To stay with us.

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Welcome back. You are still listening to Newsbreak on Urban Radio 94.5. In sports, Manchester City manager Enzo Maresca has reaffirmed his trust in the club following a verdict finding it guilty of more than 100 breaches of Premier League financial regulations, maintaining that its past accomplishments remain untarnished. During his first press conference since the announcement, Maresca reiterated his confidence in the club's ownership and management, noting that his trust in the people and organization was a major reason for joining the club. An independent commission ruled that Manchester City had used a sham contract with some commercial partners to artificially increase revenues and cut costs by more than £900 million over nine seasons, from 2009 to 2018, while the club, which denies any wrongdoing, is challenging the decision. Liverpool head coach Andoni Iraola has confirmed that Jeremy Jacket is fit to feature in this weekend's Premier League clash against Manchester City at Anfield after recovering from a hamstring strain. In a statement, Iraola explained that Jacket trained on Thursday and was expected to be available, but Cody Gakpo, who is dealing with an ankle injury, and Alexander Isak, who has a thigh problem, were yet to resume training. Iraola indicated that Gakpo and Isak will struggle to be ready for the match as only a few days remain before the fixture. That'll be all for sports now. Some entertainment news. A veteran Nollywood actor, Pet Edochie, has ranked Chinua Achebe's 1958 novel Things Fall Apart as the greatest book ever written in Africa, attributing its significance to its authentic depiction of the African experience. In a recent interview, Edochie stated that the novel gained widespread recognition because it told the African story, adding that subsequent efforts by other African authors had not achieved the same impact. He encouraged African writers and creatives to focus on indigenous narratives, stressing that their cultural identity remained a distinctive asset in gaining recognition on the global stage. However, the actor expressed concern that foreign influences were overshadowing African talents and cultural heritage. And still on entertainment, the International Executive Committee of the All African Music Awards, AFRIMA, in collaboration with the African Union, AU, will commence entries for the 10th edition of the awards on October

0: 11th, 2026. Ahead of the event, scheduled to take place in Lagos from May 18th to 23rd, 2027. The organizers in a statement said the submission portal will remain open until January 10, 2027, giving artists and music professionals across Africa and the diaspora the opportunity to enter their works in 40 award categories spanning different music genres and regions. They stated that entries must comprise works produced or released between August 10, 2025 and January 10, 2027 and must be submitted exclusively through the official Afrima website following the record 10,717 entries received for the 9th edition. That'll be all for entertainment and the news. Before we go, here is a quick recap of the headlines. Federal government launches initiative to lift 5 million Nigerians out of poverty. China cautions Nigerian media against describing Taiwan as sovereign state. INEC begins voter register display in Enugu State ahead of 2027 elections. And always remember that your vote gives leaders power, but your vigilance keeps them accountable. Ask questions, demand transparency, and expect results. And for breaking news or stories and eyewitness reports, do call 0916-457-7098. Or you can visit our website, www.urbanradio945.com. Urban Radio News Break was produced by Blessing Onachukwu. My name is Favor Eko Ibe. Thank you for listening and do enjoy the rest of your evening.
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7: 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Enugu remains the safest state in the southeast.
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7: Implementation of artificial intelligence and innovation in conjunction with ESUT Vice Chancellor. Completion of abandoned projects since 2007 till date. This is democracy in action. This is governance with data. This is leadership with vision. Enugu is working again. Orumbani Gosi, Oji River Traditional Rulers Council, says, thank you, Your Excellency. Dalo.
8: We pray God to grant you more wisdom, more strength, and sound health to continue this great work to 2031.
7: 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And come 2027, your victory is assured. Because with you, one thing is clear. 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Signed, the chairman, Oji River Traditional Rulers Council, His Royal Highness, Igwe Chima Achiekwelu.
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36: 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You know the Zagada.
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1: Hi guys, my name is Adonis. I'm from Bainway. I'm a fashion designer. When I'm not working, I'm cooking, I'm singing, or I'm dancing. 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
6: 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As a result, they'll establish the kingdom of God on earth. 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
8: We can hear the word 1,000 times a week. If you don't believe that that word is your answer, you won't even receive it. You will even dance and say, oh, glory, glory, glory, glory, glory, glory, glory. But if you don't believe that that word is your answer, it won't help you a bit. Somebody said, but he was dancing now. He knows the word is his answer. Well, is the word what you are practicing? Because when you believe that it is your answer, it becomes what you practice.
9: Yes, sir.
8: Dancing in church is not you practicing the word. It is what you do with the word when you leave.
9: Yes, sir.
8: Amen.
9: Amen.
8: That's why we take notes, right?
9: Yes,
8: we take notes. We write things down. Fine. So we can go back and go, okay, this is what I'm supposed to do.
9: Yep.
8: This is what I'm supposed to do. This is what I'm supposed to do. See, why do you hear the word? So that it can become your practice. You see, that device I was telling you that, you know, this device will help you to bypass traffic, right? And I said, give it to me. I'll take it. Why? Because you believe it will help you. Okay? When I give you that device, are you going to automatically bypass all the traffic instantly? No. You have to go home and study the instructions.
10: Yes, sir.
8: Because the device came with instructions.
9: Yes, sir.
8: You see, hearing the word is you. Okay, now I have to receive it. You receive it, okay? Now you have to go and meditate on it so that it will instruct you on what to do.
9: Yes, sir. Amen.
8: That's what God told Joshua.
9: Yes.
8: In Joshua 1:8, it says, this book of the Lord shall not depart out of thy mouth, but you shall meditate on it day and night. Review the instruction.
9: Yes, sir.
8: Read the instruction over and over and over. Study the instructions over and over. Why? That you may observe to do what's written inside.
9: Yes, sir.
8: That you may observe to do what's written inside. Isn't that why you read instructions?
9: Yes, sir.
8: To know how to operate
10: the
8: gadget.
9: Yes, sir.
8: Amen. Amen. And if you're like some people, like, I don't have time for this instruction. And guess what? You wouldn't be able to operate it like you're supposed to. And some people blame the thing. Ah, they didn't make it right this time. Did you read the instruction? What instruction? It came with instruction? Ah. You just put it like this now. Just do it like this now. That's how so many people do with God. They hear the word. Oh, just do it like this now. Just do it like this now. People are used to just, oh, okay, I got it. Oh, I got it. Let me do it this way. You can't do that with faith. You have to follow the whole instruction. Step by step. Step by step. Step by. You don't jump step. Somebody say, ah, the need is so much, so let me jump from step 1 to 10. For where? It doesn't work like that. Because each step lights up when you get to it. So to jump from one step and bypass several steps, you don't see. There's no light. Okay? No light. So what do? It's step by step. You read the instruction. That's why you meditate. You meditate. Meditate. My brother, the problem is much. My brother, you don't know what I'm going through. My brother, get in the word, sharp.
9: Yes, sir.
8: We need to really apply the word and come to our senses. Wait a minute. Yep. Do I want success? Yep. Or do I just want to be part of the statistics? Where is number, when this is it? See, people are always looking for somebody to blame. You see, faith makes it impossible for you to blame anybody. That's why people don't like the faith, you know, because they hear faith. Faith makes you responsible. Walking by faith, you can't blame anybody. Impossible.
10: Yes, sir.
8: Impossible. Did you read in the scripture? It say, to him, nothing shall be impossible to him that believes.
10: Yes, sir. Yes, sir.
8: If everything is possible to you because you believe, then who are you going to blame?
9: Yes.
8: Nobody. You just do it. I said, you just do it.
9: You just do it.
8: Are you hearing?
9: Yes.
8: You just do it.
9: Yes, sir.
8: We've come to a point where excuses are no longer going to work. Well, you know, this, that. I watch people.
9: Yes,
8: you make plans based on, okay, I will, you know, make plans based on the word of God. What did God say to you?
9: Amen.
8: What did God say to you? Somebody say, I'm just trying to survive. Survive? That's what the blood of Jesus did for you? To survive? No, the blood was shed for you to reign in life.
9: Hallelujah.
8: Those that have received the abundance of grace and the gift of righteousness shall reign in life. Not survive.
9: Not survive.
8: Not managing. Now, there may be seasons you're going through some rough spot. I'm not talking about that. You come out because your faith will take you completely to the other side.
9: That's right.
8: But I'm talking about stuck in the same spot.
9: Yeah.
8: Year after year, stuck in the same spot.
9: Yes,
8: I came to a place in my life, I realized, wait a minute, who am I playing? If I say, God, you are my help, and I don't value his word, that means hypocrites. Yeah, hypocrites. That Jesus used that word, hypocrites. Hypocrites. So if we say, God, I need you, but then you don't value his word, you have become a hippo. Hippo! Do you see what I'm saying? We say, oh God, you're my help. You're my everything. And then he presents you his word, you don't show interest. What's that? Hippo. That's what Jesus called the people.
9: Yeah.
8: You tell all the fun and wonderful. When it comes to the word, you don't recognize the word.
9: Yeah.
8: You don't value the word. How is it going to work for you? You see, I'm not talking about somebody that just got knowledge of the word.
9: Yes,
8: you just got born again. You're a growing baby. You know, God is merciful. He will grab you. We will all rally around you and walk with you. Okay, now go one, two. But after a while.
9: Yes, sir.
8: I said, after a while. I said, after a while,
9: yes, sir.
8: Something ought to change.
9: Yes, sir.
8: Because you don't ever want yourself to be in a place where you become a collector.
9: Yeah.
8: Somebody said, that's what I'm saying. Hey, pastor, charge me up. And then you run out and you do nonsense. That's not what we're talking about.
9: Yes, sir.
8: You get charged up, you start responding to what did the word say?
9: Yes, sir.
8: Because the word of God is your blueprint.
9: Yes,
8: you don't want to run out to do anything without knowledge of what God said.
9: Yes, sir.
8: And the leadership of the Holy Spirit.
9: Yes, sir. Amen.
8: Amen.
9: Amen.
8: So the reason many don't practice the word is because they don't see it as their answer. Let's read that Joshua 1:8. We had it, right? It says, this book of the law shall not depart out of thy mouth, but thou shalt meditate therein day and night. Why? That you may observe to do according to all that is written therein. For then you shall make your way prosperous, and then you shall have good success. Did anybody give Joshua money there?
9: No, sir.
8: Did anybody give Joshua business?
9: No, sir.
8: What was Joshua handed?
9: The word of God.
8: The word of God.
10: The word.
8: The word. Some of them say, well, that's what you believe. That's fine. It's not about what I believe. This is what God said.
9: Amen.
8: Amen.
9: Amen.
8: This is what God said. If we want to operate in God's system,
9: yes,
8: this is what we must do. Amen.
9: Amen.
8: You see, so many have no knowledge of God's ways. We've been brainwashed into God will do it. God will do it. God will do it. So every day you have people fasting. God will do it. What about what God said?
9: Yes, sir.
8: Because God does it through what he said.
9: Yes, sir.
8: If you don't get the word, there's no faith to receive what God does. Remember Proverbs 4:20. Proverbs 4:20 says, my son, attend to my words, incline thine ear unto my sayings, let them not depart from thine eyes, keep them in the midst of your heart, for they are life unto those that find them, and health
9: to all their flesh.
8: Instead of going out trying to find money, find the word.
9: Yes, sir.
8: It will give you the life that God designed for you.
9: Amen.
8: Amen.
9: Amen.
8: You see, what is the key here? The key to finding is attending to it.
9: Amen.
8: Attending to it.
9: Yes.
8: Some people don't have time for the word. The word, the word. Oh, if I say praise and worship, people worship, you know, praise. I used to think, oh, in Africa, oh, so many people like to praise God. Yeah, we do. But many times I have discovered, okay? I said many times I have discovered it's not about praising God, it's about dancing. Dancing. People like to dance. People like to dance. And that's what so many people call praising.
9: Yeah.
8: It's wonderful to dance and praise God. But know why now.
9: Yes,
8: know why you're dancing.
9: No way.
8: So that your dancing will have substance.
9: Yes, sir. Yes, sir. Yes, sir. Amen.
8: So the key to finding it,
9: yes,
8: is attending to it.
9: Yes.
8: Attending to it. Your attention is your decision to receive the word. I had a professor one time that said to us, in class, I'm going to tell you what's going to be on the test in class. And I had walked all night. I had walked all night. In those days, I would come from work to class. And this professor said, he's going to tell us what's going to be on the test in the class. You know what I did? Sleep went away.

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phone, may you sing along. Word for word, yes, you know the song. The matter long, yeah, the matter long. Hit the boost, IL, matter dog. 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She dey feel me, inner what? See what she's offering, no be synagogue. Came to the show, she had they perform. I just go, me I just they go. 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